I have wonderful good news for you. Because Jesus said, don't let your heart be troubled, neither let it be afraid. If you believe in God, believe also in me. In my Father's house, there are many rooms. If it were not so, I would have told you. I'm going to prepare a place for you. And if I go to prepare a place for you, I'm going to come again to receive you to myself, that where I am, there you may be.

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And His voice, His presence would change everything. 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

watching for the coming of that glad millennial day, when our blessed Lord shall come again to catch the waiting church away. 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
1: Oh yes. New York City and the world listening. Good evening to you. Good night. God bless you and you and you and you. I want to bring you special greetings this afternoon, tonight, today, from the Divine Church of God. My name is Pastor John in the building. Oh yes. I hope my friends in the neighborhood. Anybody get flood out? Oh my God. Rain still a fall. Rain a go fall some more. Rain I don't know. Did anybody get flood out? Give me a call if you get flood out. 914-652-1559. All kind of things are going for flood out victims. So if you get flood out, give me a call, man. Get your sort out. Yes, greetings. Bring you greetings. Church was kind of scanty today, you know. I don't know. Did you make it to church today? I didn't. I'm going to this area now. Anyway, to God be the glory. I want to welcome you to our broadcast tonight. And as promised, you know, we hope to have some fun tonight. You know, back in the day when we just started on the radio, we only used to do like an 1 hour. 1 hour on a Tuesday evening. Right. And it was Royal Radio at the time. And just 1 hour. And it wasn't much time, but we used to get a lot done. And what I used to talk to people, you know. I was looking through my annals and I saw some, you know, some recordings with some pastors, even this pastor from Jamaica. I don't even remember, I'm too good now. I'm named Pastor Coleman. We had a discussion, you know, quite a few people I had discussions with. And you know, it was here. I took out one of them a couple of weeks ago. I think it was it last week? Sunday night and played it. Evangelist Vendrix Headley. The interview I did with her. You know, it was interesting. It was fun. And there are other people there, you know. Tonight I'm gonna delve in another one of those, you know. Somebody everybody knows. Right? He was in the studio for a few minutes. So that was 14, 15 years ago. Right? We've been on the radio a while, you know. So I'm gonna light him up tonight and have you listen. Also, you know, I wanna take time out to invite you to our church. You know, on Sunday morning, we're having a appreciation service. You know, it's coming up to Clergy Appreciation Month. So this Sunday, we're having an appreciation service for the pastors, included yours truly. So if you never know me or you want to know me, time for you to come down to Divine Church of God this Sunday morning at 9 o'clock for the appreciation service and come on out and show your appreciation. For Pastor John. Yeah, that'd be good. That'd be good, right? I'd love to see you guys. Yes, it's a beautiful thing. I'm sure you'll enjoy it. Won't be a long service. We only do this in the form of a service, you know? Because you know how it is, boy. This economy is you know, it's in a terrible way, man. I'm telling you, it's rough out there. But, you know, God is still good. I just want to say happy birthday to all the people who are celebrating a birthday in this time, in this month, right? A beautiful month. Was this the rainy month back in Jamaica? I don't remember, you know. Which month was October was the rainy month in Jamaica, not September. But it's nor'easter angle, the northeast. Bad, bad, bad, bad. Boy, I'm some breeder flooding. I've never seen it in a long time. Anyway, be careful out there. If you're driving, be careful out there. Nobody go push down your car in water. You know, sit in water where I sit on there. You don't know how deep it is and how much patrol underneath it. So be careful out there if you're driving in this rain, right? I don't want to lose any of my listeners. All right, to God be the glory. Like I said, I hope, you know, if you made it to church today, you had a beautiful time in church. I know it wasn't easy. I know it's going to be crazy going to work in the morning. That's going to be crazy because I don't know, man. When is this rain really going to end? Huh? I I feel like singing this song. Rain, rain, go away. Come back another day. Yeah. Anyway, to God be the glory. It's a very special day as well. In this month, they observe some things. You know, childhood cancer and suicide prevention. Suicide prevention. Our kids are back in school, like I say. Thank God. Pray for our kids that, you know, God will keep them. God will keep them in school. Because it's such a hard thing, right? It's such a hard thing. Thank God. Thank God for them making it back. Right, and I hope that, you know, we are supporting our kids in their venture. In, you know, going back to school. Right? And I wonder if Elder Needham is around, because he's going to be featured tonight as well. Right? The church is also planning a men's event in November. Right? So if you have nothing doing on November the 15th, just before Thanksgiving, you know, I want to, you know, come back down to the church again. Come back to church again. I make we celebrate men, right? Very few men you go see in a church nowadays. So when you do something with men in a church, we ask the ladies that we support. And we plan it in a beer man we invite. So if the ladies them, if you're in the market, if you are in the market and you're looking for, you know, a man. If you look for a man, man, that's the place to be on the 15th of November. That is the place to be on November 15th, right? Come on down and yeah, you might get lucky. You might get lucky, right? Never know. You might get lucky. Alright? Let's play this song and then we go into what we have to do.

0: song says he cares. I don't know what you're going through tonight, but I want to remind somebody that Jesus cares. Jesus cares. My name is Pastor John from the Divine Church of God. Good night. God bless you. Thank you for joining us tonight. Like I said, you know, we're going to take another trip. As a matter of fact, I don't want to delay too much on this because, you know, with the weather like it is, I know a lot of people say, somebody said to me actually, boy, Pastor, sleeping weather, this, you know, them kind of weather, yeah, sleeping weather. So listen to this before you go sleep. Before you go sleep, listen to this. All right? It's coming right up because it's important. And you might recognize some people, you know. You might recognize some people in this because you're going to hear a lot of stuff. You're going to hear a lot of stuff. Most definitely. You're going to hear some stuff that you don't believe. Right? But he cares. You know, some people will act like they're your friends. You know, people will act like they're your friends. But when it comes down to it, when they're supposed to be there, they're not there. Right? But we can say it with assurance tonight that Jesus cares. He does. He does. Right? So, I'm saying to you tonight, regardless of your circumstances, Jesus care, right? So don't be afraid. Don't give up. Don't walk away from where God has placed you, from where you have grown up. I'm talking about the church, you know. Most people are too anxious to walk away from the church tonight. But just hold on, somebody. Just hold on. Your time is coming. Your season is not yet past. Fruit is not yet ripe. So, just get ready because your change is coming. I say your change is coming. Don't have to worry about it. The thing about these recordings that, you know, I want to look into tonight, most of them are just like an hour, right? So we'll have time to get something else started. If you want to speak to me tonight, the number is 914.
1: Right now, right where you are.
0: Listen up.
1: And say, thank you, Lord.
0: 652.
1: Thank you, Lord.
2: Praise God. Yes.
1: Thank you, Lord. So many times we forget. So many times we forget to thank God. Song says, I got a roof up above me. So many people are homeless.
3: Yes.
1: Homeless this morning.
3: So many.
1: Yes, and you got a roof above you. Yes, food on the table. Some people take it for granted sometimes.
3: Yes.
1: Take it for granted sometimes. They just get up, walk to the refrigerator, walk to the cupboard, and they take something out. There are so many people that go to bed hungry, get up hungry.
3: Yes.
1: So this song says, thank you, Lord, for your blessings on me.
3: Praise God.
1: I hope there's somebody that want to give thanks this morning.
3: Amen.
1: Amen. Amen.
4: Amen.
3: Praise
4: amen.
3: God. Praise God.
4: Two great men of God.
3: Yes, I tell you.
4: Two great men of God.
1: To God my be
3: God,
1: the glory.
3: My God.
1: To God it's be like the glory.
4: Peter and John.
3: I tell you, man, we love the Lord.
4: Amen. Went to the temple early morning like this.
3: Amen. Amen.
4: Thank you, Jesus. Thank you, Jesus.
3: Praise God.
4: Thank you, Jesus.
3: Glory to God.
4: Sometimes we forget.
3: Yes.
4: Easily because, example, when I enter United States.
3: Uh-huh.
4: To eat chicken.
3: Yes.
4: The whole chicken.
3: It's a luxury. It's luxury.
4: Amen. It's a once in a year. Even they give you the little part of it.
3: Amen.
4: In Africa, Ghana.
3: Yes.
4: You are so excited.
3: I tell you.
4: And it happened that you are the least.
3: Yes.
4: I'm the last born.
3: Ooh. So you get.
4: The, uh-huh.
3: Oh, Lord of mercy.
4: The elders will take everything.
1: Oh, my God.
4: So you eat the leftover.
3: Wow.
4: But when I entered 2002. and I saw the whole four chicken, $5.
3: Yes, the whole.
4: I'm telling you, I numb it.
3: You don't eat, right?
4: No. I numb it.
3: Oh my goodness.
4: Then I got. Then the reflection came to my mind. What about your children and wife? And tears.
1: My God, came to your eyes.
4: What am I trying to say? Sometimes we migrate to a land.
3: Amen.
4: Full of honey.
3: Yes.
4: Milk and honey. Sometimes we forget.
3: We forget.
4: Why should we be thankful?
3: Amen.
4: But this morning you are reminding us, even.
3: Yes.
4: From the situation you have.
3: Oh my goodness.
4: Whether you have it or not, still thank him.
3: Yes. Amen.
4: Because he is going to do more, because you have a reference.
3: Yes.
4: That he was able to do 2 years ago.
3: Amen.
4: 3 years ago. Mm. Even yesterday.
1: Mm. My God.
3: Mm. But I tell you, Apostle, I tell you something. Mm. I mean, once there is life, there is hope.
4: Amen.
3: And, you know, sometimes you're sick in the body, but you're alive. And thank you have Jesus. To say, thank you,
4: thank
3: Jesus.
4: You, Jesus. Thank you, Lord. Thank you, Jesus.
3: I always thank use the term.
4: Thank you, Jesus.
3: One are dead, not buried.
4: Come again.
3: You understand it?
4: Not saying.
3: In other words, in proper English, it is, what is not dead, do not bury it.
4: Jesus.
3: But I spoke in the, in what you call it now, the Jamaican vernacular. Yes, and it says, one are dead.
4: My God.
3: One not dead. Don't bury it.
4: Jesus.
3: You know, in something dead, you bury.
4: Yes, Lord.
3: Under the earth.
4: Yes, Lord. Yes,
3: and
4: Lord.
3: I tell you, anything that is not dead, don't bury it. So, once there's life, there's hope.
1: Amen.
3: Jesus. And we ought to be grateful.
4: Jesus.
3: You know, sometimes we might not get the belly full.
4: The way we want it.
3: We want it. You know, we might not get enough drink.
1: True.
3: But you know what? You get something for top up.
4: Jesus.
3: You know, like when you go to the service station, you can't afford to fill the tank because of economical strain.
4: Jesus.
3: But at least you can put on $20 in there.
1: Jesus. Top it off.
3: Top it off.
1: Yes, top it
4: off. You call it?
1: Top it off.
4: Top it off.
3: It simply means that you had a little more to what was there.
4: Jesus.
3: So you tap it off.
4: My God.
3: My God. Hallelujah. Glory be to
4: Jesus,
3: God.
4: Jesus.
1: Amen.
4: Jesus.
1: Got to be thankful.
4: Yes, Lord.
1: God is so good.
4: Yes, Lord. He said, the attitude of gratitude.
3: Amen.
4: Is what we lack.
3: Praise God.
4: Like the little.
3: Yes.
4: The little. God, I was talking to some leaders yesterday and I was like, I have never seen God doing things big. Because he started with a little. And I love this scripture so much. Job said something in Job 8:7. He said, though my beginning is small,
3: Amen.
4: But my latter end will be greater.
1: Yes.
4: And my latter end. So that means out of little, God creates abundance.
3: Amen.
4: If we can really appreciate.
3: If praise
4: we
3: can God.
1: Wait.
4: My God. The little that we can appreciate.
3: Amen.
4: Be thankful.
1: Amen.
4: Be thankful.
1: Yes.
4: Amen. I'm so glad to see great men of God. One thing I desire when I see elderly men.
3: Oh, yes.
4: Like you, I salute you.
3: But you know something? I am so grateful when I see young men standing for the Lord.
1: Oh, my God. It makes such a difference.
3: These are days when the old men, we the seeders, a lot of us dying.
4: Jesus.
3: And the word of God, it's a lucky thing that the word of God was really anointed.
4: Amen.
3: Because ain't nothing you can do with the word.
4: Jesus.
3: The word will be here when I die and when my son die and my son's son dies.
4: Mm.
3: The word will be
1: here. Mm. Amen.
3: Amen. Because the word is God in us.
4: Amen.
3: Come on, man.
4: Yes,
3: amen.
4: Lord.
3: So the word ain't going nowhere. The word is from eternity to eternity.
4: Jesus.
3: So I'm grateful when I see young men.
1: Pick up the man.
4: We receive that.
1: Pick up the man.
4: We receive that. And,
3: amen.
4: This morning, I will say that I give honor to who honor is due.
3: Amen. Well,
4: if it has not been the grace of God, there's no way that I can come closer to you.
3: Amen. And you know something? We receive it.
1: Yes.
3: Amen. Yes, amen. We receive it. Amen.
4: Amen. Amen. So God. This morning, not waste much time. I want you to continue, and I'll be back there.
3: Well. You know, feel free because it's, let me tell you, man, we're like that. And it, if you feel like you want to join us, hey,
1: come on,
3: more
1: down.
3: Power. Come on down.
4: Amen. Amen. So I'm back there where it has to when you watch it about me, when you're kicking something,
3: yeah, you'll feel the connection.
4: Then I come in, amen. So God bless you.
3: God bless you. God bless you, Apostle.
1: And
2: it was a pleasure to have you, sir.
1: Amen.
3: I want to say a pleasant good morning to Tracy in the chat room. Tracy, God bless you.
2: God bless you.
3: Sister Tracy is on board. Want to say God bless you, my dear. God bless you. Also want to let you know that you can reach us right now on here. Oh. You want to take that call?
1: Yes. Yes, call it live. Go ahead.
5: Yes, you better take it. Good morning.
3: Good morning. How are you? How are you doing?
5: Glad to hear your voice.
3: You know who's speaking to you?
5: Yeah.
3: Tell me who I talk to you.
5: You have Apostle Bear.
3: Uh-huh.
5: I think you have, I don't remember the name. What my name is doing, man.
3: All right, as time goes by, you will get familiarized with us again.
5: You know who is talking to you?
3: I tell you, that voice really sound familiar, you know, I'm telling you.
5: You know who is Apostle Me? No, ask Apostle who is talking.
3: Apostle just went back.
2: They just stepped out. Okay, hold on there.
5: Yeah.
3: Yeah, he's right there. Say hi
5: good
3: to...
5: Good morning, Apostle.
4: Good morning, man.
5: You know who is talking to you?
4: Oh, Missionary Lona. Okay. Mama, it's a long time. It's a long time. Pastor Nicholas is here. Pastor Nicholas will continue. Pastor Nicholas, you normally come around to have program with... Yeah, Pastor Nicholas, you remember Mama Lona was here with when Flex was here.
6: Yes.
4: There was a program you had.
6: Yes.
4: So just go ahead.
6: Sure.
4: Go ahead. This is our assistant program director.
3: Yes. Yes. Oh yes. Yes.
7: Sis, how you doing?
5: Okay.
7: Yes, I hadn't heard you for a long time.
6: 25.
5: No, I'm still listening to you guys, but you know, just
7: I know.
5: Guys not healing me up.
7: Well, Sister Lorna, that's how it is. You have to call, you know. Call. It's a holy fire, you know.
2: Yeah. And I want our way.
7: Right now we have from Georgetown, Guyana, linking us up right there.
3: All right.
7: And we want to give a big shout out to Prosperity FM over there in Grand Cayman. They just saved their life.
3: All right. Amen, amen, amen.
5: And keep up the good work.
7: Thank you very much, yes.
3: Amen.
7: And you keep listening. I know you have two new friends on board.
5: All right.
7: Praise God. I'm happy that you call and welcome them. That's nice.
5: All right.
3: Yes, so we have Grand Cayman live on the air.
2: Amen.
3: All right.
2: Send greetings to all our listeners over there in Grand Cayman. God bless you this morning. We'll have a wonderful day in church. Georgetown, Guyana.
3: Wow.
2: Kingston, Jamaica, I know is on. Yes, God bless you guys. Yes,
3: amen,
2: we got Elder Needham right here in the studio. My name is Pastor
5: Needham.
2: John. Yes, we got Elder Needham here. I'm telling you, it's going crazy in the studio accelerator this morning. It's going to be a blessing, I'm sure. It's going to be a blessing.
3: Amen.
2: Yes. It's going to be one of them old-fashioned prayer meeting this morning as
3: amen.
2: We get people
3: praise
2: ready,
3: God.
2: Get you ready for worship.
3: Uh-huh.
2: Yes, we're going to put some fire into some people. So when you go to church this morning,
5: it's
2: going to be a difference.
3: Amen.
2: God bless you.
5: Amen.
2: Thank you for calling. Thank you for calling.
5: Morning to Brother Needham for me.
3: Morning, Sister Lana.
5: All right, Brother Needham.
7: All right, God bless you, and we hope to hear from you soon. I know you're always
5: take
7: listening.
5: Care. Thank you.
7: Have you slept since last night?
5: Yes.
7: You get a little sleep.
5: Yeah.
3: Pastor Nicholson, you keep her up all night?
7: Yes. So I met a lady.
5: Not all night, but all night. In on and off.
3: And I hope you're not going to do us in a church today, though.
7: I met a lady at that church.
5: No, I'm not going to do us in a church.
7: And she said, my God, I can't sleep.
3: Well, you know that's the thing. You see, once you're doing the things of God. Because the Bible,
7: God bless you.
3: Say that Christ, Jesus is life. You know what I mean? So
7: somebody said this morning, call
3: 911. Oh Lord of mercy! Oh glory to God!
2: Glory
5: be to
2: Pastor Nichols.
3: Yes.
2: Can you just give them the number or put the number out there again for
7: on the air?
1: Yes.
7: 347-726.
5: Yeah, I'm the number.
3: Okay. 4698.
7: But for those who do not know it yet,
5: right. Yes.
7: It's 347-726-4698. And for those who are not connected to radio, it's www.sealerradio.com or www.1023fm.com.
3: Amen.
1: Amen.
3: Praise God.
5: Amen. All right.
1: All right, call. Sister Lorna, thank you for calling. God bless you.
5: Thank
3: first
5: you
3: call. First caller.
1: I'm telling you, man. You gotta
3: Sister Lorna, she's of the first fruit. Oh, my God.
1: All right, yes. We're going to continue with our programming this morning.
3: Amen.
1: I want to thank each and everyone for tuning in, logging on, being a part of our broadcast.
3: Yes.
1: And we're here for ministry.
3: Yes. Amen.
1: It's
3: amen.
1: Not about
3: amen.
1: Fame. It's not about fortune.
3: No, sir.
1: It is here that through our ministry on the radio, somebody will be healed, somebody amen. Will be delivered, and somebody amen. Will be set free.
3: Yes.
1: Amen.
3: Praise
1: and
3: God.
1: To God be the glory.
3: Great things.
5: Thank you. All right.
1: God bless you.
3: God bless you.
5: God bless you. God bless you.
3: Take care.

0: Yes, we also want to thank Pastor Nicholson. Yes, he has been somewhat some assistance to us. And we want you to know, sir, that feel free. If you feel the connection in the back there, wherever you are, and while we're on here and you want to come in and participate,
1: don't be shy.
0: Don't be shy. Go ahead.
2: All right. I've never been a shy guy
3: when it comes down to the gospel.
0: Yes, but you know, sometimes folks, you know, are on the air and they just think that you might be, you know, intruding.
1: No,
0: well, you know what? We have this thing. That's how we do it.
1: Yeah, open doors.
2: We like the family. The family thing.
0: Yes, yes. You might just be around here and God just instructed you and come on.
2: Yes, that's how Pastor Melwood and myself sometimes. Yes. Three of us in here, sometimes four of us in here.
0: Amen.
2: And the place is tearing up.
0: Yes.
2: Right. Because if one person can do it, then
0: yes.
2: Can you imagine being three? And let me share something with you very quickly.
0: This
2: is one of the things that I shared on my program last night, and a couple of calls came in on the issue.
0: Uh-huh.
2: It's about how the churches are mutilated.
0: Yes.
2: Mutilated.
0: Mm-hmm.
2: This pastor not talking to that
0: pastor.
2: To that
0: pastor, yeah.
2: And you leave out of this church and you go start a little thing for yourself.
0: A little thing,
2: and
0: yeah.
2: Then you're having struggle to pay the rent and you mm-hmm. can hardly manage, and the couple members in there, they're having problems. And come on, what... Just get yourself together and go, and just stick together, man.
0: Yeah, man, do the thing right, because you know something?
1: Get along.
2: Yeah, get along, man.
0: And that is why the gospel been watered down even today as we speak, because,
2: yes.
0: You know, there are people, there are pastors right now scared to preach the word of God. Because if they preach the word of God, there are some people where pay good, they tithes, and you can't afford to lose them. Because if you lose them, you're going to be in trouble. So you have to compromise.
2: Yes, sir. It's not. It's a very sad thing, because the only way we can pull down the strongholds of the devil is when we are united.
1: Amen.
2: You know?
1: Definitely.
2: And if we cannot go that route, we can stop talking about the kingdom.
0: Yes, we can stop. And you see, there are some that went, and there are some that was sent. Now, if you were sent, you don't have to worry about nothing. You can preach the gospel. But as you said earlier, a lot of people sometimes, well, if Reverend Pastor Crooks decides, look here, I'm going to have an ordination service next month.
2: Mm-hmm.
0: I assure you that maybe two or three of the ministers them out of the group there, as soon as ordination service over, they look in building.
2: Yes, because that's what they think about. Then you don't have no youth minister in the church. You don't have no music minister in the church.
0: None, because
2: have no women exalterate minister in the church. Because everybody, as soon as they get a title,
0: they got
2: get their own church, and the church becomes scanty.
0: And the offices,
2: yes,
0: the offices vacant. Because that's what pastor tried doing. I try fill the office.
2: Exactly.
0: The Bible speaks of these offices,
2: the youth ministry
0: that the church must possess.
2: The music ministry.
0: And then after these offices are established, then the church will move on to perfection.
1: Definitely.
2: Exactly.
1: Definitely.
2: The minister that can talk to the single women that are in the church that are having real, real problems.
0: Mm-hmm.
2: Middle-aged women who have maybe divorce or death, or husband leave or something, and they have problems.
0: Yes. Yeah.
2: Where's that woman? Where's that mother in the church?
0: Yes.
2: That minister that to minister to them.
0: Uh-huh.
1: I'm telling you.
0: Oh, yes.
2: Listen, man, I don't want to start it.
1: I hear you, Pastor. I hear you. Amen.
0: Pastor Nicholson, that was great. I'm telling
1: God
0: you.
1: God be the glory. To God be the glory.
0: Great. Amen. Amen. Praise God.
1: Yes.
0: That was the voice of Pastor Nicholson.
1: I'm telling you. He's been here all night since about 11 o'clock. He just came off.
0: And still look like he can do another 8 hours.
1: I look like a marathon man. God bless you, Pastor Nicholson. Yes, I don't envy you. I do it sometimes.
0: Oh, no. Well, Pastor Crooks, I don't know you do it.
1: I do it sometimes.
0: I used to do the 2 a.m. until 6 and boy, until 9, and that thing used to kick my butt sometimes, I tell you.
1: Well, we are here this morning.
0: Amen, amen. We're
1: hoping that everyone listening will be blessed by our ministry this morning.
0: Amen, amen.
1: The old-fashioned songs this morning.
0: Amen.
1: Old prior meeting, get together kind of worship this morning. Come on, somebody.
4: Upon the Lord. Are you with us this morning?

0: Have you been waiting on God for something?
1: Yes, Lord.
0: Don't give up now.
1: To the ground of His head.
0: Come on, somebody.

0: You know, Pastor, it's something else when somebody speak a word over your life, you know.
1: Yes.
0: And you're there waiting and
1: yes,
0: nothing is happening, you know.
1: Well, you know what though, Pastor? Sometimes, you see, we always look in a limited space. In other words, we look as far as flesh can see.
0: Mm-hmm.
1: But when God, through a minister, speak a prophetic word on your life, it can be that you might be 15 now when it was spoken, or let us say 21
0: mm-hmm.
1: when it was spoken. You got to understand that all 35 will come, 40, all 50.
0: Yes.
1: You know, mm-hmm. you understand? You remember the story with Abraham and Sarah?
0: Oh my God.
1: Hello, man. You know? So you see, sometimes the prophetic word start to manifest sometimes when we reach ages like 70, 75, because don't you know that there are people, my father's last son, he had his last son when he was like 68, you know.
0: Wow.
1: When he has his last son. And when you look on the boy, you see need him on a jacket.
0: Straight.
1: Straight. So, yeah, man. So sometimes,
0: but waiting is not an easy thing, though.
1: It's not.
0: Waiting coming like a gift, you know, Pastor. Wait on God.
1: It is a gift, because I tell you something. Oh, no, he's a road
0: Mm-mm.
1: to wait.
0: Mm-mm.
1: You know, it's tough.
0: And speak a word in your life, and, you know, people around you, you look around you and you see other people are being blessed and nothing not happen for you. And you have to just wait on God and trust God.
1: Yes.
0: Like you mentioned, Abraham must have seen other people have kids around him, you know. And God will tell him, so you're going to be the father of nation and nothing going on.
1: You know something? I really believe that word was spoken long time in his spirit. And he must have been saying, my God, we there 90 now.
0: Mm.
1: You there 90, me there 100 and brush. You know, how can this be?
0: You know,
1: it's like the word was spoken, but things start come up. Age start going, things start happen. And you ask, boy, I mean, I think this thing can happen.
0: Yeah,
1: it now go happen.
0: And that's why some people seek alternatives and get into trouble.
1: Well, all the time.
0: Getting in trouble seeking alternatives.
1: Mm-hmm.
0: Yeah, so I'd like to admonish somebody out there listening to our voice this morning. Wait.
1: Wait upon the Lord.
0: Wait upon the Lord.
1: Yes.
0: A word might have been spoken over your life. God might have told you something. Wait on God, man. Trust me.
1: Yes,
0: wait upon God.
1: And there are some people right now, Pastor, I mean, there might be in a local assembly and things are happening. People are talking about them. I mean, every time they try to minister, somebody might say something negative, you know, and they just don't feel that. They feel like they're being pressured. But you know what? Wait upon the Lord, because look here, at the darkest part of the night is when it's getting ready to dawn.
0: Amen.
1: So wait upon the Lord, I say. Wait.
2: Amen.
1: Praise
2: Amen.
1: The Lord.
2: I mean, that is, you're talking something, it's in my spirit.
1: My God.
2: Right now, the call upon God, our life is becoming a barber.
1: Yes, yes.
2: Who is called by God, who is making the gospel as a, a profession.
1: Uh-huh.
2: It's a problem. Yeah, I think during the week, Minister Terrence Campbell, pastor uh-huh. from Jamaica, made a comment, and it's very powerful. He's in town, having a program. He started from Florida.
1: Uh-huh.
2: He was in a church and then fashion.
1: Uh-huh.
2: It's a problem. Yeah, I think during the week, Minister Terrence Campbell, pastor uh-huh. from Jamaica, made a comment, and it's very powerful. He's in town, having a program. He started from Florida.
1: Uh-huh.
2: He was in a church, and the church was like, how much do I pay you?
1: Oh,
2: he said, no, you can't.

0: thing. Yes. I mean, my thing was strong and I was getting places, but this thing that I see now, it
1: looked good.
0: It looked good. It sound different. Mm-hmm. My God. It has an effect.
2: Jesus.
0: That caused mine to be like, you know,
2: yes,
0: minor,
2: yes,
0: so to speak.
2: Yes. Yes. Yes. Yes. You see, you were talking about God's hand and God's calling you. God has really speak to you.
0: Amen.
2: As Amos 3:7 says,
0: yes,
2: the sovereign God won't do anything unless He speak. So if God is going to destroy here or on earth, He will speak through His prophet.
0: Amen.
2: So,
0: amen.
2: Yes. So He always make His plans known through the prophet.
0: Uh-huh.
2: And we thank God that it's confirming your spirit.
0: Yes.
2: That,
0: amen,
2: God is calling you, but you don't understand it. And God use this man of God to speak to your life. That,
0: yes,
2: young man, young lady, God is calling you. And the question here is that, how do they go about it?
1: Right.
2: Because if you look to Jesus, Jesus went to Peter.
0: Yes.
2: You know Peter, where Peter went.
0: Uh-huh.
2: He's a fisher.
0: Yes.
2: With his brothers.
0: Uh-huh.
2: But he went there. If you are listening to us, this is Gospel Radio. Yes. At the time in the studio, it's exactly 6 a.m.
0: 6 a.m.
2: It's a blessing. Amen. He went to Peter.
0: Yes.
2: And Peter is just working. But that night, it's unfortunate for him.
0: Uh-huh.
2: He said... I mean, Jesus is so wise.
0: Amen. He knows all things.
2: Yes.
0: Yes.
2: Emma, he know when he has to plug in.
0: Yeah.
2: Then, young man, I need you.
0: Yes, yes.
2: You thought you are doing this all the day of your life, but God has a call.
0: Yes.
2: Amen. God has a purpose. So he went to him and said, please, can I use your boat?
0: Uh-huh.
2: Okay. After all, we will work all day. Maybe you rent our boat and give us some money, or because we are bending our necks.
0: Yes, amen.
2: But the Bible says what? Peter gave the boat and Jesus shared a word.
0: Mm.
2: And after the word, he said, can you launch into the deep?
0: Yes, come on.
2: So, yeah, Master, we've traveled all day.
1: All night.
0: Mm.
2: Because all night. It's good you meet elderly men.
0: Amen.
2: You
0: know,
2: there are things that you have gone through.
0: Yes.
2: I don't need to ask your age, but I take you as my daddies.
0: Amen.
2: Yes, that you have seen, walk through.
0: Yes.
2: That you can share with me, young men.
0: Yes, empower the young men.
2: Amen.
1: Yeah, empower.
2: That God's hand is on you, but amen, this is how you go.
0: Yes.
2: How to be trained, how to be equipped. And here comes Pastor Nicholas. He's linked with a media that is talking about a young man who have been called by God.
0: Yes.
2: If you sense it,
0: amen.
2: You sense it.
0: Yes.
2: There's God's call on you.
0: Uh huh.
2: Come.
0: Yes.
1: Got to.
2: Then you'll be equipped. But like the church today, well, a lot of churches are sitting on people's ministry.
1: Oh, yes.
2: Or giftings.
0: Yes.
1: Threatened by it.
2: Oh, Jesus. Yeah.
1: They are threatened by it.
0: Amen.
2: Daddy, what do you say?
1: They are threatened by it.
2: They are threatened.
0: Yeah. Mm-hmm.
2: Jesus. The gift is not for us.
0: No. Mm-mm. Amen.
2: I know one man of God. I should empower you to go out there and become powerful than me.
0: I should.
2: I should.
0: Where's the power coming from, though?
2: Yes. As if he has the power.
0: Oh, my God.
2: I should. No way. No way. But sometimes this is how I see it. A lot of young ministers walk away without remembering elders.
0: Yes. Amen.
2: Of churches or ministry
1: that nurtured them.
2: Thank you.
0: Yeah. Yes. And bring them through, you know, because as you said earlier, you know, sometimes even my young youthful days, mm-hmm, you know, 16, 17, I always wonder, am I gonna make it to see 30 years?
2: Jesus.
0: You know, but you know, sometimes, you know, things do happen. You can't just be walking down the block and the next thing you know,
2: yes,
0: that's it.
1: For you,
0: either you're hit

0: vehicle or somebody just decide to try out them gun and you're the victim.
1: Yeah. Jesus. Wrong place, wrong time.
0: Wrong place, wrong time.
2: Mm-hmm. Jesus.
0: But you know what? When you can speak to an elderly person, and as a young boy growing up, I used to associate myself with older men.
1: Amen.
0: And that's why I find that sometimes I speak, and even when I was even 25, people said, no, I don't know if you're sure your age.
2: Good.
0: You know, because maturity.
2: Wisdom. Yes, Lord, wisdom.
0: So when you listen to older men and they'll tell you, I have been through this, I have been through that, it gives you a boost.
2: Amen.
0: To say, you know what, I can make it too.
2: Yes, Lord. Yes,
0: you know,
2: Lord.
0: There are people right now listening to us right now, and they're speculating on two opinions.
2: Jesus.
0: I want to get saved, but I don't know if I can really stay in the church and live the life. Because it seems as if it is a strict life.
2: Mm.
0: And I don't really want to give up what I have now. Because I want to be able to do this and do that. I want to be able to have my girlfriends, my boyfriends. You know, I want to enjoy some more life, so I'm going to wait.
2: Jesus.
0: So, I just want to tell somebody this morning that we are not our keepers.
2: Let me say it again.
0: We are not our keepers.
1: Yeah.
0: And no matter where you're from, we heard about Moses.
2: Mm.
0: Moses grew up in
1: Pharaoh's
0: house, the enemy. And some of you might know this story before that. You know, he grew up there.
2: Mm.
0: And I tell you something, he could have stayed there until you. Mm-hmm.
2: Jesus.
0: But you know what? He said, I am going to suffer with my people.
2: Jesus.
0: So I'm going to give up all of this.
2: Jesus.
0: I'm going to serve God now.
1: It's a choice.
0: Yes, it's he had a choice.
1: Yeah.
0: Mm-hmm. Uh-huh.
2: Choice.
0: Yes, there was a choice.
2: Walking away from a pleasure.
0: Oh my God.
2: People call you fool. I remember 3 years ago, as I told my wife, I told a couple of pastors' friends, they laugh at me.
0: Mm-hmm.
2: When I stepped to New York, I don't know anybody.
0: Mm.
2: Somebody, if you are listening to me, we don't just talk.
0: Come on.
2: We speak from our spirit.
0: Come on, man.
2: I am somebody, I see you, man. If you do me good, I say it.
0: Amen.
2: If you hurt me, I'll say it.
0: Amen.
2: I thank God for Prophetess Sonia from Jamaica.
0: All right.
2: Who identified their gift.
0: Mm.
2: And I said, I don't know you, but I've heard connection. How can I be trained? I see things.
0: Mm.
2: I said, go into fasting 7 days. She linked me to Caribbean Jamaicans.
0: My God.
2: And I thank God the ministry God gave me now is 85% Caribbean Jamaican.
0: Go ahead.
2: Right. No Ghanaian. I'm from Africa, Ghana. No Ghanaian.
1: Amen.
2: You see, God has a way of connecting.
1: And positioning you, man.
2: Amen.
0: Yes,
2: amen.
0: Yes. And he's going to widen your borders too.
2: Jesus.
0: Because even though you might think it's just where you want it now.
2: Jesus.
0: That's where it is now. But I tell you, this Jesus. Thing is... It's global.
2: Jesus.
0: And he's going to widen your borders. Jesus. So, and that is why we have to equip ourselves.
2: Amen.
0: Because God is going to send all nations.
2: Jesus.
0: All nations. All so nations. We have to be equipped.
1: And a people that you do not know.
0: Yes.
1: Will honor you.
0: Amen.
2: Jesus. Children in Kenya and South Africa are watching you and listening to you right now.
0: Yes. Amen. Let's take that call.
2: God bless.
0: Gospel Morning Ride, you're live on the air.
3: Good morning, Elder Needham.
0: Good morning, my sister. How are you?
3: I am giving God thanks. I'm listening to you. Good morning, gentlemen.
1: Good morning. God bless you.
2: God bless you.
0: Say hi to Pastor Crooks and also the Apostle.
3: A pleasant morning to my pastor.
1: God bless you, girl.
3: Good morning, Apostle.
2: Good morning, woman of God. How are you doing?
3: I am blessed and I live with God.
0: Amen.
2: Amen. Amen. Amen. Are you enjoying our conversation?
3: Yes, I am.
2: In the Lord. Amen. Amen.
0: Praise God.
2: This morning, woman of God, if I can ask you a quick question. What motivates you to serve God all the days of your life?
4: Ladies and gentlemen.

0: I get that. You think I lie, me I tell. Call that number here. 718-674-5712. Again, 718-6.
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2: Show your head, picky there, Zachary. I said, well, I'm going to trim your head, man.
3: 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You know, none?
2: Yes, really.

0: then I no number. Give me a number, make me call them then now.
1: Of course, then got number. You can call Cherry, he my manager and my friend. 646-234-8856. That's a Cherry. And then if you want to tailoring alteration or postering, you know, call Rolly. Yes, 646-538-2734. When we say Razor Express, then bad, then turn up. 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

0: is sick.
1: My God. I never had to be here.
2: Praise God, praise God. I want to also say a pleasant good morning to Silk, yes, from JetBlue.
0: My
2: yes.
0: God. My God.
2: God
0: my
2: bless God. You. God my bless God. You, Silk. My God. I am so moved. All right. I would leave your busy schedule to listen to us. So, Silk, I pray that you'll continue to listen to us. Amen.
3: Amen.
2: Praise the Lord.
1: I will, Elder. I will.
0: Amen.
3: God bless you, my child. Yes.
1: God bless you, sir.
3: All right.
1: Amen. But I've been on from last night.
0: Oh, ooh, Jesus.
3: All right.
0: Praise God.
2: You're going. Then when you going to get rest for go church?
1: I am here. I'll get ready to go to church. You can't talk that for a lot of pastors of chastising, man.
0: You know, Silla family, they don't sleep early. They can't sleep when they hear Pastor Nicholas on it.
2: Oh Lord.
0: No, with Apostle they sleep.
2: Well, you know something?
0: But when Apostle they sleep.
2: Yeah?
0: Oh yeah, they sleep. But well, with Pastor Nicholas, you can't sleep.
2: But I tell you something.
1: Okay.
2: Pastor John Cooks comes on the radio.
0: Uh-huh.
2: And him stop. Is it 11:30 or 12?
3: 11 o'clock on a Sunday.
2: 11 o'clock on a Sunday. Let me tell you, most times after church, I reach it at my house maybe because I'm driving from church and I'm listening. And sometimes when I reach home, it's like 12:30. Going up to one. And let me tell you something. Sometimes I'm scared to turn on the computer.
0: Jesus.
2: Or turn on the radio when Pastor Cooks on because you're not going to sleep.
0: Jesus.
2: And that's dangerous because I know I have to wake up at least 1:45 to get on here. And sometimes I say, Pastor Crooks, you not get me tonight.
0: Yeah, amen. That is a powerful
2: and that's the anointing.
0: Yes, anointing.
2: The anointing.
0: Anointing. Because anointing destroys the use and it sustains.
2: Amen.
0: It sustains. Like we were saying, if God's hand is on you, listen, Silla Gospel Radio has got leaders to equip you.
2: Praise God.
0: To take you to another level. Because once we are going on and I see myself like, yes, we won't be like that. And we are to impart. Leadership is about sharing and imparting.
2: Yes.
0: And sharing and imparting because
3: amen. I say this. Knowledge is of no use if you keep it to yourself.
0: That is share it again. Share it again.
2: Praise God.
3: It only becomes quality, it only becomes useful, it only becomes important when you share it with somebody.
2: Yes.
0: My God.
3: If you know everything about the world and you don't tell anybody else.
2: You keep it.
3: It just stays there. But when you share knowledge, man, it's that's when it gains value.
0: Amen.
2: Amen. That's
3: when it gains value.
0: When you have Jesus.
2: Yes.
0: He has equipped you.
2: Amen.
0: There's one testimony in your life.
2: Uh-huh.
0: And I remember my mother didn't go to school.
2: Uh-huh.
0: And she, by the time she give you quotation, she has read a sermon already.
2: Yes, yes.
0: And we used to go run and sell.
2: Uh-huh.
0: And I said, "Mom, are we in business or you are doing the work of God? You are not evangelist. You are nobody in the church.
2: So right.
0: Me don't want any position. But what I know is that Jesus, I know that I've given my life.
2: Mm-hmm.
0: He has done so much for me.
2: So
0: look at
2: much.
0: You. When I lost your father, you were 5 years.
2: Mm.
0: And now you are in college.
2: Mm.
0: Why can't I thank God and share it with someone?"
2: Amen. Oh, but that's enough.
0: Yeah.
3: Amen.
0: Go to sell banana and mango and stand to church.
2: Wow.
0: That's it. But one thing I learned, that anytime you talk about Jesus and do that,
2: uh-huh.
0: people come around and

0: time we finish the sermon, banana and mango are gone. And there's money.
1: All right.
0: So he said, Jesus first.
1: Yes, uh-huh. Jesus first.
0: And other things.
2: After.
1: Amen. And you have to keep it like that. And, you know, it's my mind went back to the talents.
0: Amen.
1: God gave one.
0: Jesus.
1: And he gave one two talents.
0: Jesus.
1: And he gave one five.
0: Jesus.
1: And I tell you, I want to zero in on the one with the one.
0: Jesus.
1: Because he saw, that was a spirit of insecurity.
0: Mm-hmm. Jesus.
1: Because he never meant bad. He wanted to preserve what he had received.
0: It's too little.
1: And he wasn't intended to gamble with this thing.
0: Jesus.
1: Because he's scared he might lose it.
2: Lack vision.
1: Yes, lack vision. And if you have one thing, you preserve it because you don't want to lose it.
0: Jesus.
1: If you had two now, you play Russian roulette with one and say, you know what? If that goes, yeah, I have this.
2: We still have one.
1: Yeah. But he was like, no, I ain't playing that. So what he does, he preserved it. He hid it, the Bible says.
0: God.
1: And when it was time
2: to give his report,
1: to be,
2: yeah,
1: you know, counted, when it was time for him to give his report, he said, I have the one. I still have it. It's here. I've not lost it. Huh? But the man with the five, he went out and he worked the five. The Bible says he got five.
0: Jesus.
2: On top of him five.
0: Jesus.
2: Telling you, makes
1: the
2: a difference.
1: The man with the one, it was said that he took the one from the man with the one.
0: Okay.
1: And gave it to the man with the five. Oh, Jesus, good God Almighty.
0: Jesus.
1: Huh?
2: I'm telling you, Pastor. Jesus,
1: glory be to God.
0: Jesus.
1: And that's why it is telling me here that whatever God gives to me, I can put it on a shelf.
2: Work it.
1: I can't lay it in a barrel.
0: Jesus.
1: I have to go and work it. And that's why the Bible declares that we must go to the highways and byways.
0: Jesus.
1: With this word.
0: Yes, Lord. Yes,
1: uh-huh.
0: Lord.
2: While
0: yes,
2: it is there.
1: While it is there. You know what? While your blood runs through your vein, man, yeah, get busy.
2: While you have health and strength.
1: Come on, man.
2: Yeah.
0: Get busy.
2: While you have the ability and the acumen. And you have your right mind.
1: Yes. Because folks waiting until they're getting up there in age.
2: Yeah.
1: But I tell you something. I have never really experienced arthritis pain.
0: Jesus.
1: But I can imagine getting saved and the church service swinging and the Holy Ghost having his way.
0: Amen.
1: And me can't clap or me really want to clap because arthritis pain in all the joints.
0: Jesus.
1: That's why I tell you, serve him while you're young.
2: Yeah, man.
1: Because every one of us getting old one day. No? Uh-huh. Elder soon get old. Elder and him way up there.
2: Me up there already.
0: Yes.
1: There's going to come a time when me and you, Pastor, can't Lord. Come to the radio
0: yes,
1: station
0: Lord.
1: Because arthritis pain there all over with body
0: yes.
1: And we just want to rest
0: yes, Lord. Yes,
1: different
0: Lord.
1: Functions of the body
0: yes,
1: get
0: Lord.
1: Tired
0: yes,
1: and
0: Lord.
1: Say look here
0: yes,
1: I don't Lord. Have that energy anymore
0: yeah.
1: So let us serve him now
2: give
1: with
2: him the best,
1: all man.
2: Give him all
1: give him all
0: God,
2: and share with
0: God.
2: Somebody train somebody
1: Jesus.
2: Teach
1: train somebody
2: man, let somebody
1: keep.
2: Know what you know
1: come on
2: so
1: man.
2: They can continue.
0: Really? Yeah. This my second time of hearing I want to say sometimes people think it's a position we are giving to ourselves. When you are growing, you
1: yes.
0: came to a place that from glory to glory.
1: Amen. Praise
0: and
1: God.
0: And it's not you calling yourself bishop, but it's honor.
1: Yeah,
0: that it gives you that when you share. And I was telling like, who is bishop? Bishop is like a tree.
1: Yes.
0: That has branches uh-huh. and fruits.
1: Yes.
0: So more you are sharing,
1: uh-huh.
0: people are connected to you.
1: Yes.
0: International.
1: Yes.
0: Locally and international.
1: Amen. Amen.
0: And that put you in that office.
1: Yes.
0: And putting you in that office, it makes you know
1: mm-hmm.
0: that Jesus has been good to me.
1: Oh my God.
0: Amen. Because any great man of God have been hearing their message, they come to a point that they can mention one leader name.
1: Amen.
0: I receive it from my spiritual daddy.
1: Oh my God.
0: I receive
1: God.
0: It from this bishop.
1: Yes.
0: I receive it.
1: Amen.
0: But those
1: Amen.
0: Who couldn't receive, they can't talk about it. Right. As Paul said, as I received from Jesus.
1: Oh yeah. My God.
0: Meanwhile, Paul didn't follow. He wasn't a disciple that time. As I receive.
1: Amen. Praise God. Uh-huh.
0: Follow me as I follow
1: Christ. Yes. Uh-huh. Glory to God.
2: Amen.
0: So it's a blessing. I mean, Daddy, like you say, when you share, it increases your knowledge and
1: Amen.
0: It increases your wisdom and ability. Like Daddy, you're saying, there are things that you learn it from.
1: Yes.
0: Your youthful days with
1: yes.
0: Oldest.
1: Amen.
2: Right.
0: With wisdom.
1: It helps you.
0: It helps you.
1: Helps you through life.
0: Sometimes, it's true. Somebody said, oh, somebody came here, I thought you are old person, so I'm a young man. I'm just 40.
1: Yeah.
0: But I'm learning as Joshua was with Moses.
1: Yes.
2: Right.
0: And it is there God picked it and said, Joshua, Moses, anoint him before you leave.
1: Yes. And you see, I tell you something, with maturity brings you far away.
0: Yeah.
1: And even though we walk not by sight but by faith,
0: Amen.
1: It's just that there are some things that we have learned as young men growing up.
0: Jesus.
1: Just hanging around with older men.
0: Yes, Lord.
1: We learn about family values.
2: My God.
1: And a lot of people don't understand that family build churches. So, as a man of God, if you can reach out to families, you got something coming. And if a pastor is out there, you have to have a connection. You have to have a linkage with families.
0: Jesus.
1: And if you can, there are some men, you know what? There are people. Right now, I must tell the radio listeners, and I really have to make note of this before I forget. Our own Easy George. Easy George right there at Discus Barbershop.
0: Amen.
1: One of his sons got shot this morning.
0: You kidding me?
1: Yeah, right around here. Around. Oh, yes. Got shot this morning. Somewhere in White Plains Road.
2: Well, we're coming
0: out. Jesus.
1: Yeah, so he's in the hospital right now. He's in Jacoby. But you know what? I told the mother. Because, you see, she called me about 4:30 in the morning. And that's why I tell you, when God called you, you see, some of us were sent, but some went. And if you are a true man of God,
0: and you say it again,
1: come on, man. I tell you,
0: some of us, we are what?
1: Some
2: sent.
1: You know what? Some of us were sent, but some of us went.
0: They went on their own.
1: They went on their own. But you see, when you are sent,
2: makes a difference.
1: It makes a difference. And as the sister called, I didn't have a problem with it. You can call Elder Needham, and that is why I tell people my cell phone can't turn off.
0: Amen.
1: I have to keep it on.
0: Amen.
1: You know, some pastors, they turn off their phone sometimes.
0: No, they give you schedule when you should call them.
1: And they give you schedule.
0: Oh, yes.
1: You know, what I do sometimes, I'm in service or I'm in the studio right now, I put it on vibrator.
0: Jesus.
1: So if it rings, I know.
2: Some pastors put their phone away at night.
1: Put their phones away. But I'm just saying, the sister would know. Because I guess she might have been saying, you know what? I need to call somebody that has a connection with God.
0: Amen. Right, of course.
1: Because the Bible says we must seek higher physician.
0: Jesus.
1: Mm-hmm. Jesus. There are times I have to seek higher physician.
0: Jesus.
1: Mm-hmm. Sometimes I have to call a pastor and say, pray for me.
0: Yes, Lord.
1: Mm-hmm. And so she called me in the wee hours of the morning. Glory be to God. And I tell her, where's the boy? And she said, I said, what is he doing? He's not shaking. He's not doing anything. He's out. I said, look here. Hold the boy. Lay your hands on the boy.
2: Amen.
1: And let me tell you, I touch heaven. Glory be to God. Hallelujah.
2: My God.
1: And I'm saying this. I am saying this morning, that somebody out there, glory be to God, pray too for this boy. Praise God, because God comes, our God came that we might. He is life.
2: Amen.
1: Amen. So I want us to continue to pray for the Discus family. Amen. Easy George and his family. Praise God.
2: Praise God.
1: And I just know without a doubt that everything is going to be all right.
2: Amen. To God be the glory.

Yes, yes, yes, yes. 9 FM. Yes, see the Gospel Radio. And the number to request is 7248. Again, 7298. You want to join into the conversation? Yes, you want to join in the conversation this morning? This is Gospel Morning Ride. Pastor Crooks is right here, and we have the apostle right here. And I believe him, of course. Amen. So do remember, you can call up your friends and neighbors, tell them to log on and CelaRadio.com. 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

0: Yes.
1: Thank you, Jesus.
0: Yes, New York City and the world. I want to thank you for being with us this morning. I know we got a lot of silent listeners out there, and I trust that you're being edified. Yes, that's the whole duty of the leadership is to edify the body of Christ. So we're hoping that you're being edified by the discussion this morning about God. And like, you know, Elder Needham said, our prayers go out for Easy George and his family this morning because of the tragedy that struck them. But, you know, that's why you always have to be on guard, you know?
2: Yes.
0: You have to be prayed up in whatever you do.
2: Yes.
0: I always admonish people, like James says, when you step out of your house in the morning and you get ready to go, don't just get up and say, boy, I'm going here.
2: Yes, Lord.
0: You got to say, if the Lord will.
3: Yes, Lord.
0: If the Lord will. Cover yourself.
3: Yes, Lord.
0: Cover yourself.
2: Yes, Lord.
0: I tell people, don't be afraid to stand in front of the mirror and talk to yourself.
2: Praise God.
0: Talk to yourself.
3: Confirmation.
0: Yes. Talk to yourself. Amen. Tell yourself that I am a child of God.
3: I'm covered.
0: I'm covered. I'm going to live.
3: Yes, Lord.
2: Not die.
3: Yeah. I shall live.
0: Talk to yourself, man.
3: Yes. Because,
0: listen, but I don't think people pray enough sometimes, you know. The church has got this schedule and this program sometimes that, you know, you ever want to keep praying? You know, you ever not finish praying? And have to stop because of the program. You ever at a point of worship where you just want
2: to go on.
0: But you have to stop.
2: You have to stop
0: because of the program.
3: The program will stop you.
2: Yeah, and the program will stop you.
3: Oh, Jesus.
0: And some people stick to the protocol, you know.
2: If you ever miss...
0: If
2: you go out of line, like, hi, come over here. Yeah, bring...
3: my God.
2: Oh, Lord.
3: God is good. And what we're praying for, Easy Job, it's the glory will be seen.
2: Amen.
3: The glory of God will be seen. Amen. Not to hurt him. He will get up and continue his work or education he's going pursuing.
2: Amen.
3: In the name of Jesus, we pray. Thank you, Jesus.
0: Amen. Yes, caller, you're live. Hello.
4: Is Brother Roy Anthony?
3: Hold on. God bless you. Hold on a minute.
2: Praise God.
0: I'm telling you.

0: I'm telling you, man. Sometimes you just want to stay there out a little bit longer. A little bit longer.
1: Yes, yes,
0: I'm telling you, man.
1: Yes. But sometimes we're praying and we just want to go do that, go take care of that. And if you just stay just a minute longer.
0: Pray through.
1: Just pray through.
0: Pray through.
2: Tonight is a night. He's pouring.
0: Have you ever been there? Have you ever been there? Listen to this song.

Yes, Brother David, you called just now. Yes, I found out Pastor Nicholas is Pastor Roy, and I know him as Pastor Nicholas. So if you are listening, Brother David, you call just now, this Apostle Lord. Call the office number. Pastor Nicholas is there. He can speak to you. The number is 347-416-5498. I repeat, Brother David, you can call this number, 347-416-5498. Pastor Nicholas is there. He will speak to you. So call Brother Dave if you are listening. God bless you. The number again, 347-416-5498. This is Silla Gospel Radio office. God bless you.

Yes, yes, New York City and the world. The song says, leave me at the altar. Like I said, man, there are times when you just need to spend a little bit more time, a little bit more time in prayer. Yes, is there anyone out there who know what I'm talking about? We're talking about worship this morning. Yes, the old-fashioned kind of worship. We're trying to get you ready for church. And I recommend, if you are had not planned on going to church this morning, that you think about being a part of it. There are so many churches around. Don't just sit home. Go out and fellowship and be blessed this morning. Yes. And, you know, I remember back home, and on a Sunday morning, you know, our mother used to get us up and we'd get us ready for church. We had worship. Yes, we had prayer meeting at the house. So this morning, we're having an old-fashioned prayer meeting right here on Sela Radio. So why don't you get ready to be blessed this morning.

May God bless you, Elder Needham. Come on, somebody. Let us worship God together this morning.

0: Yes, caller, you're live.
1: Good morning.
0: Good morning, God bless you.
1: God bless you, too.
0: Hello?
1: I am here from last night listening to you guys, and it's the first time I'm calling.
0: That's wonderful.
1: And I was so blessed with every word that you spoke, but this morning when I'm still listening, although I'm still listening, I hear you guys talk about humility, talk about when you're worshiping, and sometimes you like to stay a little longer. At the altar, you get cut off.
0: That's so true.
1: The program, it's like a program, and if you start dating over the time, you'll hear people cough. And you know, they have their little action.
0: Yes.
1: I am so blessed. And then when I hear you talk about the little guy that get shot, my first son got killed in Florida. And I'm a child of God.
0: Bless you.
1: Because I love God so much, I give him my all. We're not perfect, but we try for perfection through Christ.
0: Amen.
1: And because of that, at the time of my son getting killed, God says to be faithful to us unto death. And on that time, God gave an angel authority to go into people to move and to do things to highlight what happened to when you're a child of God. So as soon as the guy killed my son, there was an angel outside, saw and could see everything in a woman. And it was this one lady, she was so great, God gave her that grace, take the key out the car. And his wallet was there on the seat. And she called the police while he was inside, killing my son. And God was so good that as he stepped up, he walked straight in the office. And because I was so faithful to God,
0: Amen.
1: God gave me no pressure or anything to find who was the murderer of my son. He showed it to the world. He exposed the guy, because my son, he was baptized and all of that.
0: Praise God.
1: From the umbrella. And you know, when he said from the umbrella, when he fought his son's birth, the wind blew me away. But at times, like the Thursday before he died and the Saturday morning, I was refreshing his brain about God and to show where he was in God. So, you know, I didn't know I was sitting home myself, but I was sitting home to God himself. Because these things, when it does happen, the devil believes you're going to keep up. But I'm holding on.
0: To God be the glory.
1: I will never let go.
0: Praise God.
1: I will never, never, never let go. Don't care how the wind blows. Storm come, I know my God is a shield unto me and kept me. And I'm here this morning to tell all of you ministers, I don't know your names or anything, but the word is not from you guys. God inside that word to you and somebody to be blessed.
0: Amen.
1: Because of that, oh my God, God is so good to all of us. And as the song says, I need to get the altar very longer. And it's so true. I'm being blessed of these words from last night until now. And I just want you to pray for me and my children and my family. And I will keep listening to you till I get used to you ministers. Okay?
0: God bless you and thank you for calling in.
1: Okay.
0: God bless you so much. Yes.
1: Thank you.
0: New York City and the world. It is the month of July. It is the month of July that we are in. And this month is regarded as Bereaved Parents Month. So as our caller said that, you know, her son was shot and killed. For every person out there who have lost a loved one, whether it be by the gun or by natural causes, you know, the grief is still there, right?
1: Yeah.
0: And no matter, you know, some people carry that grief for years and years. And you have a right to, you know, because nobody knows how dear and how close your loved one was to you. And we have often said that it is difficult for a person to look at you and say, I know what you're going through. Nobody knows. Nobody knows.
1: Nobody knows.
0: Nobody understands. But I want to say something this morning that Jesus understands, right? The question was asked, does Jesus care? And the answer came back saying, oh, yes, he cares. I know he cares. His heart is touched with my grief. So to all my bereaved parents out listening this morning, it's Bereaved Parents Month. And, you know, my heart goes out for you this morning. And I trust that God is helping you to deal with your grief. God bless you.
1: Yes.
0: God bless you in Jesus' name. Amen.
1: Yes.
0: God bless you, my child. Thank you for calling.
1: Okay.
0: All right.
1: See you now.
0: Yes, this is Sela Radio 88.9 FM. My name is Pastor John in the building here with you this morning. God bless you as you continue to listen as we continue. It's a prayer meeting morning this morning. I'm telling you, I'm playing the prayer meeting songs. And I want to get somebody ready for worship this morning. I want to change somebody's mind. Somebody who got up and said, I'm not going to church. I want to change your mind this morning. And listen, man, if the songs we play in our discussion and our ministry this morning has changed your mind, don't be shy. Give us a call in the studio and let us know. 347-726-4698. Or 347-416-5498. Come on, man. Go on out to church. Lots of churches in the neighborhood. You can't say you can't find a church. No matter where you're believing at this morning, there's a church out there for you. So don't sit at home. Don't sit at home. Go out and fellowship. Go out and worship God. Go out and thank God. Thank him that you're alive. Thank him that you're on top of your grave. Come on now. Thank him for your family. Thank him for your job. Thank him for a place to live. Thank him for washing you. Thank him for covering and keeping you. Lord, somebody. Here we go. Here we go. Here we go. I invite you to sing along. I'm sure you know these songs. Get ready to pray, somebody. These songs lead you into prayer. I know somebody want to pray. Let us sing along with this one. Hallelujah, Jesus.

Oh yes. Oh yes. This is the Gospel Morning Ride, presented by Elder Needham. I'm sitting in for the Elder this morning. We're gonna worship.

0: that's New York City. In the world, I'm talking about Maryland, I'm talking about Atlanta, Georgia, talk about Jamaica, talking about, oh my God, Toronto. Yes, my name is Pastor John. I want to welcome you tonight to our broadcast. Let you know that everything is copacetic. Yes, everything is copacetic, right? I feel a little sympathy for my folks tonight because, you know, the rain, I don't know if it's still raining where you are. I said I don't know if it's still raining where you are, but if it is, I hope you're nice and warm. I hope you're dry. Yes, it's crazy. It's really something else, right? Thank you for being on this broadcast. My name is Pastor John. This is the Divine Church Leader. And with a rain or shine, it's members of the CG Gospel family of CG Society. If you log in tonight, that's the most beautiful. God bless all our listeners tonight, too. Church is multifaceted. You'd be surprised. But you know what I've been hearing, right? And a lot of people did show up for, I don't know about your church.
1: All right, as time goes by,
0: a lot of people
1: did
0: show up for church today. I call them dry when I miss them. I don't know what you call them, right? Because them same people are. They want to go out work, rain, snow, and fog. But they were ain't going to work. Because if the rain fall, they can't come to church. I don't know why. But that's the way it is. Such a pity because it was such a beautiful service in church today. I hope you all had a good time in church. Yes, I went to church yesterday. God bless you all. God bless you all. Just want to know that our church is situated 697 East 219th Street, right at the corner of White.
2: Ladies and gentlemen.

0: Summer sounds sweeter on Friday, October 30th, 2026, when Services for the People in Need, along with Sherry Scott, present the first annual Gospel Dinner Gala. 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Of course, grand raffle, but whole heap of ticket and something. But prize for the best dressed male and female. 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You think I lie, me, I tell. 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Again, 718-6.
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5: 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I don't know if you remember this kid song that we used to sing. 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

this is, you know, obviously, great, but

0: Church, so it is something else. It is something else. So, you know,
1: I hope that
0: you enjoy that. I hope that you remember that.
2: Old prior meeting. Yes, you get the time of worship this morning.
0: Call
2: Come on, somebody.
0: Number is 914. 914-652. 914-652. 1-5-5. Yes, I'm was truly. As kids, we used to love it, and I hope you love it too. I'll take time out to remind some people about some of my observances. Suicide prevention awareness month. Yes, because it's really a big problem in our society, right? Suicide. Oh, yes. And, you know, people don't tell you that they are going to commit suicide. They don't tell you, you know, it just happens. You have to be very observant, right?
2: Don't give up now.
0: All these changes in people, because it's a tragic thing. It happens. Nobody wants it to happen, right?
2: Come on,
0: happens
2: somebody.
0: To the best of us, because it didn't happen in your family or with your friends. There are so many people I know who have gone through this, right? And one of the worst things is an attempted suicide, because once an attempt is made, it's going to be made more than once. It's going to be made more than once. So, you know, you have to be careful. That these kind of things happen, right? The other thing they observe in this beautiful month is childhood cancer, right? You have to be aware that, you know, that's something that happens. Like I always say, when I was much younger, I didn't know that kids had cancer, right? But nowadays, boy, they're, when you look at the news, the television, and the stuff, you know, cancer, the kids, cancer doesn't respect anybody. They attacks everyone. So just be cognizant and make sure you take your child to the doctor and get all the checkups and the shots and everything they need, right? And do the same for yourself, right? Do the same for yourself, right? So you have nothing to worry about. So, you know, these are two of the observances I wanted to make you aware of, right? Yes. Christian doesn't mean that you aren't aware of what's happening in our society, right? So, if you have any questions about this, feel free to call. I just wanted to bring you up to date. Yes, hopefully it is. Somebody just sent me a text and really messed me up. About my friends. Just drop out. So, put on the music and go check it out soon. I'll be back with you guys in a few minutes. But I have something that we want to talk about tonight, and I hope that you are available to talk with us, right? Hope that you are available to be a part of this discussion tonight.

yes, I'm a little bit there, but a question that you can't answer. Oh my God, have you ever had a problem you cannot solve? Well, I'm gonna let you know that anytime you talk, God is ready to answer your questions. Mm-hmm.

God, what a day. What a day that will be. Yes, when I look upon his face, the song says, the one who sits by his grace.

0: Yes, yes, yes, world, yes, people of the world, as someone says, I can't even walk. I can't even walk without He holds my hand. You know, those songs were songs that were made ages ago. You could almost say that these songs aren't relevant today because why? People don't worship like that. People, it's a different kind of thing that happened in church. You know what I mean? I'm telling you, it's a different kind of thing happening in church. You know what
1: I want to.
2: I want to also say good morning. Good stuff. Sure. Yes.
0: People barely believe in the Holy Ghost. Yeah, you jump out a lot of churches. They don't worship like that, you know. You can't go. Some people just go ball up, but hallelujah and praise the Lord and they pray and I think they might ask you for leave or hold it down or tell you for sit up. Yeah, but you know, when you meet upon people who understand, say, you can't even walk without the Holy Ghost. You can't make a step, you can't do nothing because you owe everything to Him. You owe your very existence to Him. So every step you take, every move you make, you have to get God involved, right? And if you're in the dead of soul today, boy, you're nowhere, right? I told you, man. My name is Pastor John, and this is Divine Church Radio. And we got this little podcast coming up, which I want to play for you. Let me be honest with you, because I was talking to some people. What they call it. Here's what they call it. Christian Casanovas, right? Christian Casanovas. And I say, what do you mean by that, you know? I said, boy, nowadays, that's all it is. You know, the bling, in a church, I just the bling, right? And someone said the bling, we are talking about bling. When people talk about bling, we make think of a whole gold chain and all that kind of thing, you know? I'm saying, no, just the fancy way people worship. You know, people don't worship like the old time days. You know, everything of a fancy and big and brawling. Guys in a church where so them do pray upon the woman. You know, they pray on the woman. A true woman, I look man so hard in a church, you know. Women always get caught in a traps like that. So they talk about, there's a young girl talking to me, talking about the Christian Casanova. Christian Casanova. Guys up in a church. We act and pretend like I'm so anointed. You know, just say, get to you. Just to get to you. Because people like anointed people. People like people who short and speak in their tongues. So there are some people who perform. You know, there are some men who perform. And to attract the other females. So we call them Christian Casanovas. I know you don't have those kind of guys in your church, right? Yes, I'm not talking about your church. We are talking about the church down the road, you know? And when I think the young lady said to me, Pastor, are the musician, them are the Casanova, them, you know? So I said, that's not fair for you to, you know? You know, me have to be along the middle of the road with me, a pastor. Even if me feel, say, I saw, you know? We can't just jump on it, right? Well, that's not fair, I said. You know, you don't know anything about me. She said, yes, you check it out. And she said, I bet you it's going in your dream. She said, you must be

0: democracy, no? We're not keeping up kind of thing in our church, man. Organization, democracy, right? But this kind of thing will happen if you... The problem with a lot of churches today, them can't find Christian musicians, right? If we do a survey now and check out all our musicians in the church, 90% of them are Christian. They just have a work for hire, you know? They might work for money. They might play, you know, you have to pay them if you want to play with them. The days they done when a man just come and you know, be in church and feel good and just play some music and go up. No, you're mad. Yeah, well, you better have an envelope to get a vision when you come, when church over. So you just have to wait till church over. So the young lady was saying that, you know, mostly them are the troublemaker in the church, right? So he said, I don't know about that. I should check it out and see for myself, right? I mean, we just should have asked you guys listening to me tonight, what do you think that? Most of the Casanova over them in the church and music, and the musician, right? I don't know. Yes, right? You know, when we hear the word first, Casanova, we didn't think I sitting good, right? I thought it was something good, right? I'm start brims up myself, man, send me a Casanova. But me a born idiot, right? Me a born idiot. So do you know any Casanovas in the pulpit? Do you know any Casanovas in the pulpit? My lines are open. Yes, I'm willing to listen to you. Yes, 914-652-1559. Yes.
1: This is the song that really is so special. Yeah. Dedicated this song. I mean, what some people call it. And I hear you say, I'm going to mean what you're saying. You know, it's what it's all about. Right. See, I remember when you were at home.
2: And if you have one
1: thing,
2: you push over the
1: position. You had to be involved in another
2: place. You had to know.
1: And I know that one time,
2: if that goes, I have to.
1: What are you going to do now?
2: Well, you was at home.
1: What are you doing? Three kids, so, no job.
2: Get it.
1: What did you tell
2: Yes,

0: Yes. Anybody know that? Do you know that? That whatever it is, if you take it to the Lord in prayer, He will fix it.
1: Yes.
0: He's the greatest fixer-upper. The greatest fixer-upper. Yourself in a trouble. I try to.

what a place to be. Isn't that a wonderful place to be? Have you ever been in a line, and you know, your turn will come next? Yeah. You know, say, right now, your turn will come next. The song say, I am next in line for my blessing. How about you tonight? What do you feel like? Oh boy, what a wonderful position to be in. To know that any day now, things are going to happen for you because you have seen that. Maybe you ought to talk to somebody about it. I said, maybe you ought to talk to somebody about your position where you are with God. Where are you with God? Are you next in line? Have you been praying about it? Have you

Don't worry.

0: never sound sweeter. On Friday, October 30th, 2026, when services for the people in need, along with Sherry Scott, present the first annual Gospel Dinner Gala. Well, again, Friday the 30th, 2026, featuring Jabez, also Golda McFarlane, music by Glamour Wayne himself, starting 8 p.m. to 1 a.m. Where to keep the Compound Hall, 190 Linden Boulevard, St. Albans, New York. And look here, the ticket is for $125. 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Also remember, they'll be having a cash bar with premium mocktail, not cocktail, mocktail, and seal. And look here, just to impress, because there'll be a grand prize. Of course, grand raffle, but a whole heap of ticket and something. But prize for the best dressed male and female. Me, I get that. You think I lie, me, I tell, call that number here. 718-674-5712. Again, 718-6.
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1: So when me I said they nah no number, give me a number, make me call them then now.
0: Of course they got number. You can call Jerry, he my manager and my friend. 646-234-8856. 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And then if you want to tailoring alteration or postering, you know, call Rolly. Yes, 646-538-2734. 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

that is one thing people will always remember, the day they got saved. Yes, yes, everybody has a pleasant memory of that day. Everybody has a recollection of what it is, of what it is like. Everybody. It's something special, something that you can't forget, something that stays with you. Do you have anything like that? Are you still holding on, right? Are you lost? Are you one of them that walked away from what you know, from what you were born in, from what kept you? Some people just walk away from what kept you. But I got a question.

0: understand it?
1: Nothing.
0: In other words, in proper English, it is, what is this?
1: Yes.
0: You might hear me call it here. It should be what I spoke in the recording. It may come back.
1: Yes,
0: I can see. One of them.

0: God bless you. God bless your pastor.
1: Amen.

0: Oh, yeah. Oh, yes.
1: You know,
0: we have an anchor. Do you have an anchor? Do you have anything that keeps you grounded? Something that you need?
1: All right, as time goes by, you will get familiarized with us again.
0: We got
2: you know
0: it.
2: Tossed
0: about
1: until the numbers really fall
0: from the wind of doctrine, as they say.
1: Thank you.

0: I don't know.
1: I hope you never do all the things you do.

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0: Jesus.
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0: Yes. All to thee, my blessed Savior. I surrender all. Tell you right now, surrender it. Surrender it all is not easy. Surrender it all is not easy.
1: There are some that
0: pray. It's not easy to surrender all. Somebody.
1: Like I said earlier, a lot of people don't get it.
0: You have to surrender.

Aí, parceiro.

0: Somebody greater, you gotta let me know. Yeah, but this song says there is nobody greater. Tell me. All of them dead out there. Yes. Muhammad gone. Selassie gone. David Koresh gone. Heaven's Gate people gone. Yeah, but Jesus stands alone. Nobody greater. Yes, every power must subject to the higher power. Yes, my brothers and sisters, good night to you. God bless you. Once again, I want to welcome you to the broadcast tonight, and I hope you enjoy the music. A special welcome to Kitty, all the way from Jamaica with us tonight. Yes, Shireen. Kitty, nice to have you with us tonight.
1: Spoken over your life, God might have told you something.
0: I found your song. This is your song, Katie. Listen carefully to the words of this song.

0: Oh, yes, once again, once again. This one goes all the way down to... What's that place again? Savannah.
1: My king was strong.
0: This one goes all the way down to Savannah.
1: This thing that I see, it looked good, it sounded
0: Fred
1: Kedin, different.
0: Robinson. This song describes you well. I want you to listen to the words carefully and be encouraged by this song. Yes.
1: Minus.
0: Oh, yes.

Yes, I'm telling you, man. If you have ever cried, yes, if I've ever been in a situation where people make you cry, if you have ever been in a situation where people have disappointed you, let you down, sell you out, then you know what this song is talking about, right? Abused, dejected, rejected, but you're still here. So I want you to hold your head up tonight. Hold your head up. Lift up your head high tonight because you made it. You're still here. Lots of people didn't make it. They say, I'm willing, but they never make it. Because I'm telling you, sometimes when stuff comes by you, them say, I don't want trouble, I'm not too trouble, I'm willing for trouble, right? What I'm saying to you tonight, you've made it thus far by faith. So just hold on. Keep holding. It's gonna get better. You are still here. You are still here, right? Don't lose heart. Don't lose hope. Don't give up. Don't walk away. You are still here, right? Because sometimes you think it's gonna be easy. Sometimes you think it's gonna be slow. A person put it like this: when it rains, it pours. Have you ever been in one of them kind of showers and thought it was gonna be like that? Feel like soaked. To our podcast after this we're gonna listen. Church Casanova's

Have you ever been false accused? Can ever tell lie by you yet? My God, just call your name, say you do and you not do. Say you say and you say. Listen to this song. Listen to this song. You think it's the one here? You say you think it's the one here?

0: Yes.
1: I want to also say a pleasant good morning to Silk, yes, from JetBlue.
2: God bless you. God bless you.
1: I

Yeah.

Teacher, myself, and the vehicle with the other people, with the

at that crossroad, I didn't know where to turn. And I was telling the churches that that's because the ceiling near to the crossroad and the station is the police station. And I mentioned it was next night again because we have Wednesday night service and we have Monday night wedding and we have Thursday night prayer meeting or practice. I mentioned it to her again. That sister knows that mother. She's a mother of the church. And she said to me, say, They're gone. She said, both the pastor, the deacon, and the wife, every minute they're there at the police station. That was what I dreamt, that he was at the crossroad and he didn't go to the church. Because she is on the threshold. What did Billy tell her? Without me. They resolve the problem without me. The girl said to her, because she believed that I was going to say it back to her. She and her and the teacher came with us on the church trip. She said to trash it out with the girl already. I'm wondering, so how should I trash it out with her? I'm not there. And I dreamt them both. The wife knows. She became ex after a time, and the deacon up and down a police station. When I dreamt that he was at the crossroad, I said, that the police bring him in, because if she had tried out something over me, she don't know what the girl tell me, and she had not tried out because they are friends. So the police spirit showed me, tell me, the mother tell me, said two of them over the police station. One after the other, because what's up? I say yes, because of what they're doing. She can't try to talk below me if the girl comes up to me. I go back and say something. How can you rectify the situation without me? Because you weren't there. So you have to get me and the other young miss and say, then she was a Gloria didn't say eggs. And you know, like Gloria tell her or Gloria didn't say eggs. She and the lady trashed it out as then. But I dreamt them shortly after him left at the crossroad. And the mother tell me, say, both of them up at the police station. And I never said, good. I said, that was what I was dreaming. Because you cannot rectify a thing if me and you in a something. Wife went take a rectifying with you alone. I mean, I'm not there. How can you trash it out and the person that you say whatsoever you say to? Not there. See, you just. Yes. So that's why I did not give me the big judge. Both of them, not even those are both of them, but the judge said that both of them are the police station and the two people that were in church. So, I have been bit by yes, that's why I'm calling, you know, I was listening. Pastor, them do me, because until now, they don't hear my version. But she, the wife, and the girl just told, because the wife, the girl, smart, she never want to tell her what the girl said, the husband was doing. The time it was her husband, it was the ex, yeah. But she said she and you might just talk to the man without me. And I mean, even so what she has said to me. You're welcome. Yes.

listen to your false accusers. Have you ever been false accused yet in a church? You think so you're there in heaven, right? But boy, terrible sometime in our church. So terrible. False accused. People just say something. And just pass remarks. Some people just take it for the gospel. And then just start repeating it. Slander you. Mash you up. Mash up. Ruin your reputation. Label you a fraud. Trust is God with my family. We used to be your friends that think, you know? Anyway, I was talking about that being of our program, it's the Christian Casanovas. You know, our church, the man named Casanova. And this girl came to me and said, oh, that's not the musician. Yeah, I whisper, you know, the musician, the dangerous in the church. You can't learn to play music.

0: glad? Aren't you glad to know it?
1: All right.
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0: Otago sounds sweeter on Friday, October 30th, 2026, when Services for the People in Need, along with Sherry Scott, present the first annual Gospel Dinner Gala. 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The Compound Hall, 190 Linden Boulevard, St. Albans, New York. 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And look here, just to impress, because there'll be a grand prize. Of course, grand raffle and Wally for ticket and something. But prize for the best dressed male and female. Me, I get that. You think I lie, me, I tell? Call that number here, 718-674-5712. Again, 718-6.
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0: you're all sitting in hope for it. Sometimes it's a good thing to wait. Sometimes. But something you don't wait. Even wait, can you wait? So people can deal with the wait business. Christian can survive as well with a talk with her on the night. Church and pop style. Yes, and abuse. Women and women in the church are abused, man. But out of the discussion, I heard that that's a distinct possibility. Yeah, I thought it was the other way, man. But you never know. There's a group here talking about this. This is a podcast, right? So much of this.
1: Yeah.

0: the show.
1: It's hard to, you know,
0: pop them on the head. And that don't excuse their behavior, what they're doing. Myself, my pastor would not allow me. He wouldn't even ordain me until I had found a wife and settled down. Because he was aware of all of the pitfalls that came. And so he looked out for me on that end. But as far as what some of these guys are doing, there's just no excuse for it.
1: I told him good.
0: Yeah, no excuse for it. And it needs to be checked. Unlike businesses and other organizations, you have discovered by the state, can come in and shut it down. It's not like that with the church.
1: There's no checks and balances systems in the church, is what you're saying. So do you think that, because you made a great point that when certain pastors get to a certain level, there's money involved, there's a certain amount of members, you know, if you've reached, you started humble beginnings with perhaps 100 members and you've grown now to over 10,000. I mean, that could sort of be a situation where you're ego tripping, you got the money. Do you think all of that contributes to a desire or a character defect that was already there, is just enhanced?
0: Yes, certainly. You know, the money just amplifies what's already there.
1: That's my point.
0: If the character is flawed, if you're a small fool and you're broke, then you get money, you just get a bigger fool.
1: All right.
0: You got more money to display the madness. And all of that should be filtered out before you get to the pastor, before you actually step in the pulpit and take on that title. If you got the right checks and balances in place.
1: But like you said, who's going to check the pastor? And especially if you get to a certain level, right? And, you know, there's popularity involved. Perhaps there, of course, there's a lot of money involved, prestige. Everybody wants to be on the winning team. So is it possible that people would tend to overlook or turn a blind eye because they're benefiting from the lifestyle and the popularity of the pastor? But, you know, that's just pastor. But, you know, we're not gonna say nothing about this. It'll work itself out.
0: And then the way it's been preached up, a lot of people are afraid to speak out on that.
1: That's true.
0: Because they're afraid that God gonna give them.
1: And you know, I wanna address that. That's true. And even I wanted to say this when I was starting the show, that this is not a show that I designed or I wanted to appear as if I'm tearing down pastors. That's not my place. I'm not here to judge any pastor or any man for their downfall just because I sin differently than the next man. But I do want to address some of the imperfections that have been put on a public platform. So, you know, I just thank you for saying that. But I want to turn my attention to the millennials. And in case you guys didn't know, Miss Jasmine over there is my first name. So she's been raised in a household the majority of her life. We were under the ministry of Bishop T.D. Jakes out of Dallas, Texas. And that's pretty much all she's ever known. Now, my former life, I was raised in the Jehovah's Witness. And, you know, I kind of abandoned that faith and took a different path. But as a millennial, and pretty much I tried to raise you in the church, what are your views now as a young woman on your own, with your own relationship with God, and your own, you have your own responsibilities that you are responsible for in the kingdom of God? How do you feel when you hear situations like this come up within the kingdom?
2: To say that like millennials are not filling the church, because I don't think it's just so much the church. It's like we look more at the people. So a lot of pastors, bishops, preachers, it's what are you talking about? Because I can go to Instagram and hear a motivational speech. Like I can do that anywhere, but it's just like, are you really teaching me the gospel? Are you really teaching me how to follow Jesus' path? Like, what are you really putting into me? You know, because a lot of what I've seen is, although mostly raised Christian, when I was living with my dad, that, you know, LDS Mormon side, they have a completely different way of having church. And so,
1: it's like... Explain to the audience what you just said, just kind of like ran together.
2: Oh, yeah. In the LDS church, everything is really kind of like quiet, slow-paced. There's no like praise and worship. When we tithe, we don't tithe like amongst each other. It's kind of like a drop box. You know, they show up to your house. So there's nothing that the, you know, pastor has to do to like get you stirred emotionally to give. But nowadays, I think from everything that I've experienced in the church and everything that I've just kind of seen going on worldly-wise, I try to remember that everyone is human and that everyone has downfalls. But I have an expectation from a pastor, a bishop, a preacher, that you are doing your best to ensure that you are following, you know, you're following the rules. I hate to say the phrase, but monkey see, monkey do. So if you're a man of God or a woman of God at what can be seen as the highest level of the church, and you're getting away with murder behind the scenes, it's just like, okay, if a millennial,
3: hallelujah,
2: in a capitalist home, but you got the cars, the clothes, the vacation, you got everything. Access to celebrities, I mean, and it's just like, okay, I feel like I'm doing everything in my power to be mentor.
3: Oh, yes.
2: You know, especially, you know, the battle that a lot of millennials, and I'm not even just millennials, but a lot of people who generally face, but more so my generation, because we aren't as deep in the church and don't have the same restraints, like when it comes to like premarital sex. That is like something that's just like, it's a hot topic from honestly the beginning of time till now. But it's just like, if I'm trying everything, I'm doing everything I'm supposed to do, and I don't see the benefit. And I know that sounds materialistic, but if I don't see the benefit, if I don't haven't seen the benefit of the church for my parents, if I haven't seen the church do anything for my cousins, it's like, okay, what's really going on?
1: So you're saying that from your perspective that the pastor and his crew are the only ones that seem to benefit from church culture or the kingdom today, based on, you know, you're being asked to tithe, you're being asked to stay faithful, you're being asked to pray and fast. You do all of this. However, he's the only one that benefits.
3: Hallelujah.
1: He's the only one that gets the big houses and so on and so forth.
2: Exactly.
1: But that does seem a little bit materialistic, because you know what I'm saying? Because your blessing could be that you got to keep your mom for another day. I didn't get killed on the way home. Well, my blessing could be I didn't have to bury neither one of my children. So blessings come in many forms, but your point is very well received. Thank you. Thank you for sharing. One of my radio personalities, my very, very outspoken radio personality, I would love to hear your feedback on...
4: I got two things. One thing, no problem. Like what Matthew was saying. Like, so do you think that when the pastors get to such a level that they forget about what they're doing or their purpose and they're just focusing on the money? So that's where they get out of place, or is it just that's just their character flaw?

0: I totally agree. Like, I feel like we're going to be, it seems like this. That's what they were going to do.
1: My God.
0: That's just what I want to do. So, for me, it's just about, right, just having to check themselves. There's nobody going to check them. Check ourselves, like, let our results get ahead of ourselves. Like,

0: Out here and they got fans that
1: amen.
0: Just love you, you know.

0: there was this couple that visited my home. It was late at night. And this couple was having problems. So they came to, my home to, someone make a man, to myself and my husband, feel sick.
1: You don't want to be dry.
0: So, as the conversation progressed, I'm going to look at this, just look at that. As the conversation progressed, the husband was resentful of the wife. Because one of his days off happened to be on Sunday.
2: Amen.
0: He worked 6 days a week.
2: Yes.
0: If I'm remembering the story correctly. So on Sunday, she would automatically get up and go to church and basically spend all day. If I'm remembering the story correctly, not only one service, but a few services, because she felt that her place was at the church. She felt that, you know what, if you want to spend some time with me, you need to get up and go to church. He took a different position, which got me to think, because he was like, you care more about that pastor and that church than you do me. And I remember telling this woman that your first ministry is to your home and your husband. You running up there in that church and let your marriage and your household fall apart.
2: In other words,
0: it's not praise of God. There's no balance in your life. And I actually did see where he was coming from to a certain extent, because why can't you fellowship with your husband in bed, on Bible study, or find an online service to find a way to compromise, which leads me to this. I think that's where we are as society, because there are a lot of women who are placing pastors on pedestals. And listening more and paying more attention to their pastors than they are their husbands. And if you have a husband that's not really fond of going to church, you think that's going to draw him down? Because actually, in some men's mind, you're just going to see another man. This is not God. How do you receive what I just did? Too soon. By the way, that couple is no longer together.
2: Well, you know,
3: I'm going to
1: that's a long time. That's a long time to be in church.
3: Man,
1: man,
3: I'm not
1: in power. Let's do something. Let's go out. Let's.
0: I think all of us can do this.
4: God bless you. God bless you, Apostle.
0: Church,
4: I want to say a pleasant good morning to Tracy and Chad and Tracy.
0: Heavy-hearted time, you know,
3: Yeah, but under the
1: he asked for the stuff to sustain the house. Church is a non-profit organization. So if you're not giving your tithe of your offering, then you don't have the nice plus thing. When we came in early, it was turned air on. If no one is given, then when you go to church, there's no air.
0: Well, that's true.
1: So,
0: I understand that foundation of, so it does take money to turn the lights on in the church, to have the Bibles, to get to, you know, programs and that kind of stuff. But going back to earlier, I mean, it's just like, okay, we're talking about lavish living versus basic operating expenses that is mandatory for the church to function. I think there's a huge difference between me actually seeing and knowing that my church needs a certain amount of dollars from me so they can open the doors so that, as you say, in the summertime we can have air and in the wintertime we can have heat versus my pastor pulling up in the Bentley. That's the world's difference. And it's the nicest part of life.
1: So,
0: okay.
1: Not as a voucher church goer.
0: Very good
1: topic. So, what you're saying, the specifically for what? To sustain the house. So, not necessarily just money. Because time, effort, all those going to sustaining the house. So, it doesn't necessarily have to be money.
3: The old fashioned songs.
1: Life is the I see a problem.
0: I can find it.
1: And your heart is like,

0: church, church culture or the image that used to be perceived. And I know a lot of you out there are going to disagree. You are free to disagree. As a matter of fact, email me at divaspeaksofficial@gmail.com. We can talk about it. I think the way we present ourselves at church, I think your attire speaks to your conduct sometimes and how you feel. Once upon a time, Sundays were the sacred days where we wore our Sunday best. It was a rule. I remember growing up as a little girl in the backwoods of the Mississippi Delta. Sundays, you know, my hair was pressed. There were certain dresses that was not allowed in my regular wardrobe closet. They came out of a different closet with a different set of shoes, even coats. My mom would go. But the point of it being that we got up to dress ourselves to present the best version of ourselves to God. And it just seems now today we've taken the scripture that advises us, no, encourages us to come as we are. We've taken it a little bit too far. Because I think that sometimes our sisters are a little bit too comfortable wearing frequent dresses or club attire in church. Now, we want you to get the word of God. Yes, we do. But we still have men, some women, that have eyes. And you could serve as a distraction to someone. And listen, see if I'm wrong. Isn't that sometimes how lust and affairs began? Sister Helen came up there in her freaking dress, as beautiful as she is, and her body was banging. Let's just put it out there. She had the body for that dress. Whatever she was, she had it.
1: My body can't cover that up. Yeah. It's a
2: beautiful body. Well, God gave her naturally.
1: Exactly.
3: Your dress could be down to your ankles and still going to say it's inappropriate.
1: Right.
2: My dress is inappropriate.
4: Discourages some people because for a long time

0: carry a purse? The politics of it all. And if it teaches even young children, it teaches us what I should expect coming into the church. So as I get older, you ain't got on a dress? Like, and now I'm looking at you crazy because you're so scared to hear the word of God. You don't have to dress for the day. Exactly. And it's just like, if you've got those things, it's really just to give you, cleaning out your closet. If you have those extra clothes, why don't you put them in the church so that when someone doesn't have, what you have, they have the opportunity to, here's a nice dress, it's your shot, take it, take it. You know what I'm saying? Instead of, put it.
1: See,
2: expect out of the people that come there, don't define expectations.

0: Sound sounds sweeter on Friday, October 30th, 2026, when services for the people in need, along with Sherry Scott, present the first annual Gospel Dinner Gala. Well, again, Friday the 30th, 2026, featuring Jabez, also Golda McFarlane, music by Glamour Wayne himself, starting 8 p.m. to 1 a.m. Where to keep the Compound Hall, 190 Linden Boulevard, St. Albans, New York. And look here, the ticket is for $125. 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Also remember, they'll be having a cash bar with premium mocktail, not cocktail, the mocktail, and seal. And look here, just to impress, because there'll be a grand prize. 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But prize for the best dressed male and female. 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You think I lie, me, I tell. Call that number here, 718-674-5712. Again, 718-6.
1: It is here again. 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
2: 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Yes, 646-538-2734. 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

0: 界，然后在这边出去，有线，
1: 有
0: 电力，有那么花儿的，
1: Yes, you know, Julian, you were listening. Good night to you. God bless you.
0: We
1: have the point, I'm sure, behind this last audio, although I have a good word, and a word for you. Yeah, something to
0: inspire you. Come on.
1: Something to
0: ability. Right mind.
1: Well, unfortunately, I was calling somebody.
0: What I can

No one has been born again. Elder, Elder, hallelujah.

somebody.

I receive from you.

0: Right now, I must tell
1: you. If you understand what this song is saying, yes, he's still calling your name. He's still calling your name. He wants to hear from you.
2: Right around here.
1: He wants you to come back to him.
0: Somewhere in white people.

some of us, we are what? Some of us. You know what? Some of us were sent. Not some of us went. They went on their own. They went on their own. And you see, when you are sent, it makes a difference. As the sister called, I didn't have a problem with that. You can call on the leader. That is what I tell people myself. After keep it off. You know, some people send it out there for a while. They give you schedule, not you before, and they give you schedule. Okay. You know, what I do sometimes when they say is that I give you schedule. So, if it rains, I know. If I have it, sometimes that's the best thing I have. Put their phones away. But I'm just saying, all this is so cool. Because I guess you know.

0: Oh, praise God. My God, my God. Oh, Lord, I've sinned, but you're still calling my name.
1: I know he will.
0: Does that sound like you?
1: I know,
0: does that sound like you? Well, if that's you,

0: here.
1: Because of the program, you know, you have a point of worship.

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it's the Lord. 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Stop fighting. Let God fight your battles. Yes, this song talks about a place where we all have been. We all have been at this place. I don't know about you, but I can speak for myself.

0: say out that look at the blood. Look at the blood.
1: So I wouldn't let go.
2: You've been there?
0: Six.

God, how many people have that testimony tonight? Do you have that testimony tonight that He kept you? Had it not been for the Lord on your side, where would you be? Thank God that He kept you.

0: sir. Oh, yes. It's kind of like that, you know, sometimes you wonder sometimes. I want you to listen to this one. This is a personal testimony.
1: We're doing that with the songs. Come on, somebody.
0: Oh, yes, listen.

0: Oh, yes, Lord. Talking about you tonight. Am I talking about you?
1: Lord, I need you to touch my mind.
0: I'm talking about you tonight.
1: Lord, I want to give my
0: talking about
1: to
0: you.
1: All of me, all of me, all of me.
0: Oh, Lord.

0: person to look at you and say,
1: nobody.
0: Don't sit at home. Go out and fellowship. Go out and

0: God, I tell you, I'm gonna sing of the goodness of God. People wonder sometimes. They wonder sometimes why. Why you sing, right? They would not understand. They would not understand why you sing. Is there anybody who understands what I'm talking about? Oh my God. Listen to this.
1: Are you gonna work it? For some.

Thank you, Lord.

0: after that you are the least.
1: Yes.
0: I'm the last one.
1: Yes.
0: So you get the elders you take it for.
1: Oh my God.
0: But when I entered 2002,
2: it's gonna be a rough night.
1: You know,
2: any man in the room, they're gonna wish they were here.
0: When I entered 2002,
3: we'll continue to enjoy it.
2: It's gonna be a rough.

0: Yes, amen.
1: Thank you so much, church, for having me tonight. Yes. So glad to have them here. They've been here actually for the whole conference, most of them. So we're very pleased that they came here. I have so much to share with you tonight. I told my resource department that it would be perhaps helpful for you, because I want you to really get the knowledge and the information. Helpful for you to have access to the rest of
0: you understand
1: information I'm going to talk about in detail.
0: In other words, in
1: what I'm
0: going to
1: teach you tonight, it took me 32 years to learn.
0: Buried,
1: I've studied women and men over 30 years. Before I was married, I was a counselor, counseling married couples.
0: Yes, and it says, one are dead.
1: Read over 300
0: one
1: books
0: not dead,
1: alone,
0: don't
1: just
0: bury
1: on male and female development, wanting to learn about
0: under the
1: life.
0: Earth.
1: It has afforded me the opportunity to be able to teach millions of
0: once
1: people.
0: Once there's life, there's hope.
1: The
0: amen.
1: Truths that I've learned,
0: we are
1: the word of God, and all those other
0: sometimes
1: things that have helped me understand this world even better. And so I have the privilege of also documenting some of that information in books that have become best-selling books. I'm very humbled by that. I asked them to ship some of those books here today just for you.
2: Yes.
1: We've got five of those books here today. Three of them are required reading for anyone who wants to succeed in relationships, especially women who want to not make mistakes in relationships, who want to improve their marriage, or improve their preparation for marriage, or to understand themselves as females. And those three books are called the Love Series. And three different books. Matter of fact, they look like this. Can we get a shot of that? When you go back to the resource area, you find these three together. And this is a special rate. Actually, I think they took $6 off the whole thing. So that's because we want to actually make sure you get these. So we are eating $6 back. We're giving you $6 free. Because we want you to get these three. When you buy the three together, now each book is different. A lot of the books, these are the 15 different between a man and a woman.
3: So that means
1: and men are completely different from women.
0: Amen.
1: I mean, most people don't understand that Massachusetts and San Francisco yet, but they will. And if you do have somebody who may be having some struggles with that, buy a set for them too. But each book is separate. They're different, but they come as a packet. I want to recommend just grab them and take them, because it's very important to get this information. It took me, like I said, 32 years to write these three books. And that's how much we want to make sure we understood and that they were principles that worked. I wish I had time to really teach another session, which I don't have left in because I got to fly out tomorrow, but because it's an important session to really detail why a woman and a man are different and how they're different. For example, a woman never tells you what she's thinking.
0: So the word is where no word is from.
1: She tells you what she's feeling. And a man doesn't tell you what he's feeling. He only tells you what he's thinking. That's why they're always arguing, because they think they're listening to each other.
0: Well,
1: so when a woman says to you, get out, don't come back, don't leave.
0: We receive that.
1: Don't back your bike, brother. That's just the way she feels at the moment.
0: Well,
1: if you leave, she'll kill you. And when a man says, woman, you're stupid, it doesn't mean that he feels about you. That's what I'm calculating when he analyzes for the moment of the present condition, because you seem to be acting in
0: something.
1: So
0: you feel the connection. God bless you. God bless you, Apostle.
1: Why? Because a woman is emotional.
0: I want to see a
1: pleasure.
0: Good morning to Tracy in the chat room. Tracy.
1: So a man calculates,
0: God,
1: a woman emotes.
0: Sister Tracy is on board. I want to say, God bless you, my dear.
1: And he has a problem to know the difference. There's 22 of them, and 15 of them are required to understand.
0: Right.
1: Otherwise, you'll never get along with the process. So I want to recommend those to you. And then the last package,
2: yes, call
1: is,
2: like,
1: please look at this, very important, get a shot of this, please. I want every woman to grab a copy of this.
0: Good morning. How are you?
1: It's called The Power of Women.
0: How are you doing?
1: The Power of Women.

0: you know, speaking to you.
1: But we don't need to read this book.
0: Tell me what
1: to
0: happened to
1: you.
2: You have
1: a man
2: here.
0: Uh-huh.
1: I want to recommend these. They also go to the fact that they were going to spend money. But I want to recommend you.
0: All right, as time goes by, you will get familiarized with us again.
2: You know who is talking to you?
0: I feel that voice.
1: But I wanted to mention though, just briefly, because I won't be able to finish this.
2: Apostle,
1: so I'm going to use this verse, and I get your Bibles and your notebooks, and let's go to work. I want you to write fast and write good so you can understand your own writing. I'm going to use PowerPoint a little bit, so I'm going to be switching back and forth between the screens. I want to talk about this topic.
2: You know who's talking to you?
3: Oh, Michelle.
1: The power of woman.
3: Okay. Mama, it's a long time. Pastor Nicholas is here.
1: The power
3: Nicholas
1: of woman. This statement
3: is
1: still not understood properly by women.
4: Ladies and

0: sound sweeter on Friday, October 30th, 2026, when Services for the People in Need, along with Sherry Scott, present the first annual Gospel Dinner Gala. 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The Compound Hall, 190 Linden Boulevard, St. Albans, New York. 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You think I lie, me, I tell. Call that number here, 718-674-5712. Again, 718-6.
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But I'm here to encourage you today not to give up. 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

0: Tagus sound sweeter on Friday, October 30th, 2026, when Services for the People in Need, along with Sherry Scott, present the first annual Gospel Dinner Gala. Well, again, Friday the 30th, 2026, featuring Jabez, also Golda McFarlane, music by Glamour Wayne himself, starting 8 p.m. to 1 a.m. Where to keep the Compound Hall, 190 Linden Boulevard, St. Albans, New York. And look here, the ticket is for $125. Whole heap or something. Also remember, they'll be having a cash bar with premium mocktail, not cocktail, mocktail, and seal. And look here, just to impress, because there'll be a grand prize. Of course, grand raffle bar, whole heap ticket and something. But prize for the best dressed male and female. Me, I get that. You think I lie, me, I tell. Call that number here, 718-674-5712. Again, 718-6.
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3: So when me I said they not no number, give me a number, make me call them then now.
2: 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And then if you want to tailoring alteration or posteriness, you know, call Rolly. Yes, 646-538-2734. 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Your head are going to look distant, then gone.
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So let the words of my mouth and the meditation of my heart be acceptable in your sight.

0: winter gonna sound sweeter on Friday, October 30th, 2026, when services for the people in need, along with Sherry Scott, present the first annual Gospel Dinner Gala. Well, again, Friday the 30th, 2026, featuring Jabez, also Golda McFarlane, music by Glamour Wayne himself, starting 8 p.m. to 1 a.m. Where to keep you? 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You think I lie, me, I tell. Call that number here, 718-674-5712. Again, 718-6.
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I remember one evening I was in my living room when I got a call from a producer who wanted me to sing some music, but it wasn't gospel. I was vulnerable at the time because I needed some money. I was about to lose everything. I was going through a lot of things. I mean, a lot of things. As I was about to get dressed to go meet the producer, I heard a voice say, "Please, ever change your heart. Don't let the devil steal your faith, my child, just wait." So for those of you right now who's thinking of giving up on God, please ever change your heart. He loves you.

Prince of Peace, the Everlasting Father, the Great I Am.

I tell you, I would rather stick with Jesus than one night of worldly pleasure. I just want to say greetings and blessing to each and everyone, and welcome, man, to another CJ Gospel Hour Family Movement program. Yes, man, I just want to give God praise for another day. Yes, man, I tell you, man, I'm going to enter into his courts with thanksgiving, enter into his gates with thanksgiving, and into his courts with praise. Yes, man, I tell him, man, because God has truly, truly been good to me. He woke me up this morning in my right and my sound mind, and he has given me another day to just give him thanks, because this is the day that the Lord has made, and we're going to rejoice and we are going to be glad in it, in spite of our situation, in spite of our circumstances. He said in everything we are to give him thanks. So let us give him thanks today. Give him thanks for the good time and the bad time. Give him thanks for when we're up in the valley and when we're up on the mountain and when we are down in the valley. That's when our faith is put to the test. So let us give God thanks, man, because he has truly, truly been good to us. So I'm going to play this song. Yes, man, then I come back and then I'm going to greet up each and everyone. I see my short sister in the chat room. Greetings to you, Sister Jean, and the comrade, because wherever Sister Jean is, the comrade is right there. And I also want to give God thanks for Brother Goody and Sister Goody that is also in the chat room. Yes, man, to God we praise. Sister Jenny Bless that is in the chat room. Yes, man, you know that duty call. Once you know your brother CJ, you know, say duty call. So guess what? Yes, man, me just come off a duty and doing God's work now. Yes, man, just come off of one duty and I'm on another duty, man, the work of God. Yes, man, the work of God I'm doing. I am doing the work of the Lord, man, and I know he's going to give me the strength. I know he is going to give me the strength. So let me play this song, and then I will be right back to do my opening prayer. Yes, man.

We're going back to a heart of worship where it is all about you, Jesus. Yes, man, it is all about Jesus today. In spite of our situation, in spite of our circumstances, it is all about Jesus. Let us learn to cast all our cares upon Him, because He cares for each and every single one of us. Praise be to God. Hallelujah. Thank you, Jesus. We bless your name today. We honor you today, oh God, because you are worthy. You are worthy to be praised. Praise God. Hallelujah. Thank you, Jesus. Sister Shereen Robinson, we welcome you. We welcome your presence amongst us today, man. God has truly, truly been good to us. In spite of what we're going through, in spite of our situation, His mercy never fail, mighty God. God's mercy. So let us remind Him, praise be to God, that His great love and His mercy never fail us. He will give us that peace that passeth all understanding. When we are heavy, I'm telling man, when we are burdened down and heavy, He will give us strength. Hallelujah. Thank you, Jesus, to carry on. Praise God. Hallelujah. Thank you, Lord, for your mercy, for your love. Thank you, Jesus, to just remind us. Let us remind Him of His word that He told us, that He will never leave us nor forsake us. Man, what a reminder. What a encouraging word from the Lord. It doesn't matter what we are going through, you remind us that you will never leave us nor forsake us. Mighty God, mighty God. One more time from the top. One more time.

Praise be to God. Praise be to God. It's all about Jesus. Yes, it is. It is all about Him. So let us pray. Father, I just want to thank you today. I bless your name. I honor you today. I lift you up, oh God. I thank you, oh God, for your new mercies, oh God, that renew us every day, oh God. I pray, oh God, hallelujah, that you will search me, dear Jesus. Create in me a clean heart and renew a right spirit, oh God, in me, dear Jesus. I pray that you will search me, oh God, hallelujah, and every

Every wicked ways that is within me, I pray, O God, that you will root it out, O God. Root it out from the core in the mighty name of Jesus. Father God, as I approach your throne of grace and mercy today, I just want to thank you for today. A day that wasn't guaranteed or promised to me, dear Jesus. But I'm just thanking you, dear God, hallelujah, that you are a merciful and you are a forgiving God, hallelujah. Father God, I just want to thank you this morning, oh God. Lord Jesus, thank you for even gathering your people, oh God, hallelujah, here that's listening to my voice on this radio frequency, oh God, hallelujah. This technology, oh Jesus, from near and from far, that we can hear your word. Your word that it uplift us, your word that encourage us, your word that show us, dear God, that there is hope. Father, as I ask you to fill this room with your peace, oh God, hallelujah. I pray, oh God, that you will even quiet, oh God, every thought, every racing thought that is coming upon your people right now, Father God. The fear, the anxiety, hallelujah, thank you, Jesus. Oh God, we need your strength in this time, Jesus. Father God, you are our strength and you are our shield. When the days feel heavy, oh God, and long, oh God, hallelujah, we can look to you, dear Jesus, for your strength, dear God. You remind us, oh God, that your great love, oh God, never fail, and your mercies are renewed each and every day, hallelujah. Grant us fresh courage, oh God, to face, oh God, the challenging time and uplift our eyes above all our troubles, because we are living in a troubled world, oh God. But you will calm every troubled mind in the mighty name of Jesus. Strengthen our weary heart, oh God, hallelujah, when we feel heavy, oh God. Bring unity, oh God, hallelujah, to each and every one today, God. Because unity is strength, oh God, hallelujah. Holy Spirit, move, oh God, hallelujah, amongst your people today, Daddy Jesus. And renew our joy and our strength in you, dear God. Hallelujah. I just want to thank you, dear God. Father God, when the situation and the challenges get so heavy, oh God, and so burdened down, we can look to you, because you will remove every troubled mind. You said we are to cast all our cares upon you, because you care for us. And Lord Jesus, you told us, oh God, in your word, hallelujah, that we are to wait upon you and be of good courage. Hallelujah. So I thank you to dear God, hallelujah, that we can wait upon you and you will renew our strength, hallelujah. We shall mount up, hallelujah, with wings like eagle, hallelujah. And they shall walk and not faint, oh God, so we can walk and not faint, knowing, dear God, that you are in control of every situation. Thank you for that reassurance, Daddy Jesus. Mighty God, we thank you, oh God, hallelujah, that we can look to your word for strength. When the circumstances and the situation face us, oh God, we're going to wait upon you, dear God, hallelujah. We are living in a time that is uncertain, but hallelujah, we can place our faith and our trust in you, Daddy Jesus. So I thank you, dear God, hallelujah, for your strength today amongst your people today, dear God. I put every listener, dear God, that is listening to my voice, the silent ones, oh God, the ones that are in the chat room, dear Jesus, Poppy Lady and her whole entire family and her husband, touch them in a mighty way in the mighty name of Jesus. If there's no other time that they need to hear from you, it is now. Ease every troubled mind, oh God, that is going on. Even her husband, Ronald, touch him, dear God, from the crown of his head unto the sole of his feet. We call forth peace in every home. Cousin Ermine, oh God, I pray that you'll continue to strengthen her day after day, oh God, hallelujah. Father God, we know, God, you know everything about her. You know the situation. You know the circumstances, dear God. And I know there are times when she feels so burdened down. And Father God, there are times when she even cry out to you, dear God. But God, she's going to wait upon you and she's going to be of good courage, God, knowing that you have every situation under control.
And every listener right now, Father God, I pray, oh God, as they pray, and they may not get the answer that they're looking for, but I pray that we will continue to wait, because your timing is always the right timing. You are never too early, you're never too late. You are an on-time God. I pray for every sick, because you said by your stripes they are healed in the mighty name of Jesus. And you said healing is your children's bread. So wherever, oh God, your people are that has been afflicted by whatever sickness, whatever affliction have afflicted their body, I pray that you will touch them in a mighty way in the mighty name of Jesus. Visit them at their point of need right now, Daddy Jesus. For a backslider, because you said you are married to the backsliders, I pray that they will come back to you, Daddy Jesus. For what apparent reason they have left from under your covering, I pray that they will return in the mighty name of Jesus. For an unsaved, oh God, I pray that you will touch that stony heart and turn it into a heart of flesh in the mighty name of Jesus, I pray right now, oh God. I pray for those that are behind bars. I pray for favor in the mighty name of Jesus. There are so many, oh God, inmates, oh God, that are incarcerated. They are there. Some of them are innocent. Some of them, oh God, are guilty. But you are a God of second chances. And some of them, I don't know for what apparent reason why they're there. Some of them, you put them there because that's what's going to save their life, because the enemy was out to destroy them by accident or gunshot or stabbing. But Father God, you place them in an environment where they are safe. So I pray that you will cover them right now. I pray, oh God, that as they are there, they will look to you, Daddy Jesus. They will turn over, surrender their life to you, Daddy Jesus. Some of them are there because you have them there to make to be a light, to be, oh God, hallelujah, your ambassador behind bars, that people will be saved, inmates will be saved, hallelujah, correction officers will be saved, even those that work, oh God, in the dietary, whatever department, oh God, hallelujah, you, oh God, you put them there as a light, oh God, hallelujah, thank you, Jesus. I pray for all the CJ Gospel, our family. I pray that you will visit every home right now in the mighty name of Jesus. And where there is war, I pray for your peace. Where there is confusion, where there is no communication, where the enemy, oh God, has been a part of that home, I pray, oh God, that your light and your presence will be there. I pray that they will let you be the head, oh God, hallelujah, of every home. Oh God, I send forth in the atmosphere your peace and your joy and your happiness and your love, Daddy Jesus. As I'm about to go forth with this program, I welcome the Holy Spirit in the studio, oh God, to lead and direct me, that whatever I say, whatever I do, even the songs that I play, oh God, it will be uplifting, dear Jesus. It will be encouraging to somebody, mighty God. Hallelujah. Father God, I just want to thank you for each and every one, those that are on Facebook, those that are home, those that are at their business place, wherever your people are right now, Daddy Jesus. I pray that your presence will be there, dear God. Where there is, oh God, confusion, oh God, you will bring peace. Peace in the midst of every storm that we're going through. I just want to thank you. I just want to praise you. And I just want to honor you today, Daddy Jesus, for what you have done and what you will continue to do in and throughout your people's life. I thank you and I praise. Even the kids that are in school, cover them, protect them, shield them, Daddy Jesus. Shield every transportation that is on the street right now. Oh God, even the teachers, give them, oh God, that patience that even when, oh God, a child is disrupting the class, they will know how to handle it, Father God. Hallelujah. Father God, I just want to thank you and praise you. In Jesus' name, amen, amen, and amen. To God be the glory. Great, great things he has done. Great things he is still doing. Praise God. Sister Maxine, Sister Mommy Maxine, blessing to you. Sister Bala up there in Connecticut, blessing to you. Cousin Ermin, I welcome each and every one. Sister Arten Boswell, we long time, Sister Arten, haven't seen you. Welcome you. Reggie, praise be to God. Hallelujah. Thank you, Jesus. Amen. Reggie, Regina Roberts, blessing to you. To God, we praise.
To God we praise. What a mighty God. What a mighty God we serve. And as we always say, when you listen to the CJ Gospel Hour, you get the praise be to God. Expect the unexpected. Yes, man. Expect the unexpected. I'm telling you, man. I'm telling you. Na na na na na na na. One more time from the top. One more time from the top. I tell the Lord, prepare us to be a sanctuary.

And let us also treat each other good, man. Show love. Show compassion to the people that are around us.

0: Blessing.
1: Blessing, Doc. You know my signature song. Doc.
0: Yeah, man. I mean, I do my, you know, you may call your name, Pani, man.
1: Yeah, man. I'm my signature song. Doc. Any event, me, you know that me I walk in with.
0: At you?
1: Yeah, man. Either that or the storm is over.
0: Okay.
1: Yeah, man. I'm my signature song, man. I love it, man. With a grateful heart.
0: Yes, man. For real.
1: You have to be thankful.
0: Amen.
1: Sanctuary.
0: Yes, man.
1: It's such a wonderful song.
0: Praise God.
1: I love it, man. Blessings to you, Doc. How you do?
0: Boy, me all right, you know. There.
1: All right.
0: Come on for the sleep.
1: How you on the weather?
0: Well, you know, giving God praise because, you know, going to work last night, though, you know, there was a lot of wind, you know, and yeah. Coming back home is the same. But, you know, he took me to work safe, and not only myself alone, for each and every one that went to work and came back home safe. Even you, you know, going to work this morning, and he took you to work safe, you know.
1: Yeah, yes, unlike what the minister was saying yesterday, you know, avoid being on the trees, you know.
0: Yes. Even parking your vehicle. You know, even
1: trees.
0: Yes, just be careful because it's very windy and some of the tree them, it just need a little, it just need a little wind because them already weak, you know.
1: Yeah, just need a little water collapse.
0: Yeah, and because I don't think like when your you know your vehicle get damaged like that, I'm not sure if the insurance cover it, because I remember
1: I think it do. It depends on the insurance, and it depends if you're paying full coverage. That's why it's good to pay full coverage. Liability don't cover certain things.
0: Yes, because I remember
1: that's why
0: once
1: we always go full.
0: I remember once somebody had told me that a tree had fallen on their car, and when they called insurance, they said that it's something nature. They said, I don't remember what the person said, that the insurance said, so it wasn't covered. It's like a tree drop on top of his car.
1: So
0: if just in case call, you know, because a lot of times, you know, when we get insurance policies, we don't read the fine prints. You know, we just take out the insurance card and that's it. Yeah. Mm-hmm. You know, read a little fine print them. Even when you're applying for a credit card, you know, you just say, yeah, you just see the big print them, but at the fine print them dangerous. At them we read.
1: Yeah.
0: Yeah, because we sign in ourselves among something that we don't even realize. And you know, if anything happened and you call the credit card company, you said, but why are you charging me for so and so? They say, but you know, that was in the contract. No, it wasn't. Yes. You did not read the little fine prints. So we always have a tendency to just read the big one and what we can't see. But really take your time before you're putting your signature near anything to read the fine prints, because they are the danger one.
1: Yeah. And it's also good if you can do full coverage. It's good to do full coverage.
0: Yes.
1: Because sometimes things happen and you don't have your part for come up for assist whatever.
0: Yeah.
1: So if you can't go full, everybody come after this. If you can't go full. Yeah. Well, that no, because when I want glass sitting on me there, I talk about insurance, I'm a climb up on you. Look at me coming up to prison.
0: Oh my God!
1: Yes, in November 1st, I come up. Me like me see them, you know.
0: Yeah, you're right. You know, if you can, a lot of people they have their cars, and you know, it all depends on the state that you live into, because some of the time, you know, the insurance is premium is so high. It all depends on where you live. And you know, some people may have a 2000 car or a 2019. They say, no, somebody just put on liability. And then anything happen now, the insurance only cover the other person's car. So you're left out in the cold. You know, so if you can,
1: that's the best way to go.
0: I recommend that. If you can do full coverage, I highly recommend that. Do it.
1: That's the best way to go, because in the long run, you save a lot.
0: Yes, you do.
1: And sometimes things happen, then that come up, and you have to wonder, what you do first? And when you think if you had a full coverage, then you know the insurance will take care of it.
0: And also, if your car is stolen, liability doesn't pay for it.
1: Yeah.
0: But if you have full coverage, they will give you what the car is value. So, you know, it is good to have full coverage. Yeah, it is.
1: And if you're purchasing new cars now, let them put on a lock wheel on it.
0: Oh, a lock wheel.
1: Yeah, man, a lock wheel, man.
0: When you say a lock wheel, what do you mean by that?
1: They have a special thing that they're putting on wheels now, so people can steal your car, your wheel.
0: And you know something, as you speak on that, I was at the laundromat on Friday, and I saw this crisp BMW park in front of the laundromat, and it was on 4 crate.
1: Yeah. Yeah.
0: So you know that they stole it and they took off the rims and then
1: all the wheels.
0: And then I saw, you know, the cops were there too. So apparently they retrieved the car, they found the car, but all 4 wheels were gone.
1: Wheels gone. Yeah. So the new system is, if you put the lock on your wheels and they try to take it, it hook up to the garage or the dealer where you purchase the car, and it also hook up to the police department.
0: Got you. So what about if you already have a car, can that be added to it?
1: Yes, you can take it to a shop and they will put it on and the computer hook it up to the shop, and it also hook up to the precinct.
0: Wow.
1: So whatever shop you take it to, it hook up with the precinct.
0: Okay, sweet.
1: So as soon as they try, if you like, go, say, take off your wheel, it give out a signal right away. And it give out an alarm, so there's no way you can,
0: That's good to know.
1: So
0: that's
1: I would I would advise people to do that.
0: Mm-hmm.
1: Because Ian truck when drive, I think he's at 218, but he might go turn it in. So those are special features, but maybe I can put on pon it.
0: Got you.
1: Because the neighbor wake up and a 4 crate, he neighbor carry the pon. Yeah, so you know, if you go through them something there, because it's really heart wrenching if you get up to come out, and when you look at that, you know, it's the world have a lot for you to go through that. So,
0: but can you imagine?
1: Sometimes you just have to pay more.
0: Can you imagine, man? You work so hard to buy your whether your car or whatever, and somebody just come by and just destroy your property or steal it just like that. You know? That is so...
1: It's really sad.
0: It is so sad for you, you know, it is.
1: Yeah, it's really sad.
0: You just vandalize. I remember, you know, during COVID, I had went to BJ's and I had bought some toilet tissues and some napkins. So I had it in the trunk of my car, covered up,

you know, because it's not as if you could see it, because it was covered on some to BJ's, and I had bought some toilet tissues and some napkins. So I had it in the

0: that's why it's good for you to listen to that voice, you know. It's just like this voice, I hear the voice so clearly in my head. Leave the van alone. Just like that, you know. And I was standing in the middle of the road because I was waiting to just cross. And it's just like me hear the voice say, leave the van alone. And then I made a U-turn. I went back upstairs and I went on my floor. And I just said, I didn't even think about it. I said, maybe, I guess it's safe. You see, the morning when I went back down, after I clock out, I went down. I didn't see it at the time, but when I opened my driver's side of the door, I see everything that was in the dashboard on the seat. I didn't even realize that the back of the car, they had mashed out the glass and everything.
1: Oh, wow.
0: Yeah, and there was this big stone behind me on the floor, and there was blood on it. There was blood on the seat, because apparently the person must have went in through the passenger side window, the sliding door behind the passenger side. And they took out the toilet tissue and the napkin. But that's fine. But apparently the person got hurt. So it's just, so can you imagine? Huh?
1: Should have chopped your finger then.
0: So can you imagine, maybe at the time when I was going to the car, the individual was in the car.
1: Yeah.
0: So it's just like that, there are times when, you know, God really speaks to you, you know. And I said to myself, can you imagine if I did not listen to that voice? I never know what would have happened.
1: Happened, yeah. Sometimes it's good to listen.
0: Yeah, so I had to go to the precinct. You know, I reported it at the police precinct and all of that. And because it was during COVID, so it took a while because the panel on the seat behind me was damaged. You know, there was a lot of damage. The glass was damaged, and there was a lot of damage. So because it was COVID, you know, everything was on back order. So, so I had to leave the van at the body shop for maybe, I think it was there for like 6 weeks.
1: It really heart-wrenching, you know, because that was our fish fry. And I asked Roderick to return back the truck. So me now eat the food now, and me left it on the ground because me never want to leave it on the sidewalk. But me never see now, so me leave it on the floor. So me now give him the key and him drop me off and me tell him, say, in the morning return it for me. When he come out, then it lick out the passenger side and turn over the empty pan with the bone, everything in there. They must think they food it in there. No laugh, Doc. When no, he sent me it. Picture, me start panic. Say, kiss me, mother. Then I want me I work, but oh, this I go fix my youth. And wow. Him say, it's all right, man. He will go down. Must be Hunt's Point.
0: Yeah, Hunt's Point, right.
1: Hunt's Point. And me say, thank God for your care for the day, and you know, in that one idiot.
0: Mm.
1: And he went down there and got a mirror and returned it. I'm going to get back my deposit.
0: Oh, you're right.
1: Afraid,
0: you know.
1: Yeah, I'm afraid to do certain things. Then two teeth, man, are disgusting, man.
0: Right, because
1: but if me you... have to thank God for you, man, because I don't know what I mean, because me have to go pay for the mirror.
0: Yeah.
1: Me have to go pay, you know what money me have to go pay.
0: Lose your deposit, you don't lose your
1: lose
0: deposit.
1: Lose the deposit, plus, everything.
0: Plus the property damage. Plus the damage, yeah.
1: Yes. And he carried down a Hunt's Point.
0: Right. So
1: and yet when he send the picture, he says it's like brand new. Me say, my you carry back and make my name release. Now I carry. Because dog, we not like you. Them something there we make your belly come down, man. Cause when we see me say, Father God, you know me I do this and all. Then we can't call. But that brother didn't know every tricks on tree. That's
0: you know something? I wouldn't even think about that. I would not even think about taking it to Hunt's Point and getting repair and return it back to the car, you know, to the rental car.
1: Like brand new.
0: Wow.
1: And then he carry go washy. We get it dirty and then get it back clean.
0: Clean, wow.
1: But yeah, everything I will get back. Me deposit on my call. Mommy said, thank you, man.
0: Mm.
1: He said, tricks in trade, everything. Because then he broke out fame.

0: care glass, you know, when you come for to work, you know, same thing or then look out here, they happen to you. You know, Roderick is go by me telling Tiana, me and him are going at that. You know, Lily care them. We can go in any little space.
1: Yeah.
0: But only a hitting hub, not me, we know. Because he can't get parking.
1: Then little so tie. Oh my God.
0: And you see little space, he just go in there.
1: Go in there, yeah.
0: Yes. And he love it because he said, if you drive around and look parking.
1: Wow. So that's what so that's what he's driving now?
0: Yeah.
1: Well, no,
0: any space, you know.
1: No, I can't see that man driving a car like that.
0: Brother, I know that anything feels problem. I saw him roll, you know.
1: Yeah, I cannot see Roderick is driving that little car like that.
0: Yeah, hitting driver.
1: Not the way that dude have on him felt cap and him cane and him trash suit. No, sir.
0: Because, doc, we don't know. Problem always find a brother there. It's not like here, right? So, open the door now. Same as you open the door, one scooter guy run right in ahead. Anyway, I'm saying sit down there, and the guy ran, you know.
1: Mm-hmm.
0: Everything seems fine, and the guy turn on and look on the main drop and start more on the ground. Call 911. Anyway, before he called 911, he said to the guy, "All right." He said, "Yes." Then say, "All right, say 100 here."
1: Mm.
0: In take 100 and still 19 calling 911. But Mr. Roderick say, idiot, you shouldn't give no money. Anyway, 911 come and the guy in the ambulance and them ask him what happened and he's down there and the guy attack and him not pay him no money. He said, this kissing teeth and gone upstairs. So we say, I give no report now. We say, no, because him's down there. Them attack to the guy, knock not do the guy.
1: Mm-hmm.
0: Him just want to start an issue, to start with suing this and that. So he's just kissing teeth and going upstairs. You know, business don't happen.
1: Wow.
0: So he said, then I take no report. He said, no, because he never did a figure on.
1: Right.
0: Because his boy never wrong with him. But him coming in the door.
1: But maybe they took down his license plate. So let me ask you a question now, Dana. Suppose one day you dress up nice and you go out there. When you look, you see Roderick is pull up in that little car there.
0: No man, him not me now. I'm not pull up in a dark with me, man. You know me now going the dark. You know me
1: now. I'm sorry. Any old me dress up and a goat. I'm see somebody pull up.
0: I'm
1: see somebody pull up in a something like that. me wall my head straight.
0: Me now.
1: My head is as straight as an arrow. Going on what?
0: No. So no vehicle, you're not seeing me in the dark.
1: No,
0: that looks so funny.
1: That can't take no sir. I wouldn't even say what I was say. No way.
0: Dark. You say me and Roderick is say he might go Pennsylvania and him said Dana they are come for you. No boss, me drive my one vehicle. Cause a brother, him not think and he not prepare. Now me there on the phone with him and him go to Pennsylvania. Me on the hear and say, oh shoot. I'm saying what my Roderick is. He run out of gas. So my youth then what you do? He must go come out and put out his finger and put up one side and say gas. Don't put me in a vehicle with your mind.
1: I can't bother. Puppy lady, come on down. I can't bother. No, sir, we can't believe. Can you imagine, Pani, I will?

0: Oh my gosh. That's a lesson for each and every one of us. As soon as the gas needle read quarter, not even quarter, as soon as it reach half, just fully up. If you wait until it reach all the way down, it will cost you more money. So you see, as soon as the needle below half, just go refill. I want to be living. Blessing, blessing, blessing.
1: Blessing, blessing, blessing, minister.
0: How you doing, puppy lady?
1: I'm great. Blessing, minister CJ. Blessing, Bishop Martin and family and near family and all the CJ gospel family near and far. Four corners this morning. Blessing, Dana. I hear you. Blessing, bless up yourself.
0: So, puppy lady, let me ask you a question. You ever run out of gas yet? For your car?
1: No, sister Ivy. Hey. If look here, if me not have no money, I'm missing because drop a gas, me not driving.
0: Yeah.
1: Me not move it from where they. Me not care. Me not move it. Them have to send me not in a Uber or whatever. Or them have put gas in there. But me not. If me not have no gas inside, me not move it.
0: I don't recall running out of gas, but me know me drive pan low gas. When me look at me see the gas tank come up on the dashboard.
1: Yes. I'm to drive pan low gas. Jesus Christ, me say take the chance to drive pan low gas possible because when I'm some road. She said, "Mommy, trust me. Me know them car. Me can't drive funny. I said, drive and go back here, go and come back."
0: Wow.
1: Me not take the chance to drive because guess what? Me pray they go stop a road with me. Me don't know who will come. Me see one of my friend was coming from. She live in Connecticut and she work at my workplace. The King Carver. So I come from work and she run out of gas. And listen to me. She see one man I come and the man come like I'm going. The man deems only can beat her.
0: Yeah.
1: And rob her. Yes. The man go and like say help me, not go help her.
0: Oh.
1: And she live on the highway and the man come out of the bush and the man descend to. And she, the man, when she come, the man beat her up, eye, black up her door, kind of thing, beat her up.
0: She lucky, you never hurt her.
1: You hear me tell you? So, you know, good, make sure, see her gas before you leave the house.
0: Yeah,
1: because
0: real.
1: Give her time to play.
0: For real, especially if you drive on a highway. And
1: means that a highway girl, so you know me. I say, it's a round town girl.
0: I mean, I run on low already where I look and I see the gas needle, the gas tank come up on the dashboard and say, you know, mm-hmm. I know, say, yes, me, I run low. But most of the time now, when we try to do as soon as you reach like below half or our head for quarter, me just full up.
1: Yes.
0: Full up. You know,
1: because you never know.
0: You never know.
1: People travel upon highway. It's not a nice stuff. We see people, they upon highway fix them something and come out and fix them and come and kill them right upon highway.
0: Yeah, so, that's
1: you
0: true.
1: Know, like them something there.
0: That's so true.
1: When I come up, we make sure looking at the car, if gas in there, and if no gas in there, who have gas not for them, I have to carry me for them. Me not go and me drive for them. Me not do it.
0: Right.
1: Yeah, because nowadays you can't trust nobody.
0: Yeah, and you can't take a chance and say, you know something, me live a White Plains. I mean, no, say this can't carry me one. Because guess what? You may go up, you may jump on the highway, you get caught in a traffic or maybe an accident.
1: Exactly. And the whole part stops.
0: Yeah. And you get caught in a traffic and guess what? By you getting caught in that traffic and your office still have a car run. It run out of gas.
1: Yeah.
0: So always make sure, say at least half a tank of gas you have in your car, man.
1: Yes, it's true.
0: Mm-hmm. Anything can happen. Anything can happen,
1: sister Ivy. Anything. Yeah. I tell you.
0: Yeah, man.
1: Yeah, that's how it is, man. But you know, to God be the glory this morning. You know, praise thank God. We can talk together. We can laugh together. You know.
0: That's so true.
1: It's a good thing, Sister Ivy. It's a good thing. I'm telling you. It makes sense. We are not puff apart and not bad heart against one another. It's not good.
0: It's not good, puppy lady. When you can't laugh.
1: It's not a good thing. And it's not a good feeling, Sister Ivy.
0: Yep, it's true. You know, it's not worth it, puppy lady. You wake up with somebody by your heart and, you try to make trouble with somebody.
1: No worth it at all, no sir.
0: I'm telling you, man.
1: No, right. It's better we just live good. Let me tell you, man. The devil not love me anytime I said every day. But you see, we as a person society, we have to know the devil now.
0: Yep.
1: We have to know the devil, and every day you say, you have to have that discernment. You have that discerning eyes to know the devil, because the devil not love nothing where it's pretty.
0: Nothing,
1: Sister Ivy.
0: You know,
1: things we have gone good, and the devil just come in and put his foot in a hit and try to mash it up, you see. Because it's a unity, and unity has strength.
0: A strength, there you go. You know,
1: so we need that. We need that strength. We need each other.
0: Let me tell us something, Poppy Lady. Something happened to me, man, and I'm saying to myself, oh my gosh. You know, that's why, you know, well, I mean, I tell you, some of the time, you know, you can't find yourself in a certain situation, you know, and enough, nothing to do with you, you know, just by asking someone to just do something for you.
1: Mm-hmm.
0: And it causes a big problem.
1: Mm-hmm.
0: And get you in a trouble.
1: Yep.
0: I may say to myself, you know something? You use sleep and mark death. I don't know if you ever hear that terminology
1: death. Come on now, sister.
0: Yeah, man, I may say to myself, say, you never again, man.
1: Mm-hmm.
0: Never again, because if me never did detect the problem and go check it out myself, it could have created something real, real big problem where maybe somebody could have even lose their life, man.
1: Mm-hmm.
0: I may say, oh my God, some things that people do. That's why you see, it's just like, you know, as I was saying, when that voice spoke to me and told me, don't go cross the street with the van. And I didn't know. I don't know why the Holy Spirit stopped me, but I know it was for a reason. As I said, when I went over there the morning, I saw the damage and what happened. Maybe at the time when I was on my way over there,
1: the person was there.
0: It could be inside.
1: Yeah, maybe the person would hit you with something.
0: Yes,
1: whatever.
0: Maybe even the same stone when you use a mash out the window, and I use it in the, because remember, in my head.
1: I lick in my head. Yes, yep. Sister Ivy, you never know.
0: You never know. And it's just like, you know, when the incident happened, you know, it's just like I hear a voice just say, Ivy, just check. Just check, no man. And when I check and I said, oh my God, really? I can't believe this, man. And Poppy Lady, I had to just do some adjustment. Erase out and do adjustment. I may say, oh my God, Mickey, I'm not, never again, man. Never again.
1: You have to know the devil since I've been coming in a very cunning way. I'm telling you. Very, very cunning way. First time the devil look, when you look at the door, you see me dirty like a road, now just up in a high heel suit.
0: Yeah, man. And three-piece suit.
1: And long coat. I'm telling you,
0: and three-piece suit. Yep, you have to know the enemy and know his tragedy, man.
1: Hey, come on, man. You have to know the enemy, Sister Ivy.
0: Yep.
1: Nah, just up no rugged now.
0: Him straight up now. Him bold now.
1: Yes, him bold, Sister Ivy.
0: Yeah, man, him bold now, man.
1: Yes, it's true.
0: Before, I remember years ago, you know, some things that you only used to hear about it. But now it's in your face.
1: Right in your face.
0: Yeah, nobody now hide anything anymore.
1: They
0: are so upfront with whatever they're doing now. In your face. Where they say, if you don't like it, it's like them I say, if you don't like it, bite it.
1: Yes, sir.
0: It is what it is. It is what it is. Whether you want to like it or not, it is what it is.
1: It is.
0: So we have to know the enemy's tragedy. We have to be careful of even who we're bringing in our circle. Be careful of who you're making your kids go around. You gotta be careful. Be careful who you are trusting in your space, because first time you could have said, yes, man, no, man, no problem, man. Me can't send my daughter go over Sister Ivy, man. No. No, not trust nobody like that. Nope. You have to be very, very careful nowadays.
1: That's why Abby have our daughter. Amaya 16 now. And listen to me. She can't Abby to go nobody yet, because she's not in her.
0: Right. For real.
1: She said, can't see the city. She's not in our society. The only place Amaya will go, unless it's somebody big, like a mother, we ask her if they might go eat or somebody will go, and then

0: for the buffet or whatever, then go with it. But she said no. Because for she real. Said, well, if somebody come by her, she will take care of that person.
1: Exactly. But
0: and make sure nothing happened to them. But she said she don't know about them. With
1: egg, I was just about to say that. If somebody come by here, trust me, puppy lady, I know I will mm-hmm. take care of them like it's my own child. But you're not.
0: And it's true.
1: Yeah, let me tell you something, man. Anytime anybody who leave their kids or ask me to do something, puppy lady, them owner, they not feel worry. Especially when it come on to kids, you can leave your kids in my presence and don't worry. Yep, I believe me. I go above and beyond to make sure so you are right. Well, you're safe.
0: That's it. When Abby, when my friend, used to have one friend to come here, and let me tell you something. She's got to make sure that everything in order. She eats with other food to themselves, and we make sure that she reach home safe and drop at home or whatever, and everything. Since I mean, you have to look out to people's kids.
1: You have to
0: look out to your own.
1: Yep, you have to.
0: Because you don't want to let people pick me and then go home by themselves. So, me have to drop them at their house. Yep. And not do it. I'm telling you. Me not say. She said, "Oh, me can't." I said, "No." I said, "Me take. You can carry a bag and put it in your house."
1: Yep.
0: You understand? You have to look out. I'm telling you, because this is not the time to fool society. Because you will send your child a shop, and when you look, you know, come back, and up to nobody can find her. You know what I'm saying?
1: Yep. Yep. That's so true, man. I remember once, man, when my son was maybe we're like around 3 years old, you know, I took him somewhere, man, and you know him kind of did a touch something, and me say CJ Junior, leave it alone. And let me tell you something, a girl tell him some bad word.
0: Wow.
1: She a little baby, you know, tell him some bad word. Me say come CJ, and me say you me say me now come back for your yard. Yep. Me say, can you imagine in my presence? Cause she never knows me a ear, you know. She me say, me say it bad with them when she tell him.
0: I mean, that's bad.
1: Yep. You treat a little child like that. I mean, just take my pitney and me tell her something. Oh, me malice her. Me then a chat to her.
0: But can you imagine if it wasn't there?
1: Yep. Study? Can you imagine? Can you imagine if me did say, you know, I want to run go somewhere, because somebody who I really, you know, the check for, and me say, you know, I want to run go somewhere, and me just leave my son with you for a little while. Can you imagine? Believe me, man, probably I was so ticked off, because I would never do that to nobody's child.
0: No, not at all. Just come on, sister, you could never do that to a child, because
1: you're mad.
0: These kids will talk.
1: Yep. And let me tell you something, they may not say nothing, but they are very observant. Very smart kids nowadays.
0: Yep.
1: Yep. Me tell us something, man. You ill-treat them, puppy lady, and they not say nothing, but then you see them not, all of a sudden they not like you.
0: Listen, man, Mrs. Chanel, 1 3-year-old. Me know if nobody under the sun has sense like the baby day. And she got school. And she has sense too much. Me not tell no lie. Too much. She had too much sense. May I tell you? Yesterday at church, she said she want to go to the bathroom and she want to eat her chips. I'm going to carry her go to the back. Mm-hmm. And she said when she done, she said she want to go pee. I'm going to carry her go make her pee. She has so much sense, Sister Ivy.
1: Yep,
0: she
1: tell
0: her mother everything will happen at school.
1: Smart. But the Bible tell us, you know, what was not revealed to you and I, revealed to the babes and suckling. You know, I think you're smart.
0: Mm-hmm. Smart, man. Very smart.
1: Smart. When it come on to technology, they might the mastermind for technology.
0: But she have her own iPad, and she have her own tablet, she have iPad, she have her own little phone. She depends, she know how to do everything.
1: Everything.
0: When we take care of her, she said, no, grandma, I know how to do this.
1: Everything.
0: I know, and she talks very plain. I know how to do this. I can do that. You don't have to do that, grandma. Thank you, grandma. You don't have to do that.
1: Yep.
0: Smart. 3-year-old.
1: For real, when Isabella was here, man, and I remember once I made pancake for her. So me know with myself, me say, me cut it up for her, because she's small, you know. Yeah, man, so me say, me cut it up for her. Yeah, and her grandma, I really thank you for the breakfast, but please next time don't cut up my pancake. I can cut it up. me my mind, me say, ah, what is? But well manners, me can one thing I can give her mother credit for, man.
0: Yeah.
1: When it come on to manners, she asks you for anything. Grandma, can I please have a drink of water? Or can I please have a cup of tea? And then when you give it to her, thank you very much. She said, please.
0: Yeah.
1: That yes. Yeah, she tell me, say, me not cut up our pancake next time.
0: Oh, God, that's all. Look at me and CJ with the dumplings.
1: Yeah, yeah, she can cut it up herself. So I said, okay. No problem, Isabella. Well received. Oh, yeah, no problem.
0: I'm telling you.
1: Nova soon start telling me same thing.
0: I'm telling you, society. Oh, God.
1: But God is good.
0: I'm telling you.
1: Yeah, man, the kids are a blessing, man. Kids are a blessing, man. I'm telling you.
0: Yeah, they are a blessing.
1: I really give God thanks for, you know, God has. Then you tell me, say, Ivy, you now have no pitney.
0: They tell me that too.
1: And I say, why? Them say you love people pitney too much. Every time you come on my house, populated, I have kids there.
0: Look here, society, sometimes if you make the girls, them go out and dance. Sometimes I have all four picnic on me.
1: Yeah.
0: I'm a little girl.
1: Every time,
0: and
1: man.
0: Their mother go out and dance.
1: Wow.
0: I'll come back till the morning.
1: Every time you come on my house, man, I have my friends, kids, they're all over. I used to love.
0: And my grandmother told you the same thing. My grandmother used to text, like, this lady have much about, I don't know, about five girls. And my grandmother, Mama, grandma, take the second to last one, and we have our that you see a big man, you know.
1: Yeah, man, for real, man. Pitney a light dog, man. Pitney a light dog, you know. You treat them bad.
0: God.
1: You treat them bad, dog, you know. If you keep running them, and then see how come they run gone.
0: Yes.
1: Yep. They now come around you. So kids are like dog, man.
0: So that's you. Anybody you have to treat them good. A good somebody.
1: Yep.
0: Mm-hmm.
1: For real.
0: Mm-hmm.
1: Yeah, man. But populated, do your thing, yeah. Do your thing to God,
0: yes,
1: we praise, man.
0: To God be glory, society. The great things He has done. Yes, we have to live good, man. And loving with each other.
1: Yes.
0: You know, with loving, man, have a clean hands and a pure in heart, and that's only the one that's gonna see God. I'm telling you. Because man look at the outward appearance, but you know, God deal with the heart. And if your heart clean, you don't have to worry.
1: Yeah.
0: No matter what nobody wants to say about you, society, if you have once your heart clean, you know your hand's clean already, but once your heart clean,
1: yes.
0: Because everybody can see your hand, you know. And and nobody can see your heart.
1: Amen.
0: And even though people see your hands, you can't see dirty your hands and they don't know.
1: For real.
0: But
1: for
0: once
1: real.
0: Your hands them clean and your heart pure. Oh God, no matter what people want to say about you, you know, you're on the right track. Just, you know, keep on doing what you're doing. You know, you're doing a great job, and we appreciate you, and you just, you know, keep on going, you know. God bless you and Brother CJ.
1: Praise
0: and
1: each
0: and everyone that comes on.
1: Praise
0: everyone.
1: God.
0: The CJ Gospel family, you know, we can't do without each other. We need each other. No man is an island, no man stands alone. And as my grandmother said, one hand cannot clap. You have to put two hands together to clap hands.
1: Exactly.
0: Amen. So let us appreciate each other. Amen.
1: Amen.
0: And they say, what's due to Caesar, give it to Caesar. And as I said, the way till the person's dead before you're gone at the grave, gone ball. You see me go for Valhalla, people come put on a plate of Chinese food over in Jamaica, then turn them back, somebody take up your IT. You know,
1: for real.
0: Because Dopey can't eat. Big plate of Chinese food.
1: It
0: comes like sweet and sour chicken with white rice and broccoli, put pants up at the grave top. You believe it?
1: Give the person
0: the food since before the person left the earth.
1: Exactly.
0: Because when the person dead, Dopey can't eat food.
1: Can't eat food.
0: You understand? We have this lady on here who says, every time you cook right rice, don't be picking that part, you can't see the fraud. But me say, wash the rice good. When you wash out the good, you know how the fraud. Wash the rice out 3-4 times, the rice clean and pretty.
1: Mm-mm.
0: She always just end up here picking at the rice, so you can't see the fraud. Pant up, I say,
1: wash
0: it out.
1: Exactly. Wash the rice properly, man.
0: You know, wash it properly, Sister Ivy.
1: Then you can't see the,
0: you know,
1: clear water. Wash
0: it
1: out.
0: And the devil has no power over you, I'm telling you. You have to rebuke the devil. When you rebuke the devil, he flee from you.
1: Amen.
0: My God. But to God be the glory, society. To God be the glory.
1: Hello? Uh-oh. Something happened to the puppy lady. Brother Goody, Sister Goody. Sister Gwendolyn Joseph, good to see you. Sister Donnet.
0: Yes, Sister Ivy. To God be the glory.

0: Glory. Yes, to God be the glory, you know. We just have to do good and pursue good. I'm telling you, I'm good with followers. Believe me, the little you do is precious in His sight. You don't have to be one who has bigger stuff, but the little you do, trust me, God will exalt you on top of it, you know.
1: So
0: you don't have
1: true.
0: To exalt yourself, but God will exalt you. Mm-hmm. You know, and just let us keep on going and do good. That's it. Just keep on going and do good. Don't make nothing change you. The good way I do, don't make nothing change you from the good. Keep on doing good. Because guess what? Your reward is going to be greater than you think.
1: Amen.
0: So keep on going. Yes. So God be the glory this morning. Before I read Psalm 24, I'm just going to pray God's blessing. Eternal God and most heavenly Father, Lord Jesus, I appreciate you, Lord God. I bow down before you, Lord God. I worship you, I honor you, and I praise you this morning. I thank you, God, for another day, a day you had made. Hallelujah, this morning. We're going to be glad and rejoice in it, God. Continue, Lord God, to have, let us have the unity together, Lord God. United we stand, divided we fall. Hallelujah. Rebuke every plan of the adversary, Lord God. Everything that the devil comes to tear down, Lord God. I pray God that you may remove them. Hallelujah, in the name of Jesus. We will have the victory, Lord God, when we stand in your name. Hallelujah, God. When we give you praise, when we lift up your name, when we honor you, Lord God, when we glorify your name, Lord God, you will bless us, God. Cover your people near and far, four corners of the earth. Hallelujah, this morning. Remember those who are in the hospital, Lord God. You know the condition in the nursing home, at home recuperating, those a loved one are getting ready to bury someone, Lord God. I know, God, you're going to be there for them, Father God. Cover your people, Lord God. Cover the city, God, for families and their families. Cover the whole team. Hallelujah, Jesus. Remember Minister Ivy and Minister CJ and all the ministers, all the bishops, all the pastors, all the apostles, all the different range of family, Lord God. Help us to come together and to pull every giant and every arrow that the devil shoots at your people, Lord God, to tear down the kingdom of Satan, Lord God, and to trample every serpent and every other under our feet this morning, God. We give you the glory, Lord Jesus, and we give you the praise, and we thank you, Lord God, for your goodness. We thank you for your mercy, and we thank you, God, for waking us up to our right mind. Hallelujah, this morning. And we give you all the glory and all the praise in Jesus' name. Amen and amen. So God be the glory this morning.
1: Amen.
0: Great things that He has done. The King James Version. He said, the earth is the Lord. You know, belong to us. The earth is the Lord. And all its fullness. He said, the world and those who dwell therein. That means that all of we who dwell in the earth belong to God. For He has founded it upon the seas and established it upon the waters. Who may ascend into the hills of the Lord, or who may dwell in or stand in His holy place? He said, he who has clean hands, and a pure heart, who has not lifted up his soul to an idol, nor sworn deceitfully. He said, he shall receive the blessing from the Lord, and righteousness from the God of his salvation. He said, this is Jacob, the generation of those who seek him, who seek his face. He said, lift up your head, O he gates, and be lifted up, he everlasting doors, and the King of glory shall come in. He said, who is the King of glory? The Lord, strong and mighty. Hallelujah. The Lord, mighty in battle. Lift up your head, all he gave, lift up the everlasting doors, and the King of glory shall come in. Who is this King of glory, tenth and last? The Lord of hosts. He is the King of glory this morning. Hallelujah, Jesus, this morning. The earth is the Lord. Everything in this earth belongs to God. You see, Manna said, this is me, and this is mine, and that is mine. Everything belongs to God. He just lent us to use for the time being, because we are not here forever. None of us is stone. We're not going to be here forever. Amen. It says Psalm 24, call us to lift up our eyes
1: and exalt the Lord as a King of glory. We should exalt the Lord as a King of glory. Everything belongs to Him. The earth, its people, and all that is still in it. He is not merely Lord over part of our life. He is Lord over everything. Everything. Amen. Hallelujah, Jesus. And he go on, he said, who may ascend? Who may ascend to the mountains of the Lord? And he said, the answer points us towards a life of clean hands. You have to have clean hands, as I said this morning. Amen. You have to have a pure heart, as I said this morning. You have to have truthfulness in your heart. Amen. And a wholehearted devotion. As we draw near to God, we are reminded that His presence is holy and He is worthy of our deep reverence. Hallelujah, this morning. Amen. As we draw near to God, we have to be reminded, amen, of His presence. Remember, God is holy, you know. So we have to be holy. Amen. We have to be holy. Amen. He said, lift up your head, O ye gates. Be lifted up, ye Haitian doors. And the King of glory may come in. The King of glory is the Lord. The King of glory is Jesus Christ. He's strong. He's mighty. He's victorious. Hallelujah, this morning. Therefore, let every door of our heart be open to Him this morning. Every door of our heart be open unto God this morning. Let fear give way to faith this morning. Discouragement give way to hope this morning. And heaviness. Amen. When you feel heaviness in your heart, let it give way to praise. Start praise God, man. When you feel heaven, when you feel burdened down, start to praise God. Because when the praises go up, the blessing will come down. He said, lift up your head. Amen. The King of glory is coming. Open up your heart to Him. Give Him the highest place in your heart. Let everything within you praise the Lord. And as I say this morning, let us use our time to praise God, to give God the glory. Amen. To give God the praise. Hallelujah, Jesus. He is worthy. He is worthy of our praise. Amen. Hallelujah, Jesus. God is powerful. Amen. Let us worship Him. Amen. In spirit and in truth. Oh, King of glory, enter in. Let us ask God to enter into our hearts this morning. Let us ask God to enter into our homes this morning. Let us ask God to enter into our families this morning. Let us ask God to enter in our circumstances this morning. Some of our circumstances is so heavy, but let us ask God to enter into our circumstances. Let us ask God to enter in every place where we need His presence this morning. Amen. Let us ask God. God is strong and mighty. Amen. Our Lord, mighty in battle this morning. Amen. God is our refuge when we are afraid this morning. Our strength when we are weak. Our hope when we cannot see the way forward. So we lift up our heads and lift up our voices to Him and cry out to Him. We declare that You alone are worthy. Let us declare that God alone is worthy this morning. Hallelujah, Jesus, His greatness. Let our lives become as an offering of praise to our God, our King, our Master, our Savior. Amen. God is the King of glory. Amen. He is the Lord of Lords. He is our God. Amen. He is our Savior this morning. He is our Redeemer this morning. And He is our everlasting King. Let us come and worship before Him. Let us exalt His name together. Hallelujah, Jesus. Exalt His name together. Hallelujah, Jesus. Let His name be exalted in our life this morning. be exalted in our home this morning. Be exalted in our worship this morning. And be exalted forever and ever. God is good. Let us worship God. God is everlasting. Let us praise his holy name this morning. He's a good God. Hallelujah, Jesus. He's strong and mighty this morning. Amen. And let us not forget that he died on Calvary to save wretches like us. And we are here this morning to give him the glory, to give him the praise this morning, because it belongs to him. May God bless you this morning. Enter. May God bless us. Enter into his gates of thanksgiving this morning and into his court with praise. Let us continue to praise him. Praise the Lord. Even when we don't see nothing, let us praise him. He is worthy. He is worthy to be praised. Hallelujah. Jesus. Because guess what? The earth is the Lord and all of its fullness, and the world and those who dwell therein. So everything, not belongs to us. Everything on this earth belongs to God. And let us use it wisely, because one day we're going to leave this earth. We're going to leave everything behind. Hallelujah, Jesus. And we will be gone. Hallelujah. May God bless you this morning. Encourage yourself this morning. Let us praise God this morning. Hallelujah, Jesus. He said, he who has clean hands and a pure heart, who has not lifted up his soul to idols, not swore deceitfully, you shall receive blessing from the Lord and righteousness from the God of his salvation. May God bless you this morning, and may God cover you all in Jesus' name. Eternal God and most heavenly Father, Lord God, I thank you. Hallelujah, this morning. I appreciate you, God. I bow down before you this morning. I honor you, I praise you, and I lift you up this morning. Every circumstance, Lord God, we give it to you this morning. Oh, my God, hallelujah, Jesus. We lift up our hands to you this morning, God. We cry out to you this morning. Hallelujah, you're a chain breaker this morning, hallelujah. Hallelujah, you're a devil chaser this morning, God. Hallelujah, this morning. And we give you thanks. We give you praise. Continue to bless Minister Ivy. Continue to cover her, Lord God. And let this day be a productive day. In Jesus' name. Amen.
2: Amen. God bless you. God bless you. Love you, puppy lady. And thank you for the word today. What a blessing. What a blessing. God bless you and your family, man. Praise be to God.
1: God bless you.
2: God bless you. God bless you. Praise be to God. Just want to thank puppy lady for the word, man. I'm telling you, man. God is good all the time. And all the time, God is a good God. Praise be to God. Let us continue to keep the Ains family in our prayers, because they need our prayer. Amen. Praise be to God. Praise be to God. I tell you, man. I tell you. I will be back with the 23rd Psalms. So if you're in the chat room, just make sure you log on.

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Pull it from the top. I tell him one more time, because guess what? I have decided to follow Jesus. I tell him everything that's going on in your life right now. I tell him when everything fail, everything fall apart around us, make we not wait to follow Jesus. I'm not saying that everything is going to be smooth and our life is going to go smooth and sailing, but guess what? We're not.

0: I tell them I'm blessing and greetings to all our connecting partners. Big up to Icon Catering, 3048 Fenton. I said big up to Golden Ring Restaurant, 4342 White Plains Road. Big up to Sheffy too. Big up to Cool Runnings. Management and all. Why are you? Me say the cross we'll carry, man. All the way of a cross we'll carry now. All the way. Must Jesus bear the cross alone and the world will go free. Nothing can go so. I tell him I miss across the bridge. Brother Victor, big up on yourself.
1: I have decided to follow Jesus.
0: There are times when we feel like we want to get discouraged. There are times when we feel like we can't go on no more. The pressure of life, the circumstances, the trials. But what a reassurance from the Lord. While we wait on him, circumstances we face, it's gonna face us, man. Situation is gonna face us.
1: Jesus, will you decide now to follow?
0: But in the moment of our uncertainty,
1: no turning back.
0: Let us put our faith and our trust in God. Watch a man. To follow
1: Jesus.
0: Me say me decide to follow the man name
1: Jesus. Will we have decided?
2: Pull up the tune. Pull up the tune.
0: I tell him it's across the bridge. One more time from the top for you, brother Victor, man. Because me know, say, you know, even although the pressure of life get so hard, we're living in a time where everything seems uncertain. But I can put you, I can tell you one thing, man. God is certain, man. He said, let us cast all our cares upon him, because he care for us. That means, say, guess what? When we face the trials and everything in life, man, God will give us the strength, yeah, man, that we can go on as long as we put our faith and our trust in him. That's a reassurance that he give us in this life, and you know, the life where we are living. We'll go through all kind of storm and tribulation and circumstances, but guess what? We can put our faith and our trust in God, knowing that whatever we're going through, you know, whatever we are going through, we're not alone. God is with us. One more time from the top. He will give us peace in the midst of our storm. Even when we get weary, get discouraged. But we will be overcomers of all our obstacles that face us in life, that come our way, because we're not alone. We have Jesus with us. Right, Mr. Cross? Right, Brother Victor? Right, my short sister?
1: I will behind me, the cross before me.
0: Brother Goody, I've heard from Sister Wright in a long time.
1: The world behind.
0: I've heard from Pocketbook, but wherever you are, Pocketbook, big up yourself. I've heard from Sister Patsy. I've heard from Miss Grammerton Avenue. But I pray that wherever they are right now, God's covering is over you, man.

0: money will be worth it after all. Just ask God for give you endurance. No turning back. Miss Amina, turn back, turn back to what? Turn back to what?
1: I have decided to follow Jesus.
0: Do we have a made up mind? Do you have a made up mind?
1: Follow Jesus. I have decided.
0: Can you imagine living a world?
1: Follow Jesus.
0: No more war.
1: No turning.
0: No more killing.
1: No,
0: no more stealing. No more hate. No more working.
1: To follow Jesus.
0: No more divorce.
1: Will you decide now?
0: No more raping.
1: Jesus. Will you decide now?
0: No more cunning.
1: Follow Jesus. No turning back. No turning.
0: But one of these days, man, if we just hold on,
1: yeah, to follow Jesus,
0: and just follow the man named Jesus,
1: to follow Jesus.
0: Say, Lord, touch the heart, yeah,
1: decided,
0: the stony heart, yeah, the heart that we have been hit. Come, me want follow you, you know, God. I tell you, catch the mix, catch the mix, yeah, catch the mix, yeah, catch the mix, yeah, catch the mix, yeah.
1: Oh, yeah.
0: I say catch the mix,

from the trap, because we need the Lord to take our hand, man. We need him to take our hand, because we have got through so many situations and so many circumstances, and some of we want to let go, but we can't let go. We have to ask God for hold we hand tight. Because pressure on life will make you want to give up. It make you want to let go. And that's a plan of the enemy. But God hold we hand, grip.

0: Mommy Maxine. I want them sister Bobbit everything locked. Sometimes we. I want them sister Bala still locking. I want them brother Goody still locking. I want them cousin Ermin still locked. I haven't heard from sister D.
1: Be my song. Take my hand when I can.
0: I want them brown in Laksa.
1: Walk this pilgrim.
0: Big up to Dimples.
1: With me.
0: And her cousin. Auntie Vi Marva. And you know so we can't left for Paris.
1: Precious Lord, now lead me home.
0: I tell him, Mr. Cross.
1: Precious Lord, and lead me home.
0: I wonder if Paris have an address, huh?
1: Don't let me walk alone. When this sorrow.
0: I just want everyone to know heart. Paris will be at the banquet November 1st.
1: Take my hand, dear Lord, and lead me.
0: Paris are coming, Dimples. Paris are coming, Auntie Vi. And Paris are coming, Marva. And Paris are going to drive a car.

Me say me know say before. Bishop Martin was a king. This past weekend, yeah. Cause Lady Martin cooking with him love. Stew peas. Lord, lead me home. Oh, me know say Bishop Martin loves stew peas. When he come on tomorrow, ask him.

0: is still on board. Don't let me. She's on the gospel ride. Oh, and a yeah, so nice. Me say a yeah, so nice. Brother Good is still on board. I said the loading procedure is still loading, not mine.
1: Pull up the tune.
0: Tell him, Mr. Cross, want to pull up one more time, Prana Wanda, because the one you're nice. Me not tell on truth. The one you're nice. Me say, me go play some tune today, see, man. Me have one where me go bore some hole in her. Them say, boy, when I even touch that, a funeral. Why?

bouncy sister Anne Marie at all. Walk one, I'm gonna send Anne's the sister Anne Marie. I tell you. Used to because we are gonna ask God for take with Anne. Used to because we are gonna ask him, because if we will lamp and fame Anne, you know, trust me, we are gonna let go. But you see, because we are gonna ask him for take our hand, watch your man. Watch your man.

0: that's going through a marital problem.
1: Thank you, Lord.
0: Me not thank him for the problem, you know.
1: Thank you for my family.
0: I'm thanking him for the solution to the problem, which is him.

and come back together. No divorce round here, sir. No separation round here, sir. You see, we have to know what we are thanking for, you know. Can you see when we thank him for divorce? That means that we are embraced the enemy plan. But I am thanking him for the solution, because I know there will be a solution to that divorce, that they will reconcile.

0: man, one more time from the top for Sister Kayan. Yeah, man, one more time for the top for your second chance for each and every one of us. We are thanking for give you a second chance, a third chance. But guess what? We are thanking right now for a second chance, man. I tell you, man, I tell you.
1: Thank you, Lord.
0: Thank him for the mistake that we made today. That we can look into ourselves and see where we went wrong.
1: Forever.
0: I will say, God, forgive us.
1: Father,
0: forgive us, Lord.
1: Before the day begins, I just want to say thank you.
0: Thank him for wake we up.
1: For life.
0: Thank him for the breath that in our lungs.

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Being thankful to keep bitterness away, to keep unforgiveness away, to keep hate away.

0: God through good and bad times.
1: Thank you in my faith.
0: And trials help to build our faith. To let us be stronger in you, Lord.
1: Inside my soul.
0: I said, I just want.

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1: Thank you for the lessons through the pain. Thank you for the sunshine after
0: the rain. Thank you for the lessons through the rain.
1: Thank you for the reason that.
0: Thank you for the lessons through the pain.
1: Kindness every day.
0: They come to make us stronger. What is that?

Lord said, no matter what you're faced with today, no matter what come your way, no matter what situation you find yourself in, no matter

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God now give him more than what we can bear, you know. So make we give him thanks, yes man, in every and any situation that comes our way. We now embrace badness, but guess what? We are thanking because we know that God is a way maker, God is a provider, God is a healer, God is a comforter, God is our sustainer, God is our all in all. One more time from the top for each and everyone that is listening to my voice

0: blessing, blessing, blessing.
1: Sister Ivy.
0: Talk to me.
1: Blessing, blessing, blessing. I wonder if you remember this voice.
0: Of course. How can I forget the missionary?
1: Oh, you do not.
0: How can I forget the governor?
1: I am back on track. I'm getting you now.
0: I'm telling you, to God we praise, man. To God we praise.
1: I'm getting you on Lexa, man.
0: Aye, God is good, man. God is good.
1: Yes, yes, yes, yes.

0: Yes,
1: so
0: man.
1: Everybody's okay.
0: Yes, man. Giving God praise. Everyone is good. Everyone is doing good. To God
1: amen,
0: we praise.
1: Man. Amen. Got to hear your voice again.
0: Yes, man. A missionary, governor, guess who I saw Saturday?
1: He told me. He told me, man.
0: Yes, man. I'm telling you, man.
1: Yes, man. Yes.
0: Praise
1: God. Never know
0: God.
1: Who we're running into.
0: Never
1: again,
0: know.
1: That's
0: never
1: why, that's
0: know.
1: That's why we have to live good.
0: Amen to that.
1: You know? Because you never know, man. You never know.
0: Yes,
1: if
0: man.
1: If that person was doing something bad, now you would see, or if you were doing something bad, he would catch you.
0: There you go, governor. I tell you, man. That's why good for we live good, man. I'm telling you.
1: Yes, man. We have to. So, I notice you don't say the Lord is my shepherd.
0: Yes, man. No, don't say it yet, but I'm going to say it right after this song. And you know, say, even when we're not here.
1: Maybe you forget through the music, so sweet.
0: No,
1: so
0: man.
1: Let me call you. What I mean, on time or out of time. Let me call you.
0: All right. And thanks for the reminder. And you know, even
1: yes,
0: when I don't
1: man,
0: hear from
1: yes,
0: you.
1: Man. So, blessing be unto you and the families and all the CJ Gospel. Our families, and I heard my darling dear puppy lady,
0: yes,
1: wonderful
0: man.
1: Exaltation,
0: praise God
1: always, you know. So God bless each and everyone, and just keep on keeping on.
0: Amen.
1: On very
0: praise
1: soon.
0: God, praise God. And
1: you
0: know, amen. And you know something, governor, even when I don't hear from you, may I always lift you up in I-23rd.
1: Yeah, me know you always, man.
0: Yeah,
1: you
0: man, you're always in it, man.
1: I heard.
0: Yes, man. Praise God.
1: So must live, man.
0: Amen. Praise God. Yes, man.
1: Forget to remember others.
0: There you
1: even
0: go.
1: In our prayer.
0: Yes.
1: You know?
0: Yes.
1: Yes, man. Yes. Yes.
0: So
1: yes.
0: True.
1: So you catch me back again.
0: All right.
1: You won't hear me too often because sometimes, especially getting cold here, I have to get out of the cold here.
0: Oh yeah.
1: Yes,
0: you go up so.
1: Yes, so.
0: Yeah, man.
1: Up to no, baby. Do I can't pick up an apartment.
0: Can you
1: up
0: imagine?
1: To no society.
0: Can you imagine?
1: I can't pick up something. You know,
0: and you
1: so.
0: Know something? I saw one somewhere. I saw the sign. I'm gonna have to retract my footsteps. Retract
1: right.
0: My driving steps, and because I know it's somewhere in the neighborhood, so I'm gonna retract and see if I see it again.
1: All right,
0: and take the number down.
1: Lot,
0: all right,
1: a lot of people they're working for me, trying to.
0: Yes.
1: Why is like not work?
0: No, worry yourself, man. Nothing happened before
1: but
0: the time.
1: I said, God always be on time.
0: Yes,
1: you know?
0: Man. Never
1: if
0: too
1: if
0: early.
1: If you're going to something, that means I'm going comfortable.
0: There you go.
1: Until the right one comes.
0: There you go.
1: You know?
0: They that wait yes. Upon the Lord. When
1: yeah,
0: you wait upon the Lord, yes, man.
1: And he shall strengthen thine heart.
0: Yes.
1: And he go back again and say, wait.
0: I say
1: you
0: wait.
1: Know?
0: Yes.
1: Wait,
0: and
1: I say.
0: Wait. And another thing too.
1: Yes.
0: Good things come to those that wait.
1: That wait, man.
0: All right.
1: You're talking me talk.
0: All right.
1: Blessing, man.
0: Blessing. And big up yourself.
1: You and everyone, okay?
0: All right. Big up yourself, governor. I love you all the time,
1: yes,
0: all right?
1: I love you too. Love you too.
0: All right. All right, governor.
1: To me, I don't know, because I'm not there anymore. You
0: I know.
1: Nobody not saying one no more.
0: I'm not telling the untruth though. Boy, me miss me thing there. Me miss me. Yeah, man. Me miss it. But me know one day.
1: I know, Sister Ivy. I know, darling. I know the girl. I know a lot of people here.
0: Oh, man.
1: The same thing. But, you know.
0: Yeah,
1: that's
0: man.
1: How life goes. What we see today, we're now lucky sometime to see tomorrow.
0: That's true.
1: You know? Yes, man. It's not my wish, but...
0: Yes.
1: Since I've been in a chicken again, you know, me, I go 85 now.
0: Wow! So, well, Ande.
1: I go 85.
0: Well, Ande, yeah. Mission... Well, Ande, governor. A party... the party when we did the MC... How old were you there? 75?
1: I was 75.
0: Wow! What, 10 years ago gone?
1: Mm-hmm.
0: I can't believe.
1: I said the last one it was.
0: No, man.
1: It was 80.
0: It was your 80th birthday, man. Yeah,
1: yes,
0: man.
1: It was
0: right.
1: Your 80th birthday.
0: Okay,
1: yes.
0: It was your 80th. Okay.
1: It was 80th birthday, man.
0: Man, that was a nice get together, man. That was.
1: Yes.
0: And how is your granddaughter? How is
1: them want to do it? Them don't come for you. I'm gonna tell them no. You know, me no want no more. not treat me again. When your body under attack, kind of sickness, man. Not sweet you. You know.
0: But you know something. But you know something, Governor. I understand what you're saying. But if they wanna do it for you, give them that. Give them that privilege and opportunity. Think about it. Think about it. But you know something? It made them happy. And let me tell you, a lot.
1: They were still happy since I been seeing their own.
0: Let me tell you something. A lot of parents and grandparents would have loved if them grandkids come together and say they want to do something like this for them.
1: I'm not going to enjoy it. You know, spend no sense spend up all those money.
0: Me want to see Auntie Bev again.
1: Auntie Bev get sick like me says no too.
0: Oh my, no, I'm missionary.
1: Yeah,
0: missionary.
1: Yeah,
0: missionary. Missionary.
1: Yeah, you know, me care. I'm gonna wait now without me have a woman attendant with me or somebody with me.
0: But missionary, when I clear me. We not claim the sickness. By his stripes. You're healed.
1: Not claim it at all.
0: By his stripes, missionary will run again. Missionary will jump again.
1: You know, Sister Ivy. And listen, man, if him don't heal it, heal us because him want us to bear it right to the end. You know?
0: Amen.
1: Praise God. Because remember, he go all the way for us, you know.
0: Yes.
1: All the way, Sister Ivy, never falter by the way, you know.
0: Yep.
1: And him said that the Father said him, son, not going to carry the cross alone and we go free.
0: Exactly.
1: We all have to bear something.
0: In this life.
1: And some of us will get healing and some of us not going to get it because we're choosing.
0: Yes. Yes.
1: You know, we are choosing. Come, so you have to suffer, have to reign with him.
0: Yes.
1: You know, so we just have to bear it and carry on until you're ready, you know? Yes, it's time. So,
0: all right.
1: So,
0: guess what? No, you hear a song when me I play? Thank him. So we're thanking God, right, for all our situation and all our circumstances.
1: Everything, the good.
0: Yes, man.
1: And the bad.
0: And that's a powerful way.
1: Everything work together for good. For those that love the Lord.
0: Amen. Praise God. And that's the way, you know, we find peace, joy, and strength in him, man. In
1: course,
0: every situation we go through.
1: That's all me can think of, you know. It's my God, man. That's all me can think of.
0: Right now, for real.
1: You know? It's God, man.
0: For real.
1: I know where I am going.
0: There you go.
1: Life is not my life. It's only a temporary life. You know,
0: there you go.
1: And he said he gone to prepare a place for us, his children, you know, and come again to receive us unto us. And that's why somehow we're going past through death. So we not taste the death, you know,
0: kind of find sickness, all kind of stuff.
1: Yeah, you know,
0: all kind of stuff.
1: But I have to just prepare our hearts that when he come, whether we are alive or we die,
0: yes,
1: you know, we are ready to caught up with him.
0: Amen. Praise God.
1: Yes.
0: Praise God.
1: Yes.
0: So big up yourself.
1: Big up yourself. Miss Donna Radio, man.
0: Yes, man.
1: My girl.
0: I tell her.
1: Yeah, man. A lot of people, you know, when you call them, they don't answer their phone, you know. So me give up.
0: All right. Yes. Keep hope alive. Keep hope alive. So just big up yourself and keep it locked. All right.
1: Blessing, man.
0: Big up yourself, man.
1: Your Minister CJ and all the CJ got so families. All right.
0: All right then. All right, missionary.
1: Okay, sweetie.
0: Blessing.
2: Thank you.
0: I tell you, Sister Michelle Stewart. Blessing to you.
2: The Lord.
0: Martha Stewart's niece.
2: For his mercy.
0: Yes, man, we got celebrity among us, man. The Stewart family.
2: Before the day begins, I just want to say thank you for life, for grace.

0: thing. Praise God. Praise God. So I'm going to be doing the 23rd Psalms now. I will be doing the 23rd Psalms and then we'll be back into the program. All right. Let us continue to ask the Lord to give us wisdom, knowledge, and understanding. The Lord is my shepherd. I shall not want. He maketh me to lie down in green pastures. He leadeth me beside the still waters. He restoreth my soul. He leadeth me in the path of righteousness for his name's sake. Yea, do I walk through the valley of the shadow of death, I will fear no evil, for thou art with me. Thy rod and thy staff, they comfort me. Thou preparest a table before me in the presence of my enemy. Thou anointest my head with oil, my cup runneth over. Surely goodness and mercy shall follow Sister Ivy, Brother CJ, CJ Jr., Kiana, Malachi, Michael, praise God, Pastor Tanisha, Isabella. We have all the grandkids. We have Isabella, we have Nova, 1010, Britty, Ari, Amila, praise be to God, hallelujah, thank you, Jesus. The Edwards family, the Sibley family, the Clark family, the Robinson family, the Garvey family, praise be to God, hallelujah, and their family, praise be to God, the Sibley family and their family, praise be to God, hallelujah, Cousin Ermin and the rest of her family, praise be to God. We have Brother Howard Watson and his family. We have Sister Ardenner in Springfield, Massachusetts, and the Massachusetts crew and their family. And Maria out of Jamaica, Ramon, praise be to God, hallelujah, thank you, Jesus. We have Mother Fuller, Mother Elaine, Missionary Ashley, Sister Aita, Mother Eli, and the rest of their family, praise be to God, hallelujah. We have Sister Colleen Alberca and her family, Sister Keisha, praise be to God, and her family, Mommy Maxine and her family, Sister Stacy, praise be to God, and their family, Sister Bobette and her family, Sister Time Brown and her family, Evangelist Rebecca and her family, my short sister, Sister Jean, the comrade and the rest of the family. We have Sister Eunice, the pumpkin man, and the rest of the family. We have Brother Goody, Sister Claudette Gooder, and the rest of their family. We have Sister Wright and her family, my tall sister, Sister Yvonne and her family, Sister Jeanette and her family, Dancer and her family, praise be to God. We have Sister Bala up there in Connecticut, and the rest of her family, praise God, hallelujah, thank you, Jesus. We also have, praise God, let me see who else is on board. Sister Shereen Robinson and her family. Praise God. We have Sister Jenny Bless and her family. Praise God. Also, we have Sister DKNYNY and her family. Mama Fola, praise God. Mama Howell, praise be to God. And the grandkids and the kids. We have Sister Michelle Stewart and her family. Praise God. Hallelujah. We have Miss Across the Bridge, Brother Victor, and the rest of their family. Praise God. We also have, hallelujah, Sister Gwendolyn Joseph and her family. Sister Valerie Goodman and her family. Sister Regina Roberts and her family. Praise be to God. Hallelujah. We have Sister Anita W. and her family. We have Sister Ingrid out of Queens. Praise God. And her family. Praise God, hallelujah, thank you, Jesus. We also have, praise God, hallelujah, Sister Debbie Pittman Avenue and her family. Sister, praise God, Little Kim and her family. Praise God, hallelujah. We have Sister Marlene, Sister Dorrit, Sister Artens and her family. Sister Barbara from Overcomer Church. Sister Janice from Overcomer Church. Sister Kian from the Overcomer Church. Praise be to God. We also have the Concourse crew with Sister Kian, Sister Denden, Sister Mavis, and Sister Paulette, and the rest of their family. Praise be to God. Sister Kian for the facility that she works for all the clients or the or praise be to God. Hallelujah. Thank you, Jesus. Or the resident, I don't know if they call them clients or they call them resident, but them and their family. We have Sister Clark, praise be to God, Tony, Jackie, and the rest of their family. We have Deacon Roach and Sister Roach out of Florida and the rest of their family. We have Deacon Cliffy and Sister Millie out of Florida and the rest of their family. We have Sister Natalie out of Florida and the rest of their families. Praise be to God. Hallelujah. Sister Pastora Ether Jones and her family. Sister Donna, 33, out of Long Island, and her family. Praise God. Sister Paulette from Lincoln Avenue up near in Mount Vernon and her family. We have the Poppy Lady. We have Sister Ains, Brother Ains. We have Abigail, Amai, Damino, Chanel, Brother Chris, and the whole entire family and grandkids and the rest of their family. Sister Gillette from Gunnill Road. Sister Daphne from Gunnill Road. Sister Lambert and her family. Praise be to God. Hallelujah. Sister Carleen from the Bronx home. Sister Deborah from the Bronx home. Brother Samson from the Bronx home and their family. Sister Betty Milk and her family. Praise be to God. Sister Miss Grammerton Avenue and her family. Sister Primon Rose and the rest of her family. Sister Annette from Pennyfield. Mr. and Mrs. Manchester. We have Sister Roche, Deacon Brown, and Joshua. Praise be to God. And Mommy Veronica, of course, and the rest of their family. Sister Paulette from the Cayman Island. Sister Margaret and her family. Praise God. Hallelujah. We have Sister Love, First Lady, Andre, Ryan, and the rest of their family. We have also Sister Sonia B and their families. Praise be to God. Hallelujah. We have Sister Norma Joy from out of Mount Vernon and their family. Sister Donna Marie and her grandkids and the rest of the family, in-laws and everyone. Praise be to God. We have Miss Tenier, Sister Angela, and her husband, Brother Steve, and the rest of their family. Praise be to God. Hallelujah. Sister Nakapoda Brooklyn, I haven't seen her as yet, and her family. Praise be to God. Sister Donnie Thomas, Sister Jacqueline Thomas. Praise be to God. Humble Doctor, Sister Cynthia Blank, and their families. Praise be to God. Hallelujah. Thank you, Jesus. Sister Cecile Powell out of Jamaica. We have Sister Ingrid out of Queens and her family and the customers over there, of course. Sister D and her grandson Justin. Sister E out of Co-op City. We have the Kingdom Builder family. Praise be to God. Who is the head pastor? Tanisha, who is, praise be to God. Hallelujah. The founder, praise be to God, and the head that God has appointed, and the rest of the Kingdom Builder family. Praise God. We have Sister Ruthie out of Mount Vernon. We have Percy Joy up there in Mount Vernon. We have Sister Stephanie out of Mount Vernon from Royal Caribbean and their family. Praise be to God. Donna Radio and the family that she works for also, and the rest of their family. Miss Mount Vernon, praise be to God, and her family. Praise be to God. Sister Snapper and Sister Salmon Fish and their family. Praise God. Rona number one. Brother Silver, Sister Silver. Woman and man and stepper. The Kianga lady and her family. Brother Devon, praise be to God. Sister Carol and Desiree and the rest of Brother Devon's ministry and their family. Bishop Martin, Lady Martin, Minister Paulette, and the Life Worship Center and their family. Praise God. Hallelujah. We have Pastor Needham, Lady Needham. Praise be. And the Bronx Pentecostal Church and their family. Praise be to God. We have Sister Joan out of praise be to God, out of Connecticut. Vibes of Joan. We have Banquet Joan, Sasha and Sanjay, and the rest of the families. Praise be to God. We have Mr. Cross. That's Mr. Cross. Mr. Cross. We'll be, I get double blessing. And Brother Victor. We have Pocketbook, Angelica, Angelina, and the rest of their family. We have Sister Patsy, 3rd Avenue, and their family. Sister Marcia, 241st, and her families. Praise be to God. Hallelujah. Thank you, Jesus. We have Sister Maria out of Mount Vernon. We have Chris and Megan out of Mount Vernon. We have Mr. and Mrs. New Rochelle. Praise be to God. And the rest of their family also. Praise God. Hallelujah. We have Sister Jennifer from 241st and their family. We have Dimples, Antivai, Marva. Praise be to God. And also praise be to God. Hallelujah. Thank you, Jesus. Paris, of course, and the rest of their family. We have also, praise God, Sister Jennifer out of Philly and her family. Sister Loretta out of Poughkeepsie and her family. Mr. 222nd Street and his family. Silent Monica, praise be to God. Hallelujah. Sister Victoria, Praise be to God. Hallelujah. Silent Victoria, Banquet Victoria and her family. Praise be to God. Sister Norma Dryfoot and her family. Adassa Stafford and his family. Praise be to God. Cadella Williams. We have Mr. Mount Vernon from Sydney Avenue. Sister Flo from the Bronx. We have the Bell family. Sister Yannick and her family. Praise God. Hallelujah. Thank you, Jesus. We have Sister Bernadette out of Co-op City. Sister Valerie. Sister Rachel out of Co-op City. All my co-workers over there by Einstein and their family. We have Sister Yvonne. Praise be to God. Brother Bell. Sister Stuart and their families. Praise be to God. Sister Antoinette Walker and her family. Sister New Joy Cameron and the rest of the family. Praise be to God. Hallelujah. Thank you, Jesus. Brother Everett, I haven't heard him in a while. And his family. Praise God. Hallelujah. Thank you, Jesus. Security and his family. Praise God. Sister Loretta and her family. Minister Evan May Thompson. Rabbi Keith Elijah Thompson. The Thompson kids and grandkids and the rest of the family. Praise God. Hallelujah. Sister Marie Mount Vernon. Praise God. We have the Williams sisters. Sister Carol. Sister Beverly. Sister Karen. Dion. Granty. General. And Norman. Sister Marcia from 6th Avenue. Sister Sharon from 5th Avenue. Praise be to God and their family. Sister Carol out of Mount Vernon and her hubby. Sister Blake and the rest of their family. Praise be to God. We have the knife man, the gunman, the thief, the robber, the homosexual, those that are behind bars, those that are incarcerated and their family. Praise be to God. Everyone that own a business place and their family. In what do they call it again? In I'm gonna get it today. Entrepreneur. Praise be to God. I wonder if I get it right, sir. Entrepreneur. Everybody who's an entrepreneur and their families, praise be to God. Hallelujah. I hope I get it. I hope I got it. I tell them, and their families, praise be to God. All the silent listeners, all the vocal listeners, all those that hide and listen, praise be to God. Hallelujah. Icon Catering and their family, praise be to God. Golden Ring Restaurant and their families. Kenrick, the furniture doctor, and his family. Andy, the Andy man, and Cousin Pat and his family. Praise be to God. Praise be to God. Henry, the computer doctor, wife and kids, and the whole entire family. Praise be to God. The Dashin man and his family. Praise God. Hallelujah. Thank you, Jesus. Jerry the barber and his family also. Praise God. Hallelujah. Thank you, Jesus. The sanitation department, the fire department, the police department. Praise be to God. The home care department. Praise God. Each and every one from every department today. I pray those that missionaries and their family. Praise be to God. Hallelujah. Thank you, Jesus. Thank you, dear Lord. Those that are sold out for Christ and their family, the unsaved and their family, the backsliders and their families. Praise be to God. Hallelujah. Each and every one from near, each and every one from far, and their families. Praise be to God. So let us pray. Praise be to God for everyone. Hallelujah. Thank you, Jesus. Those that are on the Google Play, those that are on the smart radio, whatever device you're listening by, whatever dial you're listening by, I pray that surely goodness and mercy shall follow us all the days of our life, and we shall dwell in the house of the Lord forever and ever and ever. Amen, amen, amen. Did I say those that hide and listen? I think so. All my cab driver friend, each and every one, those that are in leadership position, the pastors, the bishop, the missionary, as long as the ministers, as long as you hold a leadership position, you and your family, I pray that surely goodness and mercy shall follow you all the days of your life, and you shall dwell in the house of the Lord forever and ever and ever. Amen, amen, amen. One more time from the top. One more time.
1: Thank you, Lord. Oh, give thanks unto the Lord. For he is good.
0: And his mercy endureth forever.
1: Father,
0: I say we united
1: before the day begins.
0: May I call forth unity amongst the people of God, man. Unity in the house of God. Unity in homes. Unity on the job. Unity amongst family. Unity amongst friends. Unity on the street. Unity in your car. Unity at the laundromat. Unity in the grocery stores. Unity in the meat market. Unity when you walk. Unity on the plane. Unity on the train. Unity on the bus. Watch your man.

0: breath.
1: That's why.
0: Every meal.
1: This is the reason why.
0: Blessing.
1: You know the reason why we have to thank him? We have to thank him for this. Because that's why we can't get.

0: I tell him one more time from the top. One more time. One more time. Be anxious for nothing. Let your prayer and request be known unto God. Because God knows everything. God sees everything.
1: You've been so good. Been so good to me, oh Lord.
0: I say, watch.

tell him and I tell him, be anxious for nothing. Let your prayer and request be known unto God. Yes, man. Let God hear. Just go to God, man, in prayer, man. And God already know, you know, but he wants to hear it from us. One more time from the top. So it doesn't matter what you're facing, what you're going through. Just go to God in prayer, man. One more time from the top.

tell him and I tell you, be anxious for nothing. Let your prayer and request be known unto God. And you see, when you know that your prayer and request is known unto God, the pilot man will safely pilot you through

0: whatever you're going through today,
1: trip safely through.
0: Come sail with him, man.
1: And how could I die?
0: Put your trust in him, man.
1: When his words are true.
0: Don't drift away, man.

0: you are safe with him, he'll give you peace.
1: There's a harbor for me.
0: And he promised every difficult time, every difficult trial that we go through,
1: with the pilot,
0: we're safe with him, man.
1: Masters the sea. His voice was so gentle.
0: Mighty God, what a song, what a song.

0: all the time, God is a good God, because each and every one of us is going through our situation, our circumstances, whatever we're facing. As some people are going through marital problem, some people are going through problem on the job, some people are going through family problem, some people are going through problem with their children, some people are going through immigration problem, sickness problem, I tell them, a landlord problem, tenant problem, problem, problem everywhere. But I'm here to tell somebody that you're safe with a pilot that masters every, not only every sea. One more time from the top for all the CJ Gospel family, each and everyone that is listening to me at this time, all the business places that is locked in. One more time from the top, because we are safe with the pilot.
1: Come on,
0: that master every sea.
1: That you say,
0: so why get discouraged? Why should I feel discouraged when I know that I got a master that watch over each and every one of us?
1: Thank you, Lord.
0: And I'm a master

tell a Deacon Roach and Sister Roach. To me. Sister Natalie, all the way down here in Florida. Come sail with the Deacon Cliffy and Sister Millie.

0: Hello, mommy Maxine. Sister Bobetta.
1: How could I doubt her?
0: Sister Love.
1: And his words are true.
0: First Lady.
1: And from every storm.
0: Sister Valerie. Good man out of the UK. Sister Regina Roberts.
1: I'm safe with the pot.
0: Sister Elaine down the lane. Sister Jenny Bless.
1: Master
0: the sea.
1: His voice.
0: But I don't think I got anyone out there in radio line that is locked in though. Let me see if there's anyone out there that is locked in the number to reach me. 718-715-4668.
1: Looked up to
0: I tell them on 718-715-4668.

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I tell you, man, I tell you, and you see, because he master every sea, you see, because

0: keeps rising. 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
1: Don't think it will rain forever.
0: It may be delayed, but it's not denied, you know.
1: Sunshine.
0: The prayer may attack. Blessing, blessing, blessing.
2: Blessing, blessing, blessing. No condition.
0: None, cause
2: the grass
0: may
2: green today, but tomorrow it wither and dry.
0: I'm telling you,
2: but
0: man.
2: But one thing you don't stay in it, it grass get greener at times. So no condition.
0: Yes, man.
2: Keep you down.
0: I'm telling you.
2: You're down today, you're down this week, but next week you're right. So that song is for me. Play music.
0: Play
2: and
0: music.
2: Yes, so nice.
0: Cousin Ermine. From the top for you, Cousin Ermine, because no condition.
2: I'm put my name on that.
0: All right, me I'll put it on him, ma'am. I'll put it on Cousin Ermine, because no condition is permanent. All right.
2: All right, blessing.
0: Blessing to your Cousin Ermine from the top for you, from the top blessing. For you. Blessing, blessing, blessing.
2: Blessing.
0: I tell you, man, I tell you. Yes, man. I tell you, man, I tell you, I tell you, I tell you. No condition permanent. No condition, Cousin Ermine, permanent at all. From the top for my cousin Ermine.
2: From the top.
0: One more time from the top. One more time from the top. I'm telling you, man.

0: keeps working.
1: And you know, Ray, Cousin Ermin, you know the reason why no condition is permanent? CJ Gospel family, you want to know the reason why no condition is permanent? This is the reason why.

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Me I seal with, and me file the one that heal. That's the reason why we can't, man.

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0: I tell you, man. I tell your sister, love.
1: November 1st, now go good again.
0: Aye.
1: Listen, I'll be taking my dance partner with me.
0: Yeah?
1: And I want this song to dedicate to my dance partner.
0: Who is that?
1: And my dance partner initial is B and it's finished with M. So, we're doing a rigamy this and a rigamy that.
0: Right. But guess me this riglam perhaps not.
1: Mr. Love.
0: Roll it.
1: I'm with our dance partner.
0: Roll it. Roll it. Roll it.
1: Roll it down at 1 yard.
0: We have to go one look now, 1 yard.
1: I want this song to be dedicated to me and my God, me nearly give her the name.
0: Walking
1: in with V and M.
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0: One more time. One more time, sister love.

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One more time from the top, because we not worry and we not fret. One for the Father, one for the Son, one for the sweet Holy Spirit.

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To God we praise. Aren't we glad to know that we have that reassurance that we are sheltered, mighty God, in the arms of the Almighty God. What a mighty God we serve. What a mighty God we serve. God has truly, truly been good to each and every single one of us. What a mighty God. What a mighty God. I'm telling you, man. I'm telling you. So guess what? You see, because we sheltered. 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Storm soon be over, man. 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

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So we got Jamaica in the house. We got Jamaica in the house. One more time. I tell you, humble doctor. 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I tell you, Valerie Mount Vernon. I tell you, each and every one.

0: I tell her Sister Clark. 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I tell her each and every one, the storm.
1: I was in a tunnel, couldn't see the light.
0: I would done a reader there. The one that stamp and seal upon her name.

I tell a man it's good to see Vibesy Joan. Long time Vibesy Joan. From the top for you one more time, Sister Vibesy Joan out of Connecticut. One more time.

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1: Blessing, Minister Ivy. 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This is the day for this song.
0: Yes, music. Man. Music, man.
1: Take it away.
0: From the top, one more time. Miss Mal Vernon.

0: Blessing, blessing.
1: Music!
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1: Sister Ivy, I'm telling you right out the storm. I'm
0: writing it out.
1: I'm writing out my storm, Sister Ivy. Music!
0: I'm telling you, man, I so nice, puppy lady. I'm so nice.
1: Music, music, Sister Ivy, one more time.
0: From the top.
1: Oh my God, right out the storm.
0: Yes, man.
1: I'm telling you, Sister Ivy, from the top. Woo!
0: Right out the storm.
1: One more time, Sister Ivy. Music!
0: Ah! Yes, so nice.
1: Yes, so nice.
0: See, it's a populated from the top.

I tell her, man, Vibes Jones wanna pull up on her one year. She wanna pull up on her one year one more time from the top. Brother Goodyear ride out in storm. Vibes Jonah ride out our storm. Miss Across the Bridge ride out our storm. Sister Cecile Powell ride out our storm. Sister Dia ride out our storm. Humble Doctor ride out our storm. Sister Clark ride out our storm. I tell her, man, DK ride out our storm. Sister Bala ride out our storm. Sister Shereen Robinson ride out our storm. As a matter of fact, you all are ride out with storm from the top one more time.

0: Blessing.
1: Doc.
0: Yeah, man.
1: Boy, yeah, burn up your place there.
0: Yeah, I tell you, man.
1: Yeah, man. Thank you for. On a serious note, Doc.
0: Hey.
1: When somebody family then call in, tell them say people house people working, and they must lower their voice and stop there for people. Come on. This is a radio that they must know the voice, man.
0: Oh, yeah, so nice.
1: Not call no name, Doc.
0: Yeah, so nice.
1: Initial B-R-M. I said it's my B-R-M. Me don't know how we know, because me figure it out long time.
0: Eh? Wow.
1: Me never figure it out, me just sit down and watch. One night, me da watch her.
0: Hold on. Blessing.
1: Sister Ivy.
0: Hey.
1: Sister Ivy.
0: Yeah, man.
1: Tell Donna Ray to turn on radio now. Tell Donna Ray to turn this message lower.
0: Lower your radio, Miss Mom Vernon.
1: Tell Donna Ray to turn fear volume down, because we're more low.
0: Well, are they?
1: Blessing.
0: She gone.
1: Doc.
0: Yeah, man.
1: They must know to control them voice. That people are thinking of their ears. Me say, mommy, me ears start scratch me. They have to put it in back to save me till a year. So Doc, on November 1st, you know.
0: On November 1st, I do it, man.
1: 18 years.
0: Can you imagine?
1: So what's different with November 1st? What you going to bring to the table for 18 years? What difference we going to see when we come for this 18 years?
0: Boy, then a whole heap of things will go on, man. Whole heap of ministers will be there. Pastor Jabez will be there. Malachi will be there. Michael will be there. Brother, praise be to God. Out at Brooklyn, yeah, man, we have Brother Caswell will be there. Brother Douglas, a whole heap of things are going on, man. Minister Patrick Reed, trust me, man, a whole heap of things are going on, man.
1: Well, if, I want too much minister, I want music.
0: Yeah, man, no, man, we'll get music, man. Believe me, we'll get music. A whole heap of music out there, man.
1: Okay. And how you feel for 18 years?
0: Boy, I can't believe a 18 years
1: you
0: gone by.
1: So 18 years?
0: 18 years, Dana.
1: Then how much years me go, no problem?
0: 17.
1: I'm going to No, you see, my sister, my Ashley called me, you know, but you see, my job, them complicated, you know,
0: right.
1: Complicated, but because you see, I work with families.
0: Yeah.
1: Anytime you see my phone ring, them they are around me. Cause with you, even sometimes you call me and me coming like me a true bubble gum.
0: Right.
1: Make you really, cause then they're around me. You understand? So you don't feel comfortable for really. You can't really have a conversation.
0: Exactly.
1: You understand?
0: So
1: and you can't, you have to use wisdom. Not because you're comfortable in your work. You can't depend on the phone like that in front of them.
0: Exactly.
1: You
0: there you go.
1: So you will see the call, but you can't answer.
0: Right.
1: Because they're there, and then sometimes there's so much to do, because you have to drop that, you have to pick up that, you have to go there. So, and it's a woman where she will tell us, all right, move that. And then 2 minutes after, she said, go over there, so. So right. If you have a call, you can't even focus because she distract you from where she did tell your freedom.
0: Right.
1: You understand?
0: Right,
1: so by
0: right.
1: The time you remember, say, for call, you're exhausted.
0: Yes.
1: Well, that's me. You
0: got
1: understand?
0: Got you.
1: So it's not like, say, sometimes, we don't want to return.
0: Answer. Yeah,
1: it's
0: yeah.
1: It's just the environment. Because right now, out of door, me there with this one.
0: Wow.
1: Out of door, me a talk to you, know.
0: And out of door, kind of chilly.
1: Yes. Yeah, so, can we bring out the garbage? And garbage, me use as pass, can we not dog, yeah, so.
0: Mm.
1: You know? Yeah. Because the woman there, the mother there, the father there. Me can't in their chat, so.
0: Wow.
1: So, me have in their door. So,
0: wow.
1: If me go in now, yeah, call me, me can't answer.
0: Got you.
1: Yeah, understand? Me have to come back out of door for answer, you.
0: Mm.
1: You understand? So, it's not like, say,
0: You don't want to answer.
1: Deliberately don't want to. And then when me the home now, me fling him phone because me want to sleep now. And when me asleep, me no want to chat because me chat foolish. But I'm wide awake.
0: Right.
1: You know, so. You know, it's always love for my Dashley. Every time. Each and every one. So Sunday I do it, you know.
0: Sunday
1: and after
0: I do
1: Sunday,
0: it.
1: November 1st, you know.
0: I'm telling you, man. Yeah, man.
1: Yeah,
0: Sunday
1: all
0: I
1: white
0: do it.
1: Sunday. Yes, all and white. I want to thank each and every one who coming out, you know, to support Pastor Bennett. Because he's really a good supporter to the ministry.
0: For real.
1: You understand? And I think it is his season to reap. Yeah.
0: Amen.
1: So I am excited for everybody that's coming out and who still want to be on board. And I'm grateful and thankful for who is not going to be there, but they're still sponsoring a ticket. I love one. I love my family straight up.
0: Amen.
1: You know, and I give God thanks and may God just continue to bless each and everyone, because supporting the events, it makes a difference, you know, by upgrading equipment, doing that. So it's forward the cause.
0: Same
1: and I thank each and every one. Where is it now?
0: Same so it go. No addition, no subtraction. Same so.
1: Yeah. We really like that song there with the pilot, the sea.
0: Yes, man.
1: Let me ask you, the same artist who sing those songs, is the one, the same one we sing, the one I love?
0: No, it's different artists.
1: It's a different.
0: Yes.
1: They're Jamaican, right?
0: Not really, you know. Some of them are. Some of them, you know, some of them are, and some of them are like, what do you call it now?
1: Americanish?
0: No, some of them is like a, what do you call it? AI. So you don't really know who. Some of them is like a bands that sing it.
1: Okay.
0: Behind it. It's like a group. It's like a group behind it. Some of them is a group, yes.
1: Because most of the songs here you play, the rhythm and the song, they kind of sound familiar.
0: Yes, right.
1: Okay.
0: Yeah, man.
1: But it's a wonderful thing.
0: Praise
1: and
0: God.
1: November 1st, you know, you will get the support from the family, because it's a way of showing our gratitude.
0: Yes.
1: You understand? Because in weather like this, and you hear playing the wonderful music, we still can have little laughter, we still can have little talk, but at the same time, we're hearing the word, the music, the message in the music, and we give God thanks.
0: Amen.
1: Because, you know, days like this, sometimes you're home, you're going through so much, but when you hear music like this, it reminds you, don't give up.
0: There you
1: so
0: go.
1: We truly appreciate you, Doc, and the minister.
0: Praise God.
1: Yes. I mean, there you are, listen.
0: All right.
1: I'll be back in, you know, because yeah, it's not take so long.
0: Bless up yourself. I tell you, man. I tell you. So we are going to ride up.

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Yeah, man, we're going to ride out with storm.

0: very blessing.
1: Mr. Ivy, I don't know what the weather is to you, you know. Music!
0: I tell you, man, music, man, music, man. I tell you, man, from the top one more time.

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1: Miss me under the rock of Jesus. Ha. 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
0: Can't touch you.

0: And me say, hide me under the rock. 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Talk to me, Carla.
1: Music, Sister Andy, I'm telling you, Jesus, you have fire shut up in your bone today, me I tell you.
0: Me I tell him, I have fire some missile.
1: Sister, I'm telling you, it feels like when you get home and contention, yes. Dear. I'm music, please, Sister Ivy. I am under the rock.
0: I'm telling
1: and
0: you, man.
1: And the rock is higher than I. Music, Sister Ivy. Music.
0: I tell him, man, I tell him.
1: Music.
0: Poppy lady.
1: Ah,
0: yeah, so nice. I tell you.
1: That is how I enjoy the music. Me not tell you no lies.
0: Amen.
1: God bless you and bless you. Finger your hand, me you have me. I tell you. God bless you.
0: Bless you, man. Bless you, man. Bless you. Bless you.

0: One more time.
1: Hi.
0: God, we are run for our life. God, heaven the power we mind, you know. But thank God we under the blood. Thank God we under the blood. Run from temptation.
1: You can't catch me again.
0: Run from fornication.
2: My God,
1: I got heaven on my mind.
0: Run from lying.
1: Move, Satan, move.
0: Run from stealing. Because of heaven, we are safe.
1: Hi. I got heaven on my mind. Move, Satan, move. You can't
0: run from gossip.

0: Blessing, blessing.
1: November 1st, me dinner for me ears, Doc.
0: Me I tell you, man, I hear so nice. I dare so I go nice.
1: Me I mess up it here, Doc.
0: No.
1: Oh.
0: You know me, sir.
1: November 1st, me dinner. You know, say so my family, they not telling. You know, me one liar.
0: Eh?
1: Yes, man.
0: You messy up, man.
1: One more family scream on me ears, me I sue all of them.
0: You messy up, do a while ago.
1: I want me say.
0: Yes, November 1st, me did day. What part what?
1: That's what you call it. And I'm English. And I'm not punished. I'm so familiar with you. I'm familiar with you. But I'm so familiar with you. You tell your heart me. I November 1st, we did it, Doc. Come up, man. Yeah, man, yeah. You earn November 1st, man.
0: Yeah, man. Hold on a second, Eddie.
1: I'm going to call in and give you the strength, man.
0: Hold on, Dana. Hold on a second. Hold on. Blessing, blessing. Blessing.
2: Blessing, blessing, blessing. Let me say that right behind Dana. Right behind Dana. Right behind Dana on November 1st.
1: Right there, so. Right there, so. And who on the train? Let me say how much more up on the train. November 1st, train and load.
2: Right here, yeah, right here. Yeah.
0: Can you imagine, man? I just saw go nice.
1: Train load. The train load. Let me see who else on company train. November 1st. And I make the train left for now.
0: Yes. Yeah, man, them go dip on the ride. The gospel ride.
1: What's that? Me, yeah, call up Miss Bobber, and you know me never see that lady dance.
0: What? What you say?
1: No, sir, me never see Miss Bobber and dance.
0: Yeah.
1: No, sir, I always stand up on cue.
0: But Dana, you always be late arrival. You always be the distinguished guest, man. How you feel see her dance?
1: I always see she stand up and just look cute.
0: Eh?
1: Yeah. No, never Miss, see she move.
0: Hey, Miss Mo,
1: but if you not turn up, Miss Easy Dong.
0: Miss Mount Vernon can't dance. But guess what happened now? I never know, say, I saw Sister Love could have danced good.
1: No, man, Missy She, man.
0: Miss Dana.
1: Yeah, she have a dancing partner.
0: Miss, who? A who a dancing partner?
1: Yeah, you have a dancing partner.
0: A who, Dana? I'm here alone at all.
1: Me not getting on no more mix up before a year done. Me and my business.
0: hey, guess what now? Me I go spend me a 12 months in a year. Me I go spend 6 months. Still top, me I go spend 6 months and mind my own business. And the other six, still top people business. Hey, cause I yeah so nice. I yeah so nice.
3: Hi. Una ready?
0: You know you were going to a church.
3: Watch this.
0: Listen me very carefully. I'm gonna spend 6 months minding my own business. And I'm gonna spend the other six staying out of other people's business. So that's 12 months in a year.
3: My God,
0: I got heaven on me. I run for my life. Cause I heaven me have pump for my mind, you know.

0: Ah, tell them and catch the mix. Catch the mix. Catch the mix.
1: Hi.
0: Watch your man.
1: I'm for song this.
0: Sister Ivy song.
1: You ready?
2: I am the way, king of the victory.
0: Poppy lady.
2: I am the truth, lord of the harmony.
0: Dana Radio.
2: I am the light, light of the world to be.
0: Dive, did you want?

0: I tell you, man, I tell you, victory today is ours, man. I tell you, man, I tell you. A victory I deal with Poppy Lady, Dana Radio. I tell you, CJ Gospel Family.
1: Hi. Come now, man.
0: Come now, man.

0: I? You see, because somebody pray for you and I? You see, because somebody pray? Watch your man. Puppy lady, no worry yourself.
1: Check it out, y'all.
0: We are praying for you.

That's who God say you are, populated. CJ Gospel Family. Watch your man. 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

0: talk to me.
1: Here we go, here we go. Music step on the enemy and broke him neck.
0: I tell you.
1: Yes, so nice.
0: Cousin Ermin, yes, so nice. I tell you, man.
1: I step on him, mash up him head.
0: After.
1: Mash up him head. Just keep mashing up. One more time from the top.
0: All right, Cousin Ermin, from the top one more time. One more time.
1: Yes.
0: I'm telling you, man.
1: Blessing.
0: Yes, so nice, Cousin Ermin. Yes, so nice. I tell you. One more time.
2: Yeah.
0: Sister Beverly King McKenney. Big up yourself. Yes, so nice.
2: Yo.
0: Get up on the gospel ride with Sister Ivy in the driver's seat.
2: Oh, nah.
0: And it's all about November 1st.
2: Yeah.
0: Where it's going down at the Elegant Eastwood Manor, 3371 East Chester Road, right at the corner of Boston Road and East Chester Road. But guess what I'm going this Sunday? Apostle Bennett, All White Affair, and a crew we are going in at the place.
3: I'm a winner, and
0: yeah, we're going out to celebrate with Apostle Bennett. Can you imagine we now we all white? I tell him I'm white is purity. Me not tell no untruth. Me love to see all white affair. Me say, Adessa, good night.

Sister Joan Peterson will be there. Come the winner, man. Give me the Holy Spirit. Parlet Cayman Island will be there. I'm a winner and that's it. Yeah. I will probably are going to the man. DK will be there. That's it. Come the man. I'm a winner. And that's it. And Wallet more, Wallet more. Don't have the name them off hand right now. But a whole crew, a whole crew.

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All right, from the top, one more time. One more time. Yeah. One more time.

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And all the time, God is a good God. Yes, man, as we have winding down. Because God has been good. God has been good. God has truly been good. I tell you, man, I tell you. I tell you.

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I tell him, man, because him say, him come to set the captive free. Him come to set the captive free.

0: I tell a man, yes, man, God set us free. Jesus Christ came to set the captive free. I tell a man, free at last, free at last. Praise be to God, free at last. Blessing, blessing.
1: What a day, Sister Ivy, what a day.
0: I tell you, man, what a day, man.
1: Get away, Sister Ivy.
0: Yes, man, what a day, what a day, what a day. Yes, man, and you can catch me tomorrow again. I tell you, man, you're so nice. And I just want to remind everyone, do remember to keep November the 1st locked in on your calendar. Yes, man, because it would be my 18th year. Yes, man, 18th year doing the banquet. Praise be to God. Yes, man, it would be my 18th year doing the banquet. And do remember that we have the specials that are going on, the special ending of this month. Yes, man, the ending of this month. Even if you don't pick up your tickets, you can just easily call me and say, Sister Ivy, hold one of the special for me. Hold two of the special for me. All three are the special for me. Yes, but after the ending of this month, it goes back up to the original price. But I just want to thank each and everyone that tuned in from the program started up until now. Yes, man, and do remember, all road lead to Eastwood Manor this coming Sunday, the 4th of October, where Apostle Bennett will be having his all-white affair. Yes, man, I'm telling Brother CJ, Sister Ivy, have your special tickets, so you can call us up, all right? And also, do remember that, yes, man, Bishop Martin will be having his appreciation service on the other side, upstairs, all right? So, I desorganize. I tell you, man, but as we always say, yes, man, on behalf of Brother CJ, myself, and all you beautiful people out there in Radio Land, as we always say, life is about hellos and goodbye. So make sure your hellos be good, because pretty soon it is time to say goodbye. Let us not tear down, but let us build up. Let us not discourage, but let us encourage each other. And if we don't have anything good to say, let us zip it. Zip it, zip it, zip it. I'm telling you. Sister Donna Marie.
2: Yeah.
0: I'm playing your favorite song, man.
2: Whoa.
0: I said, where is Sister Donna Marie?
2: Mm.
0: I just want to big up all of each and every one again. Mm. The CJ Gospel family, the Kingdom Builder family, the silent listeners, the vocal listeners, all the business places.

fortis scatteri cedri non potes. These Latin words encouragingly means the brave may fall but never yield. This was my high school motto, but it also became the beliefs by which I lived. I just stopped by today to tell someone who's traveling through their valley that the same sun that went down in the west this evening will rise in the east tomorrow morning to bring a brand new day to a world of darkness. You see, sometimes we fall, but we must rise again. You must remember that the same spirit that raised your Savior Jesus Christ from the dead, he lives within you. So sometimes when you fall, encourage your heart and say to yourself, I too must rise again. I will rise. I will rise.

never sounds sweeter. And Friday, October 30th, 2026, when Services for the People in Need, along with Sherry Scott, present the first annual Gospel Dinner Gala. Well, again, Friday the 30th, 2026, featuring Jabez, also Golda McFarlane, music by Glamour Wayne himself, starting 8 p.m. to 1 a.m. Where to keep you? 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Of course, grand raffle bar, Wally for ticket and something. But prize for the best dressed male and female. Me, I get that. You think I like me, I tell, call that number here, 718 and seal. And look here, just to impress, because there'll be a grand prize. Of course, grand raffle bar, Wally for ticket.

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2: So when me I said they not no number. 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
1: No, of course they got number. 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Yes, 646-538-2734. 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
5: 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Problem solved.

they learn to condemn. If children live with hostility, they learn to fight. If children live with fear, they learn to be apprehensive. If children live with pity, they learn to feel sorry for themselves. If children live with ridicule, they learn to feel shy. If children live with jealousy, they learn to feel envy. If children live with shame, they learn to feel guilty. If children live with encouragement,

Children live with tolerance, they learn patience. If children live with praise, they learn appreciation. If children live with acceptance, they learn to love. If children live with approval, they learn to like themselves. If children live with recognition, they learn it is good to have a goal. If children live with sharing, they learn generosity.

Children live what they learn. Children learn what they live. If children live with security, they learn to have faith in themselves and in those above.

0: it's gonna sound sweeter on Friday, October 30th, 2026, when Services for the People in Need, along with Sherry Scott, present the first annual Gospel Dinner Gala. Well, again, Friday the 30th, 2026, featuring Jabez, also Golda McFarlane, music by Glamour Wayne himself, starting 8 p.m. to 1 a.m. Where to keep you? The Compound Hall, 190 Linden Boulevard, St. Albans, New York. And look here, the ticket is for $125. Wally for something. Also remember, they'll be having a cash bar with premium mocktail, not cocktail, mocktail, and seal. And look here, dressed to impress, because there'll be a grand prize. Of course, grand raffle and Wally for ticket and something. But prize for the best dressed male and female. Me, I get that. You think I lie, me, I tell? Call that number here. 718-674-5712. Again, 718-6.
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0: never sounds sweeter. And Friday, October 30th, 2026, when Services for the People in Need, along with Sherry Scott, present the first annual Gospel Dinner Gala. Well, again, Friday the 30th, 2026, featuring Jabez, also Golda McFarlane, music by Glamour Wayne himself, starting 8 p.m. to 1 a.m. Where to keep you? The Compound Hall, 190 Linden Boulevard, St. Albans, New York. And look here, the ticket is for $125. Holy for something else. So remember, they'll be having a cash bar with premium mocktail, not cocktail, mocktail, and seal. And look here, just to impress, because there'll be a grand prize. Of course, grand raffle, but holy for ticket and something. But prize for the best dressed male and female. Me, I get that. You think I lie, me, I tell? Call that number here, 718-674-5712. Again, 718-6.
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2: Yeah.
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Them do tailor.

0: 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When we say Razor Express, them bad, then turn up. 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

0: never sound sweeter. And Friday, October 30th, 2026, when Services for the People in Need, along with Sherry Scott, present the first annual Gospel Dinner Gala. Well, again, Friday the 30th, 2026, featuring Jabez, also Golda McFarlane, music by Glamour Wayne himself, starting 8 p.m. to 1 a.m. Where to keep you? The Compound Hall, 190 Linden Boulevard, St. Albans, New York. And look here, the ticket is for $125. Wally for something else. So remember, they'll be having a cash bar with premium mocktail, not cocktail, mocktail, and seal. And look here, just to impress, because there'll be a grand prize. Of course, grand raffle, but Wally for ticket and something. But prize for the best dressed male and female. Me, I get that. You think I lie, me, I tell, call that number here. 718-674-5712. Again, 718-6-
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